0: Silverwater Correctional Complex and more prison beds at Park Lee. The celebrations are expected to be lasting all week for Knights fans as they prepare for their side's first NRL Grand Final appearance in 25 years. Despite public transport dramas for the trip, there was a sea of red and blue in Sydney as Newcastle edged out the Panthers, and Knights great Kurt Gidley's told Mark Levy excitement in the city is already near fever pitch.
1: More and more blue and red around town, whether it's flags or businesses with streamers and the bloody butchers having red and blue sausages in the front counter. And that was me. I was a butcher in 2001 and I was making red and blue snags in the lead up to the 2001 grand final. So this week's going to explode for sure.
0: And an Australian-led study has found daylight saving has no clear or consistent effects on people's mental health. Swinburne researchers found a no significant link between the time shift and increased rates of depression, manic episodes or substance abuse. In finance, a few minutes into trade, the All Ords is steady at 88.45, one Aussie dollar buying 70 US cents.
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5: Knights hooker Phoenix Crossland has been referred straight to the NRL judiciary for the hip drop tackle which broke Nathan Cleary's leg in their prelim win over the Panthers. He'll need to beat the charge of dangerous contact if he's to play in the grand final against the Roosters on Sunday. Australia has a new boxing world champion. Sam Goodman beat Japan's Ryosuke Nishida by unanimous decision in Tokyo to claim the interim IBF super bantamweight world title. In golf, the US came from behind to win an 11th straight President's Cup. The internationals will next get a chance to break the drought at Melbourne's Kingston Heath in 2028. And Matt Hauser has won at the World Triathlon Championship Finals, but it wasn't enough to hang on to his world title, while Lauren Parker became Australia's most successful para-triathlete in history, claiming her sixth world crown. That's sport. I'm Mike Pearsall.
0: 10:04, that's the latest news and sport.
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10: 3-day weather check and plenty of cloud out there today, but very little chance of a shower. The winds will be southeasterly during the day and we're heading towards 19 degrees. Now tomorrow, partly cloudy, light winds becoming northeasterly and 9 to 21 is the temperature range. And for Wednesday, sunshine and chance of morning fog. Winds will be light. They'll tend northeasterly, pick up a little bit coming in from the coast there, and temperature range 9 to 25. Should be a cracker of a day on Wednesday with a bit of luck. Now, if you're out on the water today, Terrigal's got a high tide at 11.05, 1 hour from now, and Coolawong's got a low tide at 3.10pm. Currently around the coast, though, I've got Morisset on 17, Etalong Beach 17, and Mount White 15.
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Oh, Harry Chapman there, the morning DJ on WOLD. Well, I'm the morning DJ LG. Anyway, moving on. Elvis Costello got us underway with Veronica. A very good morning, everybody. Lance Godden with you until 12, bringing you the classic hits this morning. And some great songs still to come, as a matter of fact. And let's get straight into it. At coming up to 15 minutes past 10 o'clock, here's Justin Haywood. Forever Autumn.

0: Lemon Pipers and the Green Tambourine here at Coast FM, where it's 21 minutes past 10. And after the break, Dr. Hook.
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0: Clarence Clemens and Jackson Brown, and you're a friend of mine at 29 minutes to 11 o'clock. 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
3: Good morning. I'm Ivana Rose. A 32-year-old man has been charged after being arrested on outstanding warrants during a police weapons blitz. Brisbane Water Police arrested the man at about 1:15pm last Thursday, allegedly finding cannabis, methamphetamine and homemade knives during a search. He was charged with possessing an offensive implement in a public place and two counts of possessing a prohibited drug and was refused bail. The arrest was part of a statewide Operation Foil targeting weapons and violent offenders. The Central Coast has ranked amongst New South Wales' highest risk regions for several natural hazards, according to the State Disaster Mitigation Plan. The region was in the top three LGAs for bushfire, earthquake and storm risk to the built environment in 2023 and ranked in the top two for coastal inundation and erosion. Council says the risks add to its costs, spending an average $2.9 million a year on bushfire mitigation and $8.5 million on coastal and estuary management. The Central Coast Library's school holiday program has launched today with the start of the spring school break. Libraries across the region are offering a range of activities for children and families during the holidays. The program includes creative activities, workshops and events designed to keep kids entertained and engaged. In sport, football continues on the Central Coast with junior and senior summer competitions now underway at local grounds. Competitions are being played at Chitaway Oval, Koala Park and James Brown Oval, giving players more options to find a summer competition closer to home. Central Coast Football says the summer competitions are a chance for both juniors and seniors to keep playing as the winter season has finished. This has been Coast FM Local News in association with Coast Community News.
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0: Still plenty of cloud around outside and quite chilly when I just went out there a couple of minutes ago. The winds are coming in from the southeast. Not too bad here. I don't know what it's like on the coast, but we are heading towards 19 degrees. Tomorrow is still partly cloudy. Light winds becoming northeasterly, probably clear up then. 9 to 21 degrees, the temperature range. And for Wednesday, beautiful sunny day, chance of morning fog. The winds will pick up from the northeast and the temperature range 9 to 25. But currently outside our studio, it's still hovering around 16.

0: Oh, the small faces there. Ichiku Park is all too beautiful. And John Farnham before that with the talk of the town. And making up the triple play, we had Night with Hot Summer Nights. Okay, after the break, the Stranglers.
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Creedence Clearwater Revival there and the Midnight Special. Making up the double play, we had the Stranglers and Always the Sun. It's coming up to, we're right on, 5 minutes to 11. You've got Lance Godwin through till 12 today, bringing you the classic hits. A bit of a heads up on tonight at 6 o'clock, we've got Raw Youth Disability Radio. And then at 7 o'clock, Raw and More take you through till 9. At 9 o'clock, Uncut Gems with Will. And at 10 o'clock, Indie Rock Cafe with Matt McCoy. Looking forward to those songs, as I'm looking forward to this one. Here's Taco, and they're putting on the Ritz.

sitting on the Ritz. Different types who wear a day coat, pants with stripes and cutaway coat, perfect fits. Putting on the Ritz.

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1: It's 11 o'clock. Good morning. I'm Josh Bryant. The police minister is confident a thorough investigation will be carried out into a crash which claimed the life of a police officer. 20-year-old Constable Mia Lay died when the patrol car she was a passenger in crashed into a tree at Redfern. Police sources claim the vehicle was travelling in excess of 150 kilometres an hour when the incident unfolded. Yasmin Catlese told Mark Levy a critical incident investigation is underway.
2: That investigation will be ongoing and all of those things will be determined, Mark. But that other police officer was injured as well, and we wish him a speedy recovery.
1: A woman has died in hospital after a crash in Sydney's west. The 68-year-old pedestrian was struck by a car at Guildford last week. A 37-year-old female driver was taken for mandatory testing. Australians are bracing for rates to rise to their highest level in almost two decades, which could take a toll, particularly for first home buyers. Economists warn the Reserve Bank could increase rates up to three times in the next 6 months. It's bad news for new property owners who are already spending 42% of their income on their mortgage repayments. A meeting of key stakeholders will be held today to talk through options to handle staff shortages for air traffic controllers at Sydney Airport. One idea from Air Services Australia would be to have no controllers at the airport while the curfew is in effect overnight. Airlines for Australia and New Zealand Chief Executive Stephen Beckett says there's still plenty of movement on the tarmac, even if planes aren't taking off and landing.
3: It's really important that we have eyes on what's happening in the sky to give those people moving very, very big aircraft around the protection that they need.
1: Sydney Airport says it does not expect strike action by staff at the facility tonight to have any effect on passengers. A number of work safety officers are walking off the job from 10 o'clock tonight in a push for better pay. New South Wales is expanding its shark surveillance after off-season surveillance found many sharks near crowded beaches. Drones have spotted great whites and bull sharks, triggering evacuations. State officials are now testing AI-powered drone technology in order to strengthen the safety measures. Also making news, fresh research suggests men are now taking parental leave at a similar or higher rates than women in the finance sector. And residents across Sydney are being assured an influx of bogong moths in their homes is a natural part of the species' migration cycle. The insects make their journey from warmer breeding grounds to the state's alpine region every spring. In finance, the All Ords is trading up 17 points at 88.63. One Australian dollar currently buying 70.1. US cents.
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6: Newcastle's grand final preparations will include a trip to the judiciary with hooker Phoenix Crossland referred directly for the hip drop tackle which broke Nathan Cleary's leg. The Knights pulled off the seemingly impossible against Penrith, overturning an 8-point deficit at half-time despite being a man down in the second half. Panthers coach Ivan Cleary says the send-off seemed to galvanise the Knights as they ran out 22-14 winners.
7: I can't really explain what happened in the second half, so I'd just probably rather... yeah, just congratulate the Knights and Justin and for an unbelievable performance, and they thoroughly deserve to be in the grand final.
6: The privatisation of Big Bash franchises has cost Mike Baird the position as chairman of Cricket Australia. David Boone will take the reins in the interim. And the Wallabies have beaten the Springboks 42-38 in Perth despite four yellow cards in the last 10 minutes. That's sport. I'm Mike Pearsall.
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8: Still plenty of cloud around, and there's a little bit of a chill in the air, as a matter of fact, with those south-easterly winds. Although, just looking at some of the radar stuff here, some of them are coming in from the south-southwest, so they're southerly anyway, and we're heading towards 19, the Bureau tells us. Tomorrow, partly cloudy, light winds, becoming north-easterly, as a matter of fact, and 9 to 21 degrees the temperature range, so still quite mild. And Wednesday, warming a little bit, beautiful day, sunshine, Morning fog, good chance of that. And light winds tending northeasterly. 9 to 25 degrees is the temperature range for Wednesday, so it should be a beauty. All right, if you're out on the water today, Terrigal's got a high tide right now at this minute, and Coolawong's got a low tide at 3:10 this afternoon. Currently around the coast, though, I've got Woongarra on 18, Somersby 17, and Davos right on the forecast maximum, 19 degrees.
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Yeah, not Reno, Rio de Janeiro. Michael Nesmith here at Coast FM 963 and getting us underway, Andrea, True Connection with more. It's 11:15. You got Lance Godwin through till 12 today, bringing you the classic hits. And very pleased to have your company too. So anyway, it's a bit cool outside, overcast. What a better thing to do than just sit around listening to Coast FM. I think that's wonderful. Bit of sugar and spice probably go down all right too.

0: Ah, Fleetwood Mac there with Stevie Nicks belting it out there. She actually wrote the song too, and we had the acoustic guitar from Lindsay Buckingham. He also backed her with Christine McVie's for the backing track. So pretty good song, isn't it? All right, I'll be back straight after the break.
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0: Keith Urban, Somebody Like You, and making up the double play, Lou Graham and Midnight Blue. Okay, it's time for the local news with Ivana Rose.
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3: Good morning. I'm Ivana Rose. Police are appealing to help locate 14-year-old Bridget Toomey, who is missing from Doyleson. Bridget was last seen on Wentworth Avenue at about 7:40 a.m. on Friday. She's described as Caucasian, approximately 160 centimetres tall, with a slim build, blue eyes and a circular birthmark on her neck. Police and family hold concerns for her welfare. Anyone with information is urged to contact Tuggerah Lakes Police or Crime Stoppers. Premature babies at Gosford Hospital are among those to benefit from an expansion of the New South Wales Donated Human Milk Program. The Australian Red Cross Lifeblood has made pasteurised donor human milk available to more public hospitals, including special care units at Gosford. The milk can be ordered for eligible babies born between 32 weeks, weighing less than 1.5 kilograms, or at a high risk of certain medical conditions. The expansion means more vulnerable babies in regional New South Wales can access donor milk while their mother's supply is established. Despite the sudden drop in temperature, the beach season is now officially open. Here's David Abrahams.
4: The summer beach season was officially opened on Saturday across the region, with flags being raised at all 15 patrolled Central Coast beaches. Surf Life Saving Central Coast Chair Michael Hislop says the organisation is ready once again to keep the beaches safe.
3: Thanks, David. In sport, Central Coast Football is calling for teams to enter its five-a-side Samba competition at Plume Park. Several of the leagues are now just one or two teams short of being filled, with teams encouraged to get their squads together and register during this last call. The competition will provide another chance for local players to take to the pitch during the summer season. This has been Coast FM Local News in association with Coast Community News. I'm Ivana Rose from the local newsroom. Have a great day.
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0: Still plenty of cloud around out there as we head towards 19 degrees. Those southerlies are keeping the temperature cooled off. And tomorrow, partly cloudy again with light winds. They'll become more northeasterly and 9 to 21, the temperature range, so warming up a little. And for Wednesday, beautiful day. Sunshine, chance of morning fog, light winds. They'll be tending northeasterly. Pick up to around 15 to 25 knots, so it will be gusty at times. And temperature range 9 to 25. But currently, just outside our studio, it is 17.

Nick Gilder, Hot Child in the City here at Coast FM 963. Dire Straits made up the double play with the Sultans of Swing. I heard Greg Wilmot telling you this morning about being school holidays and being an ex-schoolie. I sort of try and forget about them. But anyway, school holidays are on us, and I dare say a few of the grandparents out there are looking after their kids. I know we've been through that sort of thing too, so well done. If you are helping some childminding, then, you know, congratulations. Good on you. But how do I know school holidays in my hometown? Well, you've only got to go out on Davistown Road and you can see electric bikes doing 60 kilometres an hour with kids without helmets up on one wheel. So that's my indication of when the school holidays are on the way. This song might sort of give us a bit of an indication.

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Reflections, Romeo and Juliet, and Michael Jackson's Beat It here at Coast FM 963. Well, that's it for me this morning, my last Monday here in our old studio. And next one will be, the next Monday will be Monday week over at the new one at West Gosford. So looking forward to that. David Tapp is up next. He's going to bring you the afternoon show and some great music lined up. I'll catch you tomorrow. We'll do it all again. In the meantime, here is Billy Joel and also the Beach Boys to take you through to the news. Here's an Uptown Girl.

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1: Budget bottom line improving, making more room in prisons and keeping beachgoers safe. It's midday. Good afternoon. I'm Madeline McNamee. Labor admits there are spending pressures on the budget as interest rates are set to reach a 15-year high. Federal politics editor Michael Packey.
2: The Albanese government is preparing to hand down the final budget outcome, which squares the books for the last financial year. It'll show the underlying deficit is $6 billion lower than forecast in the May budget, mainly driven by stronger income tax revenue and commodity exports. One Nation MP, Barnaby Joyce, has told Seven, "We shouldn't get too excited," arguing Labor must slash its own spending to address high inflation.
3: The lights that they see at the end of the tunnel is the train coming to run them over.
2: Finance Minister Katie Gallagher admits the situation is still challenging due to the conflict in the Middle East.
4: And that war is having impacts not just at the petrol bowser but across the board.
2: The Reserve Bank has started its two-day board meeting with expectations the official cash rate could rise to 4.6%, its highest level since 2011. Michael Packey reporting.
1: Investigators are working to establish what led to an inner Sydney crash which claimed the life of a young officer. 20-year-old Constable Mia Lay was in the passenger seat of the patrol car when it crashed into a tree at Redfern. Police sources say the vehicle was travelling in excess of 150 kilometres an hour when the incident unfolded. A facility at the Silverwater Correction Complex is reopening to help deal with a surge of alleged domestic violence offenders on remand. Jefferson Shaw reports.
5: The Dawndalow Centre here at Silverwater in Sydney's West will reopen early next year under a $47 million investment to bring online more than 500 prison beds. An additional 315 spaces will be fast-tracked for Parklea Correctional Centre. It follows a record number of people on remand due to DV bail reforms in New South Wales. Correctional Services Minister Analak Chanthavong says of the more than 6,000 people in custody across the state, close to 3,000 are on remand.
6: Increasing the capacity of our prisons must go in hand with our tougher laws.
5: Jefferson Shaw, Silverwater Correctional Complex.
1: New analysis shows One Nation continues to make inroads against Labor across key states. Federal politics reporter Nelson Scott.
7: The latest news poll shows One Nation remains the most popular political party with a primary vote of 30%, 1 point ahead of Labor and 11 clear of the coalition. Their support is most pronounced in Queensland, New South Wales and Western Australia. In her home state of Queensland, a majority of voters now prefer Pauline Hanson for Prime Minister over Anthony Albanese. Labor Senator Katie Gallagher says she's not panicked by the result.
8: We don't really pay much attention to the polls.
7: The opposition's James Patterson argues One Nation is not a credible alternative.
9: 70% of the MPs they've ever elected have left the party.
7: Of all jurisdictions, support for One Nation is weakest in Victoria. Nelson Scott, Canberra.
1: Police are ramping up patrols on land and water in Sydney's south as the weather warms up. Dusty Fitzpatrick reports.
10: Operation Summer Foreshore will run from this Saturday until the end of January next year. Officers will be targeting the Grand Parade at Brighton Le Sands and surrounding areas, including the waters of Botany Bay. The boosted patrols will see more officers riding jet skis, push bikes and patrolling on foot. Police Minister Yasmin Catley says the operation will target antisocial behaviour.
11: We don't want to be the party poopers here. We just want to make sure everyone can be out there having a good time.
10: Dusty Fitzpatrick, Sydney.
1: The US has raised its threat level at a second RAF base in the UK after a suspected terrorist plot was thwarted. A group of men were intercepted, believed to be on their way to RAF Fairford, which has been used by American forces during the conflict with Iran. Officials in Tehran had identified the site as a possible target. President Donald Trump has told reporters officials have been investigating possible threats for some time.
12: Working with Britain, it was an amazing job. We had them under investigation. They were looking to do big damage to our fort, and working with the British worked out great.
13: Were they migrants?
12: It may have been Scotland Yard. I don't know. We worked with a lot of them.
1: A meeting is being held today to discuss a contentious plan to help tackle staffing issues for air traffic controllers at Sydney Airport. Air Services Australia is looking at having no controllers at the airport while a curfew is in effect. It's just one of the multiple possible solutions being considered. The state government's investing in new drone technology to improve shark monitoring. The drone-in-a-box tech lets drones take off and charge without an on-site operator. Agriculture Minister Tara Moriarty says it's being rolled out at 7 beaches this summer.
13: So drones that can be automated, they don't have to be flown by humans. We're just working with experts now to train the AI technology to be able to recognise the sharks that are of danger to humans.
1: Also making news, a man's been charged over arson attacks where two cars were found alight in the driveway of a Tarrant Point home, and track work on the Newcastle Central coastline over the long weekend is expected to be rescheduled due to the Knights making the NRL Grand Final. In finance, the All Ords is trading up 19 points at 88.65, one Australian dollar buying 70.17 US cents.
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17: Newcastle fans are still buzzing after what their coach has called the greatest win in rugby league history. The Knights are into a grand final for the first time in 25 years after defeating the Panthers 22-14 at Accor Stadium. Coach Justin Holbrook says it was an incredible day for the club.
18: Thinking about how many fans came down and the train stopped and the buses and the traffic, and it took them 4 hours to get here, and then for the players to win a game like that, couldn't be happier.
17: The Wallabies remain unbeaten under coach Les Kiss, overcoming 4 yellow cards in the final 11 minutes to beat the Springboks 42-38 in Perth. In golf, the US has pulled off a record comeback on the final day to win the President's Cup over the Internationals 17-13. That's now 11 straight wins for the Americans. And in motorsport, Peter Brock's Holden dealer team brand has been sold by Peter Campion to Bathurst 12-hour winner Kenny Hubbell. That's sport. I'm Mike Pearsall.
1: It's 7 past 12. That's the latest news and sport.
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22: And looking at the weather ahead for the remainder of today, cloudy and 19 degrees. On Tuesday, partly cloudy with a top temperature of 21 degrees. Wednesday, sunny and 25. And Thursday, warmer still, 30 degrees and sunny. Currently at Yamina, it's 18. Wyong likewise. And at Beddo Bay and Gosford, it is 17 degrees. 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

0: A bit of music mix, Coast FM 963, Leo Sayer. Have you ever been in love? And that track rounding out four in a row as we ease into today's afternoon program. I'm David Tapp. Terrific to have your company on Coast FM 963. A big thanks to Lance Godwin for a splendid morning show. We've got a stack of classic hits between now and three. I should mention that Brian Dye will be along with his Drive Time program when I finish up at 3 o'clock. Hope you have a splendid weekend. How quickly has 2026 flown by? It's the 28th of September. I should imagine Newcastle Knights fans listening to the program would be thrilled to bits. What an epic performance yesterday in a remarkable game of rugby league to set up the grand final showdown against the Roosters. As many of you would know, the Knights finished with the wooden spoon in 2025, and here they are qualifying for the big dance in 2026. That has happened four times previously in history. The St. George Dragons were last in 1926 and played the grand final the following year. In 1928, the Newtown Jets won the wooden spoon and then played in the grand final. West Magpies did likewise in 1933 and played in the big one the following season. And ironically, the Roosters, the last team to do it, they were wooden spooners in 2009 and played in the grand final the year after. Can the Newcastle fairy tale continue? Incredible. Thanks for joining me. Your home of classic hits, Coast FM 963. A quick break. Next on the playlist is Elton John at 26 after midday.
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A very good afternoon to you. Hope you are enjoying your Monday. Don't Ask Me Why by Billy Joel. A song from 1980 emanating from his Glass Houses album. It was, in fact, the third single released from that album and enjoyed great commercial success. Hope you had a fabulous weekend. There's a fair bit of news around this week in world music history. Rock legend Meatloaf was born Marvin Lee Adday this week in Dallas, Texas, back in 1947. This week in 1971, the Olivia Newton-John single Banks of the Ohio debuted on the Australian charts, achieving instant success. She could do no wrong, Olivia. This week in 1987, the Bill Medley and Jennifer Warnes single I've Had the Time of My Life. What a song. It debuted on the US Billboard Hot 100 and, as you know, went on to become a smash hit worldwide. In 1980, the Police single Don't Stand So Close to Me debuted on the world's singles charts. It was the lead single from Sting's album Zenyatta Mondatta, and it is said he wrote the song about an inappropriate attraction between a student and a teacher. This week in 1971, the Daddy Cool album, Daddy Who. Many listeners, I'm sure, will remember that. Daddy Cool went to number one on the Aussie charts and stayed there for a considerable length of time. And this week in 1982, the Fleetwood Mac single Gypsy debuted on the Australian charts and became one of Fleetwood Mac's most popular songs worldwide. The song was written by Stevie Nicks 3 years before it was eventually published. The time is coming up to 23 to 1. A classic song, Permitted Work.

0: the Music Mix Coast FM 963. What a fabulous track. Angels, Robbie Williams. That was released as the fourth single from his debut studio album back in 1997. The album was called Life Through a Lens. And some stats here. As of 2014, which was a long time ago, that song had sold 1.16 million copies in the UK alone. It was a big hit for Robbie, undoubtedly one of the best vocalists in the world. Thanks for your company this afternoon. I'm David Tapp, looking after you on the afternoon program until 3 o'clock when Brian Dye comes along with Drive Time. And a reminder, between 6 and 9 tonight, Angus Hamill and the crew present one of our most popular programs here at Coast FM, Aurora. Right now, it is 14 before 1, a break. We'll hear from Cheryl and Darcy. And on the other side of that, two classic bands, Dragon and Cold Chisel.
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96.3. What a wonderful track from Cole Chisel, My Baby. That song written by the band's bass player, Phil Small, and the stunning saxophone solo recorded by Joe Camilleri from Jojo Zepp and the Falcons. 1 o'clock news not far away to take us there. Electric Light Orchestra.

0: afternoon, I'm Madeline Mack. The federal government says higher superannuation and investment returns have delivered a welcome boost to its coffers. This year's final budget figures reveal the underlying deficit is roughly $6 billion lower than predicted in May. It was initially thought high commodity prices drove the windfall revenue. Treasurer Jim Chalmers says the broader economy is strong and has helped deliver the improvement.
1: Our responsible economic management has given us one of the strongest budgets in the G20. We have much, much lower debt to GDP than the major advanced economy.
0: The police minister is confident a thorough investigation will be carried out into a crash which claimed the life of an officer. 20-year-old Constable Mia Lay died when the patrol car she was a passenger in crashed into a tree at Redfern in inner Sydney. Police sources claim the vehicle was travelling in excess of 150 kilometres an hour when the incident unfolded. Police in the UK have arrested five men near an RAF base in southwest England on suspicion of preparing a terrorist act. RAF Fairford has been used by the US military to carry out strikes on Iranian missile sites since the start of last year. A local farmer raised the alert after noticing three suspicious vehicles in the area in the dead of night. Director of Strategic Analysis Australia, Michael Shoebridge, says it appears the attack was imminent.
2: It looks like this was close to an actual attack. It wasn't a few people, you know, in a garage making explosives disrupted early. They'd brought the improvised explosives close to the base and they were doing stuff with them late at night.
0: One of the world's most powerful batteries, located on the state's central coast, is now fully operational. The Waratah Super Battery at the Old Munmorah Coal-Fired Power Station has the capability to deliver 850 megawatts of power. At its maximum output, the battery can power up to 340,000 households at peak demand. Energy Corporation of New South Wales Acting Chief Executive Mark Westbrook says it'll help to improve grid reliability.
3: During peak periods, we can run the grid much harder than we could otherwise do because the battery's there. And so that means during normal times, we can deliver a lot more supply of energy.
0: And the Racing New South Wales Board has appointed Graeme Hinton as Chief Executive Officer. Mr Hinton will officially take on the job from December after Peter Volandis left the role to become the Australian Rugby League Commission's Executive Chairman. In finance, the All Ords is trading up 26 points at 88.72. One Australian dollar is buying 70.1 US cents.
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6: Good afternoon. Sydney Roosters halfback Sam Walker admits he couldn't help but smile for his good mate Sandon Smith during the night's miracle win over the Panthers. Smith inspiring a second-half comeback with a short side raid before scoring two brilliant individual tries. Walker says he won't be cheering him on, though, when they meet in the grand final on Sunday.
7: Cheer at the TV, cheering him on, and, you know, it's pretty cool to see him to do such a great job down there. He's worked so hard with his football and really happy for him.
6: Knights hooker Phoenix Crossland has been referred directly to the judiciary for the hip drop tackle which saw him sent off. Nick Maddison has signed on again with the Sydney Thunder for the coming Big Bash season. The Kings have defeated the Hawks 121-100 in their NBL derby. And Team USA has won golf's President's Cup with a record-breaking final day comeback over the internationals. That's sport. I'm Adam Hawes.
0: It's 1:04. That's the latest news and sport.
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12: For the remainder of Monday, cloudy and 19 degrees. Tomorrow, partly cloudy with a top temperature of 21. Looking ahead to Wednesday, sunny and 25. Thursday, even better, sunny and 30 degrees maximum. Currently, it's 18 degrees at Morisset, 21 at Woi Woi. Terrigal sitting on 19 degrees and here in Gosford, 18. 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

0: Great song. By Mental as Anything, Live It Up. A track written by the late, great Greedy Smith, the Mental's keyboard player, songwriter, and sometimes vocalist. That song had huge success in England. It hit number one and stayed there for a considerable length of time. A true global smash for the Mental's. Thanks for joining me this afternoon, the afternoon program. And of course, that song, Live It Up, rounding out four in a row to ease us into the second hour of today's program. It's 22 minutes past 1 o'clock. And on the other side of this break, Dave Dobbin, Slice of Heaven.
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Australia. Smokey. That song was a big hit for Smokey. O'Carroll. And it was preceded by Dave Dobbin with Slice of Heaven. A nice fun track, isn't it? It's the 28th of September. And on this day in history, back in 1924, two US Army planes completed an around-the-world flight from Seattle and return with 57 stops. I bet. On this day in 1956, RCA Records hastily announced a press conference to report that Elvis Presley, to date, had sold in excess of 10 million records for that label. Wow. On this day in 1968, the Beatles single Hey Jude rocketed to number one on the world singles charts. In sport on this day in 1976, Muhammad Ali defeated Ken Norton in a 15-round unanimous points decision for the WBA and WBC heavyweight boxing championship. And on this day back in 1981, Olivia Newton-John released her smash hit single, Physical. Great to have your company on your home of classic hits. It's 27-2, and here's one of our best, Pete Murray.

0: An amazing song from John Farnham, Age of Reason. It was the title track off his second big album following the incredible success of Whispering Jack's Age of Reason. Was written by Dragon's Todd Hunter and his partner, Joanna Piggott. What a song. A little bit of sports news has just come in. The fallout from the privatisation of the Big Bash Cricket League continues, with Cricket Australia chairman Mike Baird resigning. The governing body has confirmed the former New South Wales Premier will step down after nearly 4 years in the role. In his absence, former Australian opening batsman David Boone will take over the role in an interim capacity. New South Wales, along with Queensland, have remained firmly against the sale of Big Bash teams to private investors. A lot of money coming out of India, which is going completely against the wishes of Cricket Australia. So politics at play in the Big Bash, which of course is so popular across Australia during the summer months. Even more popular, the classic hits here on Coast FM 963. A break on the show, and Alex Lloyd is next to come.
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0: Sherbet. Slipstream released in 1974. It was written by Garth Porter and Clive Shakespeare. They could do no wrong during that era of Aussie music. Sherbet, an absolute juggernaut. Thanks for your company this afternoon. You were David Tapp on your home of classic hits, looking after you with the afternoon program until 3 o'clock when Brian Day comes along with his drive time program. And Brian is followed by Angus Hamill and the crew with Roar between 6 and 9 o'clock tonight. 2 o'clock news, not far away. Two wonderful songs to
1: when I was young
0: get us there. Celine Dion.
1: I never knew.

0: 2 o'clock. Good afternoon. I'm Madeline Mackley. A bigger tax take has helped reduce Australia's budget deficit by $6 billion over the last financial year. The Albanese government says most of the improvement has come from the superannuation system, not from commodity exports. The government admits the economy still faces headwinds from the conflict in the Middle East. The war is likely to put further pressure on inflation, which could see the Reserve Bank raise interest rates. An investigation is underway into the inner Sydney crash, which killed 20-year-old Constable Mia Lay. Police sources say the patrol car was travelling in excess of 150 kilometres per hour at the time of the crash. The 24-year-old male constable who was behind the wheel survived the incident at Redfern. Police Minister Yasmin Cadley says they're working to establish the facts.
1: Well, a critical incident investigation, as I say, will determine exactly what occurred, and we should let that happen. Police are the experts to determine these things, and no doubt all of that will be told once that investigation is complete.
0: A woman has died in hospital after being struck by a vehicle in southwest Sydney. The 68-year-old was hit at Guildford a week ago. The driver, a 37-year-old woman, has undergone mandatory testing. New research shows support for One Nation is most pronounced in Queensland, New South Wales and Western Australia. The minor party holds the edge over Labor, with the coalition struggling to make any inroads. Most voters in Pauline Hanson's home state of Queensland would like to see the One Nation leader as Prime Minister. Liberal Senator James Patterson says he understands the voter angst against the major parties.
2: You have to have a credible plan and a credible team. And we know from One Nation's past that 70% of the MPs they've ever elected have left the party before the end of their first term or the parliament. So we've got a task at our hands, we know that, to convince Australians that we can actually deliver change.
0: Giving men access to paid parental leave can reduce gender discrimination and improve workplace culture. New analysis by the Finance Sector Union shows nearly one in two male employees at National Australia Bank took paid time off after becoming fathers. National Secretary Giulia Angrisano says before the scheme was introduced, only 6% of fathers took parental leave.
3: What we're seeing here is progress when it comes to challenging the stereotypical family dynamic, where men are expected to undertake paid work, while women are expected to perform unpaid domestic and caring work.
0: And New South Wales is expanding its shark surveillance after off-season surveillance found many sharks near crowded beaches. Drones have spotted great whites and bull sharks, triggering evacuations. Officials are now testing AI-powered drone technology to strengthen safety measures. In finance, the All Ord is up 13 points at 88.58, one Australian dollar buying 70.2 US cents.
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6: Knights hooker Phoenix Crossland has been referred directly to the NRL judiciary after being sent off for a hip drop tackle in his side's prelim final win over the Panthers. The tackle left Nathan Cleary with a broken leg. The internationals will have to wait until the President's Cup comes to Melbourne in 2028 for a chance to finally beat the US. The Americans coming from behind to win on the final day. International captain Jeff Ogilvy says they're determined to lift the cup for the first time since 1998 when it comes to Kingston Heath.
7: We're really excited. It's one of the best golf courses in the world. It's a great venue. The times we've played the President's Cup down there, Australians have come out to support, so we look forward to that and have another go at this in 28.
6: That audio thanks to Fox Sports. And in the NFL, the Denver Broncos have won a thriller over the LA Rams 30-26. That's sport. I'm Adam Hawes.
0: 2:04, that's news and sport.
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12: And on this Monday, cloudy conditions across the Central Coast, sitting on 19 degrees. Tomorrow, Tuesday, partly cloudy with a top temperature of 21 degrees. For Wednesday, sunny and 25. And similar Thursday, but warmer. Sunny conditions and 30 degrees. Currently at Budgie, where it's 21. 20 at Saratoga, 19 at Avoca and 18 at Gosford. Nothing adverse to report on the roads. All major arterials are flowing beautifully for the run home on this Monday afternoon. 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

0: 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A very popular sing-along song from many years ago, Skyhawks with All My Friends Are Getting Married. That emanated from their album Ego Is Not a Dirty Word, released in June of 1975. It was written by the band's bass player, Greg McInnish, and was produced by Ross Wilson of Daddy Cool and Mondo Rock fame. It's 21 after 2. A very good afternoon, and thank you for your company on Coast FM 963. A quick break, and then the classic hits continue right here.
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songs from Mondo Rock. What a band. And State of the Heart. Ross Wilson has had some career, has he not? Incredible career. One of the great Australian musicians of all time. A reminder, folks, this weekend here on Coast FM 963, it is the Solid Gold Weekend. It gets underway at 6 p.m. on Friday night and goes right across the weekend. Nothing but solid gold classics. How good. Thanks for joining me this afternoon. A better music mix, Coast FM 963. 28 to 3.

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1: Stay for just a while. 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

0: to me.
1: Oh, yes, ABBA. Thank you for the music. One of their many legendary tracks. Another song written by Benny and Bjorn. Songwriting super duo. Thanks for your company this afternoon. You're with David Tapp on the afternoon program. Coast FM 963. Brian Dye comes your way after 3 o'clock with his drive time program. And Angus Hamill and the crew are behind the mics after that, between 6 and 9 with Roar. The good news is all major roads are flowing freely and trains in and out of the Central Coast are running on time.
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A fine Aussie band, Thirsty Merc and 20 Good Reasons. That track written by Thirsty Merc frontman Ray Thistlethwaite, a supreme talent. He has, in fact, just been touring America, playing keyboards and providing backing vocals for Toto's national tour. That's a fair rap for his ability, isn't it? The 3 o'clock news is looming, and to take us there, the Doobie Brothers and In Excess. Then it's Brian Dye between 3 and 6 here on your home of classic hits.

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2: It's 3 o'clock. Good afternoon, I'm Madeline. The Prime Minister says global inflation remains an issue ahead of an expected interest rate hike tomorrow. Most economists predict the Reserve Bank will raise the cash rate to a 15-year high of 4.6%. Labor maintains its spending levels are not contributing to cost of living pressures. Anthony Albanese says he's listening to the concerns of ordinary Australians.
3: Global inflation is an issue, and we know that that's the case. We know some people are doing it tough. And that's why we're taking action to provide cost of living support.
2: One Nation is demanding targeted federal powers to crack down on Islamic extremism. It's a response to reports of a Melbourne preacher urging followers to take up arms against Christians and Jews. The proposed laws would give the government the authority to shut down mosques linked to radical recruitment. The minor party claims existing community-wide laws don't go far enough. The Police Association says boosting the state's prison capacity means officers can get back to their core job of protecting the community. $47 million is being spent to add almost 1,000 prison beds into the system amid an increase in the number of people being held on remand under tougher laws for domestic violence offenders. Association President Kevin Morton says it's a welcome investment.
4: Our police are working harder than ever, cracking down on domestic and family violence and enforcing the stronger laws that the government has rightly introduced. And this means that we can get those prisoners to corrective services.
2: The Central Coast is officially home to one of the world's most powerful batteries, the Waratah Super Battery, built on the site of the former Munmura coal-fired power station, has been greenlit to start operating at full capacity. The facility is able to power up to 340,000 households at peak demand. More than a quarter of HSC students are including vocational education and training courses in their subjects. Enrolments in trade and technical courses grew by 6% between September 2025 and this year. State Education Minister Prue Carr says it's encouraging to see more students studying vet subjects.
5: Lots of students are now studying hospitality, business studies, construction, things that they're interested in pursuing, hopefully, as a career after they graduate.
2: Also making news, a 68-year-old woman has died in hospital a week after she was hit by a car at Guildford. And Graham Hinton has been appointed Chief Executive Officer at Racing New South Wales to replace the outgoing Peter Volandis. In finance, the All Ords is trading up 12 points at 88.58. One Australian dollar is buying 70.26 US cents.
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9: The NRL Grand Final between the Roosters and Knights is officially a sellout at the 83,000 capacity at Coors Stadium. Meanwhile, Roosters halfback Sam Walker is determined to send out Daly Cherry Evans with a fairy tale finish. Cherry Evans will play his final NRL game in the decider before finishing his career in the English Super League. Walker says it's incredible to be playing alongside one of his childhood heroes on the biggest stage.
10: Yeah, it's pretty special. I guess someone that you look up to for such a long time and from a young age, I guess, and if anyone deserves a farewell, it's definitely him.
9: Wallaby centre Hunter Paisami is facing suspension after being cited for a dangerous tackle in his side's win over the Springboks. Australia's gone down by 32 runs in the second one day in South Africa. And Cristiano Ronaldo was an unused sub as Portugal beat Norway 2-1 in the UEFA Nations League. That's sport. I'm Adam Hawes.
2: It's 3:04. That's the latest news and sport.
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15: The 3-day weather forecast for the Central Coast. We have a cloudy day coming along tomorrow with a maximum of 22 degrees, warming up a little bit on Wednesday, getting up to 26 degrees with a sunny day on the way. and getting even warmer again on Thursday with a mostly sunny day. Overnight temperatures tonight dropping down to about 9 degrees, so it's getting a bit cool at night time. Currently at Warnervale, 19 degrees, 20 degrees at Matcham. Mount White is very cool up there, 16 degrees, and here in Gosford, at 5 minutes past three, it is 18 degrees.
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Yeah, great song there from Joe Jackson. Fantastic on the keyboards is that man. And before that, a classic from Steely Dan from the 70s, Ricky, Don't Lose That Number. Used to love hearing that track when it was first released, and I still like hearing it today. Good afternoon. My name is Brian Dye with the Drive Time program here at your better music mix station here at Coast FM 963. A little bit tired this today after a big weekend. But yeah, we'll be getting through and giving you some great, great music right through the stage of the afternoon. I'll also be able to tell you what's happening on the roads and the rail. So that will be all coming along. And some big songs coming up this afternoon. One you don't hear very often from Big Pig. Remember those guys from Melbourne with the leather aprons and the percussion? We'll also hear from the Rolling Stones, and Madonna is coming up in this hour as well. So great, great music coming your way. And if you see anything out there that you may feel that we need to hear about, don't be afraid. Give us a call here at Coast FM on 4322 0072. It's 4322 0072, and we'll get that information out there as quickly as we can. Let's hear now from Patrice Rushen.

0: Yeah, going all the way back to 1990 there off their album X. That was In Excess with Disappear. And we heard some great jazz from Patrice Rushen with a big song of hers. It was nominated for a Grammy Award back in the 80s. And from 1982, a track called Forget Me Nots from Patrice Rushen from the States. The time now is 24 minutes past three here at your Better Music Mix Station. There's no feature today. There's no competition to run. So it's just going to be straight music all the way through. So after these short break, we'll be hearing a song from Big Pig.
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0: Yes, on the roads here, not much to report on the local roads or the M1. It's fairly clear. Looking at the usual trouble spots, it's school holidays, so there's not that much congestion, actually, on the roads around the Central Coast. The M1's very, very clear, and the trains are running on or near to time, which is great news indeed. So, as I mentioned, after these messages, we'll be hearing from Big Pig.
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Yeah, the Stones there were in their 60s blues pomp, blues rock pomp, the Route 66, very much covered song, that particular song. I'll have to say, I Love You in a song from Jim Croce, beautiful piece of music there. And we heard from Big Pig, and people who remember Big Pig will remember the leather aprons and the huge amount of percussion going on. But outstanding band they were for all their time. So Big Pig with a track called Big Hotel. The time now is 24 minutes past 3 here at your Better Music Mix Station. Let's hear now from Bill Withers.

0: Yeah, big voice there of Ivor Davies out front of Ice House with a track called Mr. Big. And we heard from Bill Withers a track called Lean On Me. And we kicked off that bracket of songs with, Route 66 from, I've missed something here along the way. Anyway, it was a big chong from Ice House here at Mr. Big. The time now is 15 minutes to four. Let's hear what's happening with the roads.
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0: Funny how your brain seems to fade from time to time, and it did just then. Looking at the Hawkesbury River Bridge, very, very good traffic down that way, hardly any disruptions whatsoever. Going a little bit further up north to Bar Point, good news there, very clear on the road up there. And up there at the river, looking towards northeast, towards Wyong, hardly any traffic on the road there. So it's a good day to be out and about on the M1 and the local roads, no congestions whatsoever. The normal trouble spots between Wyong and Tigra, just not there. And the trains running on or near to time. Great, great news indeed. After this short break, we'll be hearing from Madonna.
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Yeah, Creedence off their debut album from 1968 with a cover version of a song that was written by a rockabilly artist back in 1957 and reimagined for them. That was a radio-friendly version. I'm not saying it was a clean as in language, you know, but that version there went for 4.5 minutes, whereas the album version went for 8.5 minutes. So long track. A lot of swamp rock guitars and everything in that particular track on the album. And before that, Madonna with La Isla Bonita. For time now, 4 minutes to 4 here at Coast FM 963. After 4 o'clock, we'll be hearing from Men at Work, Status Quo, Roxy Music and Tony J. White. Some more swamp rock coming your way from Tony J. White after the 4 o'clock news. But to take us up to 4 o'clock, let's hear from a great band from Australia from the 80s track called Change Your Mood from Kids in the Kitchen.

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1: It's 4 o'clock. Good afternoon. I'm Madeline McNeil. The federal government has conceded the Reserve Bank will likely hike interest rates tomorrow. Labor has released the final budget figures for the year, revealing a $6 billion boost to the bottom line. The extra revenue flows from higher than expected superannuation and investment income. Treasurer Jim Chalmers says the Iran war continues to weigh heavily on the economy.
2: I think it is the universal or near universal expectation of economists and the market that rates will go up around the world, including in Australia.
1: $47 million is being invested in the state's prison system to boost capacity and take pressure off remand facilities. Almost half of the more than 6,000 people in New South Wales jails are on remand. The boost includes the reopening of part of Silverwater Correctional Complex and more prison beds at Parklea. More than 150 people have been charged during a two-day police blitz targeting violent offenders and knife crime in New South Wales. Police seized 108 weapons during Operation Foil, including 85 knives, 4 firearms and 19 other weapons. Detective Acting Superintendent Michael Cantrell says anyone who's armed with a weapon is dangerous to themselves and others.
3: And you increase the risk of a crime occurring to you when you're in possession of a knife. And the lessons they need to learn from this is if you carry a knife in a public place, police will find them. We are finding them and we are prosecuting people for these violent offences.
1: Sydney Airport says it doesn't expect strike action by some staff at the facility to have an effect on passengers. A number of work safety officers will walk off the job from 10 o'clock tonight in a push for better pay. The Lord Mayor of Newcastle says the entire city's thoughts are with Nathan Cleary as the Panthers star stares down a potentially long road to recovery following his side's NRL prelim loss to the Knights. As Newcastle fans celebrated their team's fairy tale journey from wooden spooners to grand finalists, Cleary was being rushed into surgery after suffering a horror leg break at the hands of Knights hooker Phoenix Crossland. Lord Mayor Gavin Morris has told Clinton Maynard all Novocastrians can admire great players and great football teams.
4: And we admire the Cleary family. And on behalf of the city of Newcastle and the fans, I just want to send our thoughts out to the Clearys for what has occurred.
1: Also making news, a man has been charged over arson attacks where two cars are found alight in the driveway of a Tarrant Point home. And long weekend track work on the Newcastle Central Coastline has been postponed due to the Knights making the NRL Grand Final. In finance, just before close, the All Ords is up 1 point at 88.47, one Australian dollar buying 70.2 US cents.
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7: Nathan Cleary has undergone surgery on the compound leg fracture he suffered in Penrith's season-ending loss to Newcastle. The injury has been likened to a bullet wound. Knights hooker Phoenix Crossland has been referred directly to the NRL judiciary over the tackle. Rooster star Connor Watson's hopes of playing in the grand final remain in doubt due to concussion protocols. Australia's gone down by 32 runs in the second one-dayer in South Africa. That's despite a 130-run opening partnership from Mitch Marsh and Travis Head. Or out of Jack Edwards to took 5 wickets in just his second ODI game for the Aussies. A goal to Erling Haaland wasn't enough for Norway in the UEFA Nations League clash, with Portugal going down 2-1. Cristiano Ronaldo was left on the bench by Portugal. And Jurgen Klopp is still waiting for his first win as Germany manager after an upset 1-0 loss to Greece. That's sport. I'm Adam Hawes.
1: It's 4 past 4. That's the latest news and sport.
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11: The forecast for the next few days here on the Central Coast, a partly cloudy day coming along tomorrow with a top of 22 degrees, rising to 26 degrees on Wednesday with a sunny day. even warmer on Thursday, getting up to 30 degrees with a mostly sunny day. And then looking forward to a shower or two on Friday and Saturday. Currently in Gwendolyn, it is 18 degrees, 19 degrees in Palmdale. Kilcare Heights, we've got 17 degrees there. And same temperature here in Gosford at 5 minutes past four.
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title track from the album from 1979 from Status Quo, Whatever You Want, following on for 4 years after they had their only ever number one hit, Down Down, from 1975. But that was 79's album title, Whatever You Want, and that followed from Men at Work off the album Cargo, which came out in around about the in the 80s there. Dr. Heckle and Mr. Jive, two songs kicking off the middle hour here at the Drive Time program at your Better Music Mix Station, Coast FM 96.3. In this hour, we've got songs coming up from Mark Hunter, also PhD featuring the voice of Jim Diamond, and also Helen Shapiro coming along in this hour. Yeah, going all the way back to the 60s and one of the female voices of the British Invasion from the early 60s. But speaking of British bands, let's hear now from Roxy Music.

some of y'all never been down south too much, I'm gonna tell you a little bit about this so that you understand what I'm talking about. Down there we have a plant that grows out in the woods and the fields. Looks something like a turnip green. Nearby calls it poke salad. Poke salad. Used to know a girl lived down there and she'd go out in the evenings and pick her a mess of it. Carry it home and cook it for supper. Cause that's about all they had to eat. They did all right.

Richard Spiteful. Straight razor tote moment. Lord, I must pick my mess up.

0: The Attorney General White admitted that he was inspired to write that song after hearing from Bobby Gentry and hearing also Runny Night in Georgia, that particular song. So he thought, oh, I know all about that. He lived that life before he even wrote the song. So that's how come Poke Settle and Danny came along, Tony Joe White there. Bit of swamp blues, swamp rock from the 60s off his album called Black and White. Roxy Music there with their track called Avalon. The time now is 23 minutes past four. Let's hear what's happening on the roads.
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0: Pretty quiet day out there. Not much to report on the local roads. A bit of congestion up around Batow Bay and Wombrell, but apart from that, very clear run on the M1 and no, as I mentioned, no incidents on the local roads. And the trains are running on or near to time. So that's great, great news indeed. Even better news that there is no track work on the weekend for all those Knights fans who want to get down to the grand final and cheer on the Knights in the big one, in the big dance against the Roosters. Let's hear now some messages and come back with Mark Hunter.
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Yes, PhD out of 1982 with a song called I Won't Let You Down. Big hit for those guys back then. And that was featuring the voice of Jim Diamond, who had a solo hit in 1984 with a track called I Should Have Known Better. Yeah, big, big song for those guys there way, way back. Also talking about going back, David Soul with a track from the early 70s there called Don't Give Up On Us Baby. And Mark Hunter off his Fiji Bitter album from 1979 and a track called Island Nights. Great, great music there. You're listening to Coast FM 963. My name's Brian Dye, taking you through to 6 o'clock this afternoon with Drive Time. Let's keep the music going and hear now from the Eurythmics. So you're going to love the harmonica in this track.

0: Off her album from 1997 called In Deep, there's a track there from Tina Arena called Now I Can Dance, and we heard from the Eurythmics there with a track called Missionary Man. The time now is 16 minutes to 5. Let's see what's happening around the roads.
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0: Yeah, it's still looking fairly clear on the Hawkesbury River Bridge. Let's get down to Barara and, oh, my God, there's only about one or two cars on the road down there. And looking up at Windy Banks, yeah, fairly clear as well up there. So not much traffic on the road at the moment. It is the school holidays, thankfully, and everyone should be where they are going to be for this week. The local roads, yep, not much to report there as well. So that's great, great news. And the trains, they're running on or near to time. After these messages, Cliff Richard.
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Yeah, the big voice of Helen Shapiro there with a track from Not Responsible. It was her big hit here in Australia in 1963. It went to number one, double-sided single that with a track called No Trespassing. Helen Shapiro, born in London, England in 1946, which makes her the ripe old age of 80 today. Happy birthday, Helen. Had big, big hits with Walking Back to Happiness as well. Part of the female voices from the British invasion, you might think Petula Clark, Dusty Springfield, Cilla Black. We can add Helen Shapiro to that list of voices as well. Sandy Shaw would be another one that was in that bracket as well. Some people from Cliff Richard at the start of that bracket there. Speaking of female singers, we'll be kicking off the next hour with Martha Davis there coming along there, Little River Band, Supremes and Fleetwood Mac all starting the last hour here at your Better Music Mix station, Coast FM 963. To take us up to 5 o'clock, let's hear now from Daryl Braithwaite.

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2: It's 5 o'clock. Good afternoon. I'm Madeline McNeil. The opposition claims the federal government's on the verge of becoming the highest taxing in history. The final budget outcome shows the underlying deficit is $6 billion lower for the last financial year, but the improvement has mainly been driven by a spike in tax receipts, especially from the superannuation system. Shadow Treasurer Tim Wilson has told Clinton Maynard Labor has lost control of the economy.
3: This government is now on the precipice or on the verge of becoming the highest taxing government in Australian history. And we also know they're addicted to spending and that it isn't going to slow down.
2: The Prime Minister has received an update on a major AI cyber attack as investigations into the incident continue. An OpenAI non-human agent managed to access unauthorised data from four government websites. Labor has threatened criminal charges against the tech giant. The opposition argues the breach has exposed Australia's cyber vulnerabilities. A teenage boy has been charged with 8 offences following a pursuit in Lake Macquarie. The 16-year-old's accused of leading officers on a chase in a stolen SUV before colliding with another vehicle on the Pacific Highway and dropping a machete as he ran from the scene. An 18-year-old woman who police say was the boy's passenger has been charged with 2 offences. A rundown detention centre in Sydney's West will be revamped as part of a $47 million investment to bolster prison capacity. Jefferson Shaw reports.
4: An increase in alleged DV offenders being put on remand due to tough new bail laws have put pressure on the state's police and remand centres. Those on remand now make up 43% of those in custody. Corrective Services Minister Analak Chanthavong says they'll bring online almost 1,000 prison beds.
5: To ensure that we continue to keep violent offenders behind bars.
4: He says they're reopening the Daunderloo's Correctional Centre at Silverwater and fast-tracking prison beds at Park Lee. New South Wales Police Association Secretary Kevin Morton has welcomed the increased capacity.
6: This means police will get back to their core duty, protecting the community.
4: Jefferson Shaw, State Parliament.
2: The UK's Defence Secretary has thanked the public for their vigilance after a suspected terror plot targeting an RAF base was thwarted. 5 men are in custody after a local farmer notified police about suspicious vehicles near RAF Fairford, which has been used by US forces during the conflict with Iran. Also making news, Sydney Airport says tonight's planned strike action by work safety officers is not expected to have an effect on passengers. In finance, the All Ords has closed up 5 points at 88.50. One Australian dollar is buying 70.17 US cents.
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9: The sickening leg fracture suffered by Nathan Cleary is having an impact right across the NRL. The Panthers champion has had surgery and will be out of action for 6 months. Roosters rival Daly Cherry Evans says his thoughts went straight to Cleary's dad, Ivan.
10: Obviously, I feel bad for him, but as a parent, I can't imagine how his dad sat up in the box and had to coach a footy side after you watch your son go down like that.
9: Knights hooker Phoenix Crossland has been referred directly to the judiciary for the tackle charged with dangerous contact. Wallaby centre Hunter Paisami is facing suspension after being cited for a dangerous tackle in his side's stunning win over the Springboks in Perth. Premiership winning Swans AFL coach John Longmire is joining Essendon as their general manager of performance. And at the UEFA Nations League, wins for Portugal, Greece, Netherlands, Ireland and Denmark. That's sport. I'm Adam Hawes.
2: It's 4 past 5. That's the latest news and sport.
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13: After a cool night tonight, we're in for a mild day tomorrow with a partly cloudy day and a top of 22 degrees. A top of 26 degrees on Wednesday with sunny conditions coming along. Another cool night there as well. On Thursday, heating up again, getting up to 30 degrees, a sunny day. And on Friday, we should see some showers here on the coast. Friday, Saturday and Sunday, some possible showers here on the coast. Currently, or have the three W's coming your way today. Wyong, 17 degrees. Wamberal, 18 degrees. 16 at Woi Woi. And here in Gosford, at 5 minutes past five, it is 17 degrees.
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Yeah, they wrote some fabulous songs, didn't they? Little River Band there with a track called Reminiscing. And Don't Tell Me the Time from Martha Davis. Well, I will tell you the time. It is 14 minutes past five here at your Better Music Mix Station. Coast FM 963. Got some big songs coming away. Got a song coming up from Jennifer Rush, a duet she did with Elton John way back in the 80s. Let's see if I can get that right. It was 1987, a big song with Jennifer Rush and Elton John. Also got Lady Gaga coming up in this hour, as well as a song, a real throwback to the 60s from Herman's Hermits, and a song featuring Kylie Minogue and Nick Cave. Yeah, big song coming up that way as well. Yeah, so I'll also keep you up to date with what's happening on the roads and the rail. Let's hear now from the 60s supergroup Supremes. A track called...

0: Secondhand News there from Fleetwood Mac, and before that, the Supremes. What a group they were from the 60s, and a track called Reflections. The time now is 20 minutes, or coming on to 20 minutes past five. Let's hear what's happening with the traffic.
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0: It's been getting boring. There's not much to report on the roads, nothing to report at all, which is great, great news indeed. Yeah, no incidents to report on the M1, no incidents to report on the local roads, no congestion anywhere, a little bit in around Berkeley Vale, but boy, that's about it. West Gosford's got a bit going on there too, but pretty much that's it for the coast at the moment here at just after 20 past five. And the trains are running on or near to time. After this short break, we'll be hearing from the Hoodoo Gurus.
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Yeah, there's an artist who started out life going by the name of Heidi Stern. She started out her career with the name of Heidi Stern, but then she changed her name in 1983 to Jennifer Rush and had a big, big hit in 1985, the number one hit here in Australia with The Power of Love, and a much different feel and a much different sounding track there. Flames of Paradise from 1987, a duo she had with Elton John. And today happens to be Jennifer Rush's birthday, or aka Heidi Stern, born in Queens, New York in 1960, which makes her 66 years of age today. And fantastic for Heidi. I can't get it out of my head now. Jennifer, happy birthday, Jennifer Rush. And before that, Sam Cooke, a great track from the 60s called Wonderful World, and also Death Defying from the Hoodoo Gurus there. Great Aussie music coming your way there. Speaking of great Aussie music, how about this track?

0: Yeah, Lady Gaga there with Poker Face, and before that, Cold Chisel of a great, great track called Breakfast at Sweethearts.
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0: Yep, pretty much a continuation of what I've been saying for close on the last 3 hours now. Not much to report. Looking at the Hawkesbury River Bridge again and nothing down there to report. Very, very clear indeed. Mount White is looking very clear. And let's go all the way out to Jillaby. Yep, just one or two cars on the M1 there. Yeah, very, very clear on the local roads as well. And the trains are running on or near to time, which is great news indeed. After these messages, we'll be hearing from Herman's Hermits.
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9: 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Every hour, we're taking you back to another unforgettable year with a solid gold 10. The 10 biggest songs from that year. From Beatlemania.

Yeah, they're a fun band to watch, the Skyhawks. I saw them quite a few times going back into the 70s, 70s and very early 80s. And so, yeah, what a great band they were. The Blue Jeans from Skyhawks. And before that, Nick Cave and the Bad Seeds with Kylie. Kylie was one of the star attractions at the AFL Grand Final just played this weekend. And I thought, yeah, instead of playing the Kylie song, I wanted to play something a bit different. And there's Wild, Where the Wild Roses Grow. And going all the way back to the British Invasion days of the 60s, Herman's Hermits with a track called No Milk Today. That's it for me for today. I'd like to thank you all for being a part of our programs here at your better music mix station, Coast FM 963. After 6 o'clock, we got Raw with Ango. Got a bit of a theme happening in the first hour or so. All about rubies. Yes, all about rubies. And so, yeah, that'll be coming along and he'll take you right through. He'll be kicking you off right through the night. And then we've got more great music coming your way. And that's it for me for a little bit. I'll be away for about a week or so and heading off for a bit of a break. But I'll be back on air, maybe not next week, but probably the week after. Anyway, my name's Brian Dye. As I always say, please take care of yourselves and look after each other. I'll leave you now with Mark Williams. Bye now.

0: 6 o'clock. Good evening, I'm Madeline McNeil. A surge in tax revenues contributed to a $6 billion improvement to the nation's budget. Federal politics reporter Nelson Scott.
1: The Albanese government has delivered the final budget outcome, settling the accounts for the last financial year. The underlying deficit is now $6 billion lower than forecast in May, driven largely by stronger tax revenues across business, superannuation and investments. But high inflation continues to strain the economy, which Treasurer Jim Chalmers blames on the conflict in the Middle East.
2: We know that these are difficult days for people who are under pressure already.
1: The opposition's Tim Wilson says government spending is out of control and households are paying the price.
3: That's why when Australians go to the supermarket, they're getting less in their trolley.
1: The Reserve Bank is expected to raise the official cash rate on Tuesday to 4.6%, its highest level in 15 years. Nelson Scott, Canberra.
0: The police minister and premier say a critical incident investigation, the crash which killed Constable Mia Leigh, must be allowed to run its course. Police sources say the patrol car was travelling in excess of 150 kilometres per hour when it struck a tree at Redfern, killing Constable Leigh and injuring her colleague. Police Minister Yasmin Catley says she's confident officers will establish what occurred.
4: Police make those decisions, but the investigation will determine if that is the case. We should let police do their work and we'll see what the results of the investigation deliver.
0: A $47 million investment to bolster prison capacity is expected to take pressure off police and corrective staff managing accused offenders held on remand. A record number of people are on remand in New South Wales, mainly driven by an increase in alleged domestic violence offenders being refused bail. The Transport Workers Union is defending strike action at Sydney Airport on the first day of school holidays. Up to 50 security staff will strike from 10 o'clock tonight in their fight for better pay and conditions. Sydney Airport says contingency plans are in place and operations will continue as normal. TWU State Secretary Richard Olsen has told Clinton Maynard he's confident there'll be little impact on passengers.
5: This is outside of the travelling public's time, 10 p.m. to 1 a.m. There may be a couple of flights that come in between 10 and 11.
0: And the Central Coast is officially home to one of the world's most powerful batteries, capable of powering up to 340,000 households at peak demand. The Waratah Super Battery, built on the site of the former Munmura coal-fired power station, has been greenlit to start operating at full capacity. In finance, the All Ords has closed up 5 points at 88.50. One Australian dollar is buying 70.2 US cents.
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0: The Roosters remain hopeful Connor Watson will take his place in the NRL Grand Final against Newcastle. The veteran utility and former Knight is in doubt after suffering a concussion against the Dolphins. Halfback Sam Walker is backing Watson to be there on Sunday night.
9: I spoke to him. He's in really good spirits. He's pulled up after it okay. You wouldn't really know he's even had a hand knock. So he's all sticking along well, and fingers crossed, yeah, everything goes smoothly this week and he'll put himself in the best position to be able to hopefully play on Sunday.
0: The grand final is officially a sellout of the 83,000 capacity at Coors Stadium. Australia's gone down to South Africa by 32 runs in the second one-dayer in Johannesburg. And in golf, the US came from behind to win an 11th straight President's Cup. The internationals will next get a chance to break the drought at Melbourne's Kingston Heath in 2028. It's 6:04. That's the latest news and sport.
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13: Hey, happy Monday. Here is your three-day weather forecast. Well, we've had a few wet, wild and miserable days across the weekend and today, but I'm pleased to report that the sun will come out tomorrow. We're looking at mostly sunny conditions with a gorgeous top of 21. A bit warmer on Wednesday, the last day of September. Sunny conditions expected with a top of 26. And more of the same on Thursday, the first day of October. A bit of cloud, but a high top of 29. At our studio in Gosford right now, it is 6:05 and still quite cool and cloudy out there at 14 degrees. Now stick around, because over the next hour, you're on Raw Youth Disability Radio. Tonight, we're being joined by a super special guest, a local legend by the name of Ruby Archer in the local music scene. And just a disclaimer, tonight's episode contains mature themes and talk of mental health and depression that may be upsetting to some listeners. So discretion is advised.
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It's a Ruby Monday on Coast FM 963. You're on Raw Youth Disability Radio. My name is Angus Hamill, and it's my pleasure to be with you, as always, on a gorgeous spring Monday evening, the 28th of September 2026. Hope you're having a wonderful start to your week and a wonderful weekend as well. I certainly did. On Friday night, I got the chance to go down to Gossie RSL alongside our general manager, Sarah, and our production manager, Cameron Horn, to attend the Business New South Wales Central Coast Business Awards, where Coast FM were nominated for two awards, Excellence in Community Productions and also Excellence in Diversity and Inclusion, which we won. Which is just an incredible, incredible surprise in a category with so many fantastic local businesses and organisations. It's one of my proudest achievements in my entire life of being in radio, and I want to say thank you to everyone at Coast FM and Business New South Wales for the opportunity to be a part of an incredible night and take home some silverware for us. And the excitement does not stop, because we are being joined live in the studio this evening by a super special guest indeed. She is a local legend on the Central Coast music scene, an incredibly talented singer, songwriter and multi-instrumentalist by the name of Ruby Archer. She's coming in tonight to talk all about her musical journey, as well as the release of her brand new album, Worship the Flora, that's coming out on October 9th. She also has a show to go along with it happening at Funhouse here in Gosford on October 10th. And to top it all off, we're going to be hearing a bit about her experiences living with something known as borderline personality disorder, complex PTSD, and recently with ADD, the diagnosis, and the relationship that her mental health has with her music. It's going to be absolutely fascinating. So let's jump straight into tonight's music theme while we get Ruby ready to go in the studio. Of course, we had to celebrate the occasion with a bunch of songs with Ruby in the title. Rolling Stones right there with Ruby Tuesday, and we're staying in the UK with this first tune. Indie rockers, the Kaiser Chiefs, with a song simply called Ruby.

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1: Coast FM 963. You're on Raw Youth Disability Radio. And we are being joined live in the studio right now by a very special guest indeed. You might know her for really becoming quite renowned with the art that she has been making for quite a few years now on the Central Coast music scene, which is crazy because she's only still in her early 20s. Joining us is the incredibly talented Ruby Archer. How are you going today, Ruby?
2: I'm great, Angus. I am so happy to be here in your presence. That actually sounded really, really from the heart. And it is from the heart, actually.
1: That was such a beautifully sincere thing to say at the top of the chat. I appreciate it a lot. And I feel so honoured that you're here with us on Raw today. It's such a pleasure to have you on the show. You're here to chat about your experiences in the music world and also the mental health world as well. For those that might not know you, how would you best describe your music?
2: My music? I don't know. The core of my music is rooted in jazz. Not that I make jazz music, but I've been moving in the direction of producing my own music. So the album I'm about to release is a lot more reminiscent of like really strange stuff, which I'm very excited to release, and it's very different. And now I'm kind of going back to my songwriter roots as well.
1: Yeah, wow. So you've really dipped your toes into all sorts of different styles by the sounds of things. And from what we've heard from this upcoming album so far, that definitely is the case. Do you remember what got you into music?
2: I think it's something I was just born with. My whole family is musical. My dad is in a band called Peg that are very cool, like alt rock kind of stuff. My uncle's band, Crow, they like supported Jeff Buckley and Nirvana. So super musical family. My mom's a creative. She's a filmmaker. And there's a video of me when I was like 5 or 6 and I'm just improvising a song with a guitar. And it's low-key good. Like, not to toot my own horn, but it's low-key good. And it's funny because I'm like 5, but I'm singing this song about my friend almost as if I'm reminiscing on the good old days when we were in childcare.
1: At the age of 5.
2: Yeah.
1: Oh, young Ruby, you got a lot of living left to do.
2: Yes, and I still do. I've actually got a clip of it on my phone.
1: No way.
2: Drive.
1: Can we hear it?
2: Yes, of course. I even introduce it.
3: This is about a girl called India. She used to be my best friend.
2: Talking about it like she's dead.
3: This is a
1: true story.
2: I might skip to the good part.

0: India. Oh, that's so cute. And I love you harmonizing with your past self during that too. And fast forward, you've definitely embraced those musician roots. You've become quite an accomplished singer-songwriter here on the Central Coast. You've got a brand new album that's on its way. And you're also here to talk about something that you live with that we've never covered on the show before, called borderline personality disorder, also known as BPD. What is BPD from your point of view?
1: Oh, that's a big question. BPD stems usually from childhood trauma, and it pretty much means, at least from my experience, that I experience emotions very, very intensely and very strongly, and it can lead to impulsive decision-making and a lack of emotional regulation, but it also makes for great art.
0: When did you, like, first get the inkling that you had something like this? Because you were diagnosed in your teens, weren't you?
1: Yeah, I was diagnosed pretty young. They don't usually like to diagnose you until older, but it was when I was 15. I mean, I had been just very easily triggered and emotional, punching holes in walls and just being destructive in general. And then I went to a psychiatrist and he was like, hey, so you probably have this. And I think I'm still struggling to find the line between taking responsibility because my actions are my responsibility, but then also validating myself in that it's a lot harder for me than the average person. It's a very complex thing to deal with, and it's very misinterpreted and misrepresented from what I see.
0: Yeah, for sure. I see quite a bit on social media, kind of, you know, blame it on my BPD, you know. Oh, I'm so BPD today. I'm blaming, like, bad behaviour in general and decisions and that sort of thing.
1: Or just treating it as a trend, which is disgusting.
0: Yeah. I see that all the time with, you know, ADHD as well, which is something I live with. And I'm like, you're not representing it correctly, that's for sure.
1: Yeah.
0: And for you, since then, what sort of things do you do to help manage your BPD in day-to-day life?
1: Yeah, well, I did a bunch of DBT, dialectical behaviour therapy, which didn't really help at all. But I think it's because I wasn't in the place to receive it. I've done a lot of therapy. But I think the real thing that helped me was realising that, and this is going to sound very hippie, but no matter what, chaos and all the stuff that swirls around and feels like this massive, really intense fire, there is always stillness at my centre, and finding that stillness is something that's grounded me and helped me.
0: I love that. That's so good that you're able to do that after all these years of experience. And it's all about finding those outlets too. I suppose for you, music is certainly an outlet as well. And speaking of, it's time for us to take a quick break, but coming up, we're going to be playing a track that's been released as a single from your upcoming album.
1: Yes.
0: It's called Oh So Cynical. I think it's my personal favourite that you've released so far.
1: Yay.
0: Can you give us a little background on this song before we play it?
1: Yeah, well, it's quite relevant to what we were just talking about, actually. Like, it's about a bunch of different things, and I keep kind of lying when I talk about what it's about. But the term Oh So Cynical, I'm kind of making fun of my past self in a way. Kind of saying like, oh, look at you, like, oh yeah, things are so hard, aren't they? But the, you know, self-victimization of it all is going to get you nowhere, basically. I think separating my identity and my sense of self from my diagnosis has been the most powerful thing, and that's kind of what it's about.
0: That's, yeah, there's a lot of fantastic meaning behind this song. It's time for us to take a quick break. Ruby's going to stick around for a chat, but coming up right after this, we're going to be hearing that single from her upcoming album called Oh So Cynical.
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0: 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And Ruby is still joining us right now. And I got to say, one thing that's really interesting about that and your entire album that's about to come out is it's self-produced.
1: Mm-hmm.
0: And I want to know what went into that song specifically, production-wise.
1: Pretty much all of the album was recorded in my room alone, but that song was the most collaborative out of any of them because I actually did get a drummer and a bass player, Irene and Will.
0: Will Parkhouse.
1: Yes,
0: he was telling me about this.
1: Friend of the show.
0: Indeed, he's on from 9 o'clock tonight with Uncut Gems.
1: Wow. Yeah. And then I just produced at home, recorded keys and vocals. Yeah, that was kind of the process of that.
0: Yeah, wow, that's so awesome. And yeah, fantastic to hear some Coast FM pedigree in there with Will on the drums. That's so cool as well. Brilliant collaboration. It came together so nicely. Before that, we were talking a little bit about your experiences living with something called borderline personality disorder, BPD. And as someone who's had ups and downs with your mental health, what kind of relationship does your mental health have when it comes to your music?
1: Yeah, I think I would literally not be alive without music right now. I feel so, so lucky that when I'm having a crappy day, I get the opportunity to put that into a song and make something I'm proud of. I think a lot of people don't get that, and I feel so lucky. Especially when, because of BPD, my emotions are so intense. It's probably why my music is so intense. Like, all of my music is very, like, epic, you know? Everything I make is so epic. Like, I get to learn from myself through my own music. And a lot of this album came from a place of anger and darkness, and it's kind of very cynical. Yeah.
0: Oh, so cynical.
1: Yes. Yeah.
0: Yeah, right. That's a really interesting way of looking at it. And I love that you've kind of elevated your connection with music and your own emotions to that sort of level. And something else that you recently have also been diagnosed with is a disorder known as ADD, attention deficit disorder. Join the club. Hey. So what's the story of that? How did you know that you had that as well?
1: I didn't know, and I also had a kind of aversion to ever getting diagnosed with it because it felt like it was such a trend, you know, like we were saying before, and it felt like when I thought ADHD, I thought people on TikTok being cringe. Relatable ADHD moment when you forget your keys. Like, girl, shut up, you know?
0: Seriously, not wrong.
1: Yeah. And then my therapist was like, I really think you should get tested because medication could really help you. And I literally said to her, I was like, I think that the symptoms you're seeing in me for ADHD is just my BPD symptoms that are overlapping with that. And she was like, maybe you're right, but I think you should do the test. And then I scored in like the top like 1 percentile. I did really well.
0: Wow, overachiever here.
1: Yeah. Gifted and talented.
0: Wow, she just chopped top in all the charts.
1: Yeah. And then I got on Vyvanse, which has quite literally changed my life for the better in so many ways. And I'm so grateful to my therapist. She's awesome. I love her.
0: Oh, that's awesome. Going back to your music, we have another song in front of us right now. In fact, it's not just any song. It's the title track from your upcoming album, Worship the Flora. What's this song about before we hit play on it?
1: Oh, who knows, bro? Literally, who knows? This is just like incoherent existential jumble.
0: With a bit of sax in there too.
1: Oh, yeah, of course. This song is like my most edgy.
0: Oh, wow,
1: That I can get, I think. The term worship the flora is kind of just like the groundedness I get from nature. I think that everyone gets from nature, and it's kind of like trying to escape into that rather than escape into harmful things. But it's also just about nothing, and it's just like chaos.
0: Right, yeah. Kind of ADD in a way, I guess.
1: Oh, true.
0: So true. Well, Ruby's going to stick with us, but without further ado, here is that track, the title track from her upcoming album. It's called Worship the Flora, and I hope you enjoy the chaos.
2: 7-7 in my mind's eye.

0: 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This is Middle East Radio, and that right there was our super special guest, Ruby Archer, who's still with us right now, and the title track from her upcoming album. And Ruby, like we talked about earlier, this album and that track completely recorded and produced by yourself at home. What went into making that one?
1: A lot of chaotic energy and a lot of stock logic synths. And it's funny, that was one of the first things I made when I started producing, and I didn't know what the heck I was doing, so it's got that kind of charm to it. I literally got the drums from a YouTube to MP3. Like, I got some video of a guy doing a breakbeat. God bless to that guy. I don't remember who it was. Hopefully I don't get sued. That's what the drums are. The rest of it is just like the stuff you get with the program. And I recorded the vocals with an SM58, which, if anyone doesn't know, it's like the most basic vocal mic that you'll have just at, you know, live events. It's not like an actual vocal mic. It's got a kind of lo-fi charm to it.
0: Love that, the very like homemade vibe.
1: Yeah.
0: I love that. And what made you decide to make this the focus track, the title track of this album?
1: I fall out of love with my music so quickly. In fact, to the point where I just start hating it. And this song I actually don't hate.
0: That's good news.
1: Yeah. And I think also because it was the first thing I really made, it just feels like a full circle moment.
0: For sure. Yeah, your first baby. I love that. That's brilliant. And people can hear it in person for the first time because the album itself, Worship the Floor, is dropping on October 9th, mm-hmm. Friday. And the very next evening, October the 10th, Saturday, you've got a show happening.
1: Yes, at the Funhouse Factory in Gosford. And it is going to be so fun. I have prepared so much for this. Actually, I don't want to hype it up too much.
0: It's going to be massive. Everyone's going to love it.
1: But there's a lot of like little things. And there's also a surprise at the end that I am so excited to show people.
0: Oh my gosh, well, I'm certainly hooked. If anyone's listening in right now that might want to find out more about this gig, maybe get themselves some tickets. Do you know where they can go?
1: Yeah, you can go to my website, rubyarcher.com.au. You can also find me on Instagram, and the link will be in the bio there. And I'm on YouTube. And you can also have a look at what the band is sounding like through those videos, because it's a new band and it's been super exciting seeing the music come to life live in such a different way to how the tracks are in the production. Super exciting.
0: Brilliant. I can't wait to see it all come together in person. And speaking of your Instagram, another reason people might know of you is because a series of reels that you posted recently of you doing really well put together covers of songs with you playing all the instruments and singing have really popped off on social media recently.
1: Yeah. That one of Billie Jean now has like 200,000 and something views and 20-something K likes, not to flex or anything, but it's definitely...
0: Flex away.
1: It's super exciting because I put a lot of work into it. And yeah, I've just been covering things in a way where I reharmonize them and make it into my style. And I've always had such an aversion to content because I think social media is just a disease on society. But to use it as a creative outlet has been actually quite fun. Then I've gotten a whole bunch of new followers and it feels like I'm actually being seen. I put a lot of work into my music and my musicianship, and I have spent my whole life kind of just pushing myself to be good.
0: Since the age of 5.
1: Yes, as you saw. And so to feel seen is really nice.
0: Yeah, no, you're really going places in 2026, which you very much well deserve because you're an incredibly talented individual. It's been so awesome having you with us in the studio on Raw this evening to talk all about your musicianship and also your experiences living with borderline personality disorder and also ADD as well. One thing I like to do with my guests to finish things off is I like to give them the keys to the music library. Mm-hmm. And I want you to give me a song that you would like us to play tonight to finish us off this evening.
1: Well, one of my very close friends, Milana, is a fellow Central Coast musician, and she's got a banger song, which I reckon would be a good one to give a spin.
0: Brilliant. And a reel that you made with her actually like went really gangbusters on socials as well.
1: Actually, that's my most successful one. And it's us like doing that evil alpha song. Like it's just a joke thing. But a little bit of intel, the secret surprise project that we're launching at the Funhouse Factory in Gosford is her and I. And it's going to be so good. I'm so excited.
0: Oh, my gosh. Central Coast collab of the century. Well, get yourselves down to the Funhouse in Gosford on Saturday, the 10th of October, if you would like to see that in action, and the incredible Ruby Archer as well. But for now, Ruby, thank you so much for joining us on Rural this evening. It's been a pleasure.
1: Thank you, Angus. You are awesome.
0: You are awesome. The amazing Ruby Archer right there talking all about her musical journey, her mental health journey, and also the upcoming release of her album, Worship the Flora. It's out on the 9th of October, followed by an album launch show right here in Gosford at the Funhouse Factory on Saturday, the 10th of October. If you'd like to find out more information about Ruby and all those exciting things, you can head to our Facebook page. Just search up Coast FM 963. Scroll down until you see the promo post for tonight's episode of Raw, and there are links on there to Ruby's website, the ticket page, and also a link tree to her socials as well. Time for us to take a quick break. Coming up, we're going to be hearing from our resident musicologist, David Harvey, and a neurodivergent edition of his Good Vibe of the Night. But first, right after this, we are going to be hearing a track by another incredibly talented Central Coast singer-songwriter, Saint Milana, with This Room, right after this.
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0: Coast FM 963, you're on Raw Youth Disability Radio. That right there was Central Coast singer-songwriter Saint Milana with This Room, one of her newest singles that she's released this year, requested by and also performing alongside our very special guest, Ruby Archer, who has been joining us in the studio and on the show this evening. Yeah, she's going to be playing alongside Ruby at her album launch show at the Funhouse in Gosford on October 10th. And speaking of icons, it's time to hear from our resident musicologist, David Harvey, and his featured song of the week.
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2: Thanks, Angus. I have picked Life's Been Good by Joe Walsh as our feature song this week. Joe has lived with a disability of autism as well as ADHD. He was able to write and record this unlikely, quirky hit song. And prior to becoming a member of the Eagles, he played with the James Gang and Barnstorm, as well as having a successful solo career in his own right. Also, he was the guitarist from whom Jimmy Page purchased his famous Gibson Les Paul standard electric guitar that he would become the most synonymous with during Led Zeppelin's career. This is Life's Been Good by Joe Walsh.

Coast FM 963, you're on Raw Youth. This is Middle League Radio. That right there was Life's Been Good by Joe Walsh, chosen by David Harvey as his featured song of the week because Joe lives with autism and ADHD, much like myself. And, you know, almost like Ruby Archer, our very special guest who lives with ADD. That brings us to the end of Raw for this evening. I do hope you've enjoyed tonight's show, talking all about the relationship between mental health and music. Special thanks go out to the amazingly talented Ruby Archer for joining us this evening. Raw and More is coming up after the 7 o'clock news with myself and the Rawsome team, bringing you great vibes and great guys. But I leave you with one more song by a Ruby artist, another singer-songwriter by the name of Ruby. Ruby Fields here with Tacklebox. Raw is not going to be on air next Monday. We're moving aside for Coast FM Solid Gold weekend, but we'll see you in a fortnight on the 12th of October.

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4: Good evening, I'm Chelsea Bowden. The opposition claims the federal government is on the verge of becoming the highest taxing in history. The final budget outcome shows the underlying deficit is $6 billion lower for the last financial year, but the improvement has mainly been driven by a spike in tax receipts, especially from the superannuation system. Shadow Treasurer Tim Wilson says Labor has lost control of the economy.
5: This government is now on the precipice or on the verge of becoming the highest taxing government in Australian history. And we also know they're addicted to spending and that it isn't going to slow down.
4: The Prime Minister has been briefed on a major AI data breach as a task force continues to investigate the incident. A non-human agent from OpenAI accessed non-public data from Medicare and other government services. Labor says it will press criminal charges against the tech giant if possible. Anthony Albanese says he is receiving regular updates on the issue.
6: We had a meeting this morning. I was in Canberra and was briefed by the Secretary of my department, Stephen Kennedy. We've established it's already underway, the work of the task force.
4: Police in the UK have arrested five men near an RAF base in southwest England on suspicion of preparing a terrorist act. RAF Fairford has been used by the US military to carry out strikes on Iranian missiles since the start of last year. A local farmer raised the alert after noticing three suspicious vehicles in the area in the dead of night. Director of Strategic Analysis Australia, Michael Shoebridge, says it appears the attack was imminent.
7: It looks like this was close to an actual attack. It wasn't a few people, you know, in a garage making explosives disrupted early. They'd brought the improvised explosives close to the base and they were doing stuff with them late at night.
4: A 45-year-old woman has been charged with domestic violence homicide after hitting her husband with a car west of Brisbane. The 50-year-old man was struck in Fernvale just before 6 o'clock last night. The woman was detained by neighbours before officers arrived. She'll front court tomorrow. And Sydney Airport says it doesn't expect strike action by some staff at the facility to have an effect on passengers. A number of work safety officers will walk off the job from 10 o'clock tonight in a push for better pay. In finance, one Australian dollar is buying 70.2 US cents.
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4: Sydney AFL Premiership coach John Longmire is joining Essendon to work with new coach Mark McVay. Longmire will become the Bombers' general manager of AFL performance after working with the Swans for 25 years. Club great Matthew Lloyd says it's a great appointment.
11: When you have someone like John, it helps attract other people too and take some of the pressure off Mark, and to have that type of person in your corner, that's a brilliant appointment.
4: In the NRL, Nathan Cleary has undergone surgery on the compound leg fracture he suffered in Penrith's season-ending loss to Newcastle. Knights hooker Phoenix Crossland has been referred directly to the NRL judiciary over the tackle. And Australia has gone down by 32 runs in the second one-dayer in South Africa. That's the latest news and sport.
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16: Indeed. Happy Monday. Here is your three-day weather forecast. Well, we got a bit of a last hurrah from winter over the last couple of days. Wet, miserable and rainy. Just how I like it. but tomorrow the sun will come out once again. We're looking at mostly sunny conditions with a gorgeous mild top of 21 degrees. Wednesday, it's going to be more of the same for the last day of September. 26 degrees and sunny, and Thursday a bit of cloud to start things off in October, but with a nice warm top of 29 degrees as we head into Coast FM's Solid Gold Weekend. At our studio right now, it is 7:05 and starting to really cool down out there at 13 degrees, as they say in Ireland. Now stick around, because over the next couple of hours you're on Roar and More. Myself and the Rawsome team going to be bringing you fantastic vibes, great guys, and a bit of chat in between as well.
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0: 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You're on Raw and More. My name is Angus Hamill. It's my pleasure to be with you between 7 and 9pm on a gorgeous Monday spring evening, the 28th of September 2026. Bringing you nothing but some fantastic vibes with some really great guys over the next couple of hours. And I say guys because, as always, I am not doing this alone, as much as I would like to sometimes. Joining me in the studio right now are a bunch of the best in the business. Firstly, to my left, we have Mr. Steve Wheatley. How are you going today, Stefan?
1: I'm doing okay, Matt, and you absolutely got that right. We're going to be celebrating all things Newcastle, celebrating our brothers to the north tonight. So, yeah, it's definitely going to be a great show. Shout out to any of you that are listening to Coast FM right now from the other side of the M1.
0: I mean, what do they have to listen to up there? We surpass all of it, surely.
1: Oh, absolutely. Absolutely. I mean, we've even got an award that even says it.
0: Exactly. Yeah. We sure do. Yes, actually, we'll get into that in just a second, but allow me to introduce you first to a very happy Jake Mercer. How are you going, Jakey?
2: I am very happy, and we'll get into why when we talk about sports, but I also can't help feel like I am deep behind enemy lines here.
1: No, whatever gave you impression,
2: Jake?
1: I'm just
2: saying, you should maybe play some music from Sydney, stuff with the Newcastle.
3: No.
0: It's all right. I got something for you in a second, right. Mr. Mercer.
1: Yeah, I mean, we would, but we won't.
0: And completing our dream team, we have Mr. James.
4: Brian.
0: How was your weekend, Mr. James Rodriguez?
3: Oh, man, I'm still in disbelief of what happened on Sunday.
0: Oh, I can imagine. Yeah. A couple of very happy boys.
3: Yeah, so I've been currently printing out some bandwagon applications. So if five of yous want one, I can give them.
1: Yeah, I'll take one of those. Yeah, I think I saw you hand one of those out to Brian Dye and Will Parkhouse earlier tonight.
0: Yeah, definitely. Well, as you can tell, we're bursting at the seams to get into our sports chat. But before that, we have a couple of tunages to get through. Of course, we are celebrating our neighbours to the north, making the NRL Grand Final with a bunch of songs by iconic Newcastle artists. Silverchair right there, of course, probably the most iconic Newcastle-born and raised artist in recent times. Mm-hmm. Straight Lines, beautiful song. But, Jake, I didn't want to leave you out. We're all about diversity on Coast FM. That's why we won our Excellence in Diversity and Inclusion Award at the Central Coast Business Awards on Friday night. So I wanted to start the show off by dedicating a song to you and your Roosters.
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0: 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I'm Angus with you alongside the Rawsome Boys.
1: The Boys!
2: Boys.
0: That right there was Newcastle country singer Morgan Evans, who's recently announced as Kyle Sandilands' replacement on Australian Idol as a judge next year.
2: Oh, really?
0: Which is really exciting times.
3: Good to actually put someone with talent on there.
0: I know. Who can actually sing and is probably nice. that was his 2018 hit single, Diamonds. Before that, speaking of diamonds, we heard from ABBA and Money, Money, Money,
1: yeah.
0: Dedicated to the Roosters and their salary sombrero that have got them into the NRL Grand Final. And speaking of which,

0: That's right. We're at the pointy end of a couple of seasons for our Raw Sports Chat this evening. Final season, and a couple of very happy boys are in the studio right now. For the NRL.
1: I wonder who.
0: Well, I can tell you someone that's not, and that's you, Mr. Steve Wheatley, after last week, but we already covered that.
1: Mate, we don't need to bring up history.
2: Yeah, sorry, Steve.
3: We don't need to bring up the fact that he has two favourite teams and they both didn't reach the grand final. Yeah.
1: I'm past it now. I've moved on.
0: Smiling through
3: Funny
0: the pain.
3: Funny how I can see tears rolling down your face. It's crazy.
1: Tears stream.
0: But yes, Friday night, the Dolphins at a sold-out Suncorp Stadium took on the Roosters, who had to go the long way. The Roosters, in a very entertaining game, coming out triumphant, 36-20. Jake Mercer, you must be pretty stoked with that effort.
3: I was very stoked, considering about a week before, I said that I was very nervous about that game, considering the Dolphins' track record against the Roosters. So yeah, it was really nice to just finally get that win over them, a very, very important victory. But as much as that game was really good, it was the next game that was just so much better in terms of entertainment value.
0: Indeed it was. And any Dolphins fans listening in right now, you can
3: sucked in.
0: Well, firstly that from Jake, that wonderful message from Jake. But secondly, you did very well to get as far as you did as such a young club. I couldn't think of, probably the Melbourne Storm is the only other fresh club I can think of that has gone that far at such a young age. So you can hold your heads high, even with the addition of the Bears next year and the Chiefs afterwards. I'm sure that you'll be really up there and one to watch in the coming seasons as well. Roosters were the first team into the grand final. The second team was decided in an epic match yesterday afternoon.
1: Yes, it was a game.
0: Honestly, we could talk about this match for hours, but whoa. What's that? I can hear something in the background.
4: Oh, it sounds like a bit of a mystery, Angus.
0: I do believe so. There is mysterious music playing. What is the mystery, Mr. Steve Wheatley?
4: Yes. Well, I think the mystery is maybe we might need the help of the famous Pink Panther detective. And did somebody say Panther?
0: The Panther fan, I think you must say as well.
4: Oui.
0: The Panther fan, the mysterious man who has come out of hiding, Mr. Will Parkhouse from The Uncuttiest of Gems, is with us right now. Will, I want to get your take on this insane game yesterday. Firstly, you watched it with Coast FM's very own Matt McCoy from Indie Rock Cafe, who is a Knights fan, so you're a braver man than me. How was it from your point of view?
5: It was a good game.
1: Oh, that was my exact same response last week, Will.
5: Good choice.
0: That's a good way. That's a great way to put it.
6: You know, it was a good game. Yeah. There was a lot of people there. You know, it was very tight. The Knights played very, very well. We lost Nathan.
2: Yeah.
3: Yeah, that was pretty brutal.
2: That was gruesome.
0: I timed my soundboard. Not the greatest.
2: That's
1: a bit mean. Wasn't planned.
0: I thought he was just going to, you know, say something sad about the game, but that's a...
2: That's a bit mean.
3: I mean, it was pretty sad.
0: That was a genuinely devastating incident.
6: Chris, let me just remind you, it was very, very devastating to, like, it was the worst possible injury a player can suffer. It was my goodness.
0: And they also revealed after the game, in case you missed it, Nathan Cleary, the best player undisputedly in the NRL, went down with a double compound fracture of his ankle.
6: Yeah. It didn't look good. It didn't look good. If you saw the game and you saw, like, when he fell and the close up on his ankle.
0: It was pretty nasty to see live.
2: Yeah. I did see a post this morning that one of the surgeries is done and he seemed to be doing okay. So,
0: but he's got a long recovery ahead of him.
2: Yeah.
1: Well, actually, I don't know if you actually got a chance to see the press conference with Ivan after the game yesterday, boys, but Ivan's actually come out and said it's not just his ankle that was affected, but his other foot also had a bit of impact also down to it too.
0: His foot was already broken, that other foot, going into this game.
1: Yes,
0: so that's why he was on the bench, that happens.
1: Yeah, so it was nearly both feet, basically, that has nearly been injured. And obviously, we obviously don't want, you know, our athletes to be injured, but I'm sure he'd be back on his feet.
3: That is such a poor choice of words.
2: In all seriousness, we do wish Nathan Cleary a speedy recovery.
6: In all seriousness, the Knights played exceptionally. They didn't have any injuries, which was very, very surprising, considering what they were going up against. But I will say, James... good game.
2: Yeah, good game. Good game.
0: James O'Brien is a man who's probably got this playing in his head right now.
7: I can't stop winning.
2: I'm just playing in my head like DJ Khaled going, all I do is win,
0: no matter what.
1: Wait, so, you know, Will, there's actually a bit of a silver lining, actually. You probably actually may be happy about this. So on Sunday, for the state championship final, the winner of the New South Wales Cup versus the winner of the Queensland Cup, your Panthers are going to be taking on the Redcliffe Dolphins. So there is still something to be happy about for Panthers fans.
0: There will be a Penrith game on grand final day. I think it would be illegal not to, I suppose.
5: Okay.
0: And yes, as a result of that tackle on Nathan Cleary, Knights hooker Phoenix Crossland got sent off. He's been referred straight to the judiciary for that. But Jamesy, they held on. The Panthers did not score a single point in the second half. Sandon Smith, what a game he had at halfback for the Knights.
2: Oh, yeah, that was magic, especially that last try. Especially, like, because we're all glued in the screen in the last, like, 40 seconds, and he managed to catch it and run with it and actually scored.
0: Mm.
2: Like, it was, like, I think... I can hear every single Knight fans going up and cheering.
0: Oh, it was unbelievable.
6: I
0: want to
6: bring this up because I think we're about to move on to another very famous Australian sport, probably the most famous Australian sport, but like when Nathan Cleary went onto the field, it was the hour equivalent of Wharfie time.
0: They
6: broke the glass way too early.
0: It spelt the beginning of the end, and I don't see any time like the present then to cover Wharfie time. The AFL Grand Final taking place on Saturday afternoon at a sold-out Melbourne cricket ground. Over 100,000 people in attendance for two teams that aren't from Melbourne. Ha! How about that? Fremantle Dockers taking on the Brisbane Lions, and Fremantle kind of had it all their way up until the last 4 minutes when Wharfie time was activated. For those that don't know, it's a thing that Fremantle do at their home games where they hype up the crowd with a bunch of shipping sound effects and I believe like a pump-up song for the crowd to get into, and it's supposed to get the team and cheer them home to the finish. Well, Wharfie time was allowed to be activated in the grand final. They were up by 17 points at the time, and the Brisbane Lions went on to kick four straight goals.
1: Frio, what are you doing, boys? There is Wharfie such a thing still as celebrating too early.
0: Yes, Wharfie time. I don't think I've ever seen a bigger choke or a bigger backfire in the history of Australian sport, I think it's fair to say.
6: Yeah,
2: it's up there.
6: Wow.
0: Yes, it was. And Brisbane Lions winning their third straight premiership. So I guess they're the Penrith Panthers of the AFL over there. Don't worry, Fremantle, I'm sure you'll be back up there. If not, hopefully our Swans will be. There was also a bunch of international sport that took place over the week, and the Socceroos taking on Brazil in Townsville. Yeah. A thrilling match. Nestori Irinkunda scoring an incredible free kick.
6: The absolute myth, the legend, the Nestori Irinkunda.
0: Indeed. You got Irinkunda'd Brazil. He did a goal that a lot of Brazil fans would be proud of if it was their team. But then, unfortunately, Brazil hit the late equaliser to finish that game 1-1. Rugby union as well. That was a big turnabout. Australia taking on the world number ones and defending World Cup champions, South Africa. Steve Wheatley, you were a big fan of this one.
1: Yeah, so I watched the game last night, mate. And they actually had a good lead there for a moment. And then South Africa, they came back and they tied it up at 17 apiece. And then with some good possession and good attack and defence in the second half, the Wallabies, they ended up winning 42-17, I believe. So
0: 42-38
1: the
0: final score.
1: Oh, okay. Sorry, I missed read my notes here. But yes, it was a good win. And they actually, it's even probably more meaning for the Wallabies as well, because they have not got a win over the Springboks in a while.
0: Indeed. And making history as well as being the first international team in rugby union history to have received four yellow cards in a match, which is sin bin in rugby union, and still won the game.
1: Yeah.
0: They finished, there were four players off the field for the Wallabies at one point, and we still won, which is just amazing against the defending World Cup champions.
2: Yeah.
0: Especially with the World Cup around the corner next year as well, which is super duper exciting.
1: Yeah, that's right, mate. Exactly. And, well, speaking of some international rugby results, Angus Matt, I don't know how you're probably going to feel about this, but the Wallaroos, they also got a win over the weekend. They took on the Bravehearts over there in Scotland. And the girls, they got a win 30-10 over the women's Scotland Braveheart girls. So congratulations to both the Wallabies and the Wallaroos.
0: Indeed. And you know what? If there's any team to beat Scotland, I'm glad it's Australia. Also, Australia losing in the cricket to South Africa last night as well in a one-day series. But looking forward to this weekend, obviously it's grand final week. I want to get two particular tips from you guys. Firstly, the women, the NRLW on grand final day, Roosters Broncos, a rematch of last year's grand final. The Roosters girls with heaps of Central Coast talent in their lineup would be hurting after the Broncos beat them last year. Jamesy, I'll go to you first. Are the girls going to bring it home this year?
2: 100%. I'm backing the girls all the way.
0: Roosters girls?
2: Yeah, Roosters girls.
0: Well, there you go. At least we're supporting the Roosters in the NRLW, Jakey.
3: Yeah, I mean, that's pretty cool.
2: That's one silver lining.
3: Yeah, so I'm obviously going to go for the Roosters girls as well.
0: I thought you would tip the Broncos. That'd be such a funny in-character plot twist. Actually, I'm going to go the Broncos in the NRLW.
1: Oh, he's going for the upset.
0: No, that's I thought that's what Jake was going to say.
3: No, just do that for the A-League.
0: Oh, fair enough.
1: Oh, right.
0: How about you, Steve? Are the Coasties going to get it done?
1: Oh, mate, the Central Coast Roosters, absolutely they're going to get it done. They're going to send off Millie and, who else is it that's retiring?
0: Corbin Baxter?
1: Yeah, Corbin. They're going to send the girls off with a win. And you know what? I'm even going to predict Millie to get the women's version of the Clive Churchill medal. And Jamesy, for one day only, or one afternoon, I guess you could probably say only, I'm with you, mate. Go Newcastle.
0: Yes, Newcastle in the NRL grand final for sure. We're all going to we're gonna need one of those bandwagon forms, James, that you were talking about a minute 100%. Ago.
5: Listen, if you can take down the Panthers, you got to redeem yourself by taking down the Roosters.
0: Exactly. Well,
3: this is what I meant by what I said earlier. I'm deep behind enemy lines here.
2: It's also be a good storyline for Newcastle Knights because they haven't been in the grand final for 25 years.
0: And they've also never lost a grand final. Both grand finals they've been in before, they won. They beat Manly in 97. and they beat the Eels in 2001. Jake, dare I ask who you're going to be picking for the NRL grand final?
3: Come on, it's pretty obvious, isn't it?
0: The Knights, of course,
3: obviously the Knights. No, Roosters, of course the Roosters.
1: Mate, how is it going to feel for you when you actually get proven wrong and Daly Cherry Evans possibly wins the grand final?
0: And, dare I say, Daly Cherry Evans Clive Churchill medal?
1: The silence speaks volume.
3: But no, seriously, I think it's going to be a great match. And because of all the history and stuff to do with the Knights, if the Knights do win, I wouldn't be upset by that.
0: Yeah, you'd rather lose to them than the Panthers, of course.
3: Oh,
0: right?
3: Absolutely.
0: Yes. Yeah. Sorry, Will.
5: I'm honestly glad that the Panthers in the state after the Knights game didn't go up against the Roosters because a lot of players got injured during the Knights game. A lot of players got knocked around. Of course, Nathan Cleary got, you know,
0: Blaze Talungi,
5: Dylan Edwards. Everyone was just getting beaten, and I was just like, do I want them to go through just for them to get absolutely demolished by the Roosters full swing, like full steam ahead? I don't want them to get pummeled like this. I want them to be at full, I want the Panthers to be at full swing to go up against the Roosters. So, yeah, in my mind on that day when I saw the amount of players that were getting injured, I'm like, oh, gosh, all right, Newcastle, just go through. Put me out of my misery. Why don't you?
0: And who's your tip, Will, for the grand final?
5: Oh, it's obviously going to be the Roosters.
0: No question.
5: I'm kidding. It's Newcastle.
1: Oh, hey.
0: He's on the bandwagon. Indeed. And no matter who wins on Sunday, history will be made. It will either be the first time a team has won the grand final from outside the top four, and it will also be the first time Or it will also be the first time that a team has won the grand final after conceding 50 points in a game. That's the Roosters. So either way, a streak is going to be killed. And either James or Jake will be very happy the next time you hear from us.
1: Battle of the Jays.
0: Indeed. It's time for us to take a quick break and to up the mood a little bit. We're going a little bit global with Steve's good vibe of the night.
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2: And now it's that time of the night that will make you say, hey, did someone say international? It's
3: Steve's good vibe of the night.
4: Sideways.
2: Backwards.
4: Everywhere he goes.
2: It's always Steve. International good vibe of the night. We are going to nail that before the end, I promise.
5: We'll get there.
4: Where did the weather thing come from? I didn't know there was a weather in that.
2: Oh, well, whether there is or whether there is, and it is Steve's International Good Vibe of the Night, the time of the night where I pick something out of my music collection to pay tribute to the countries of this year's FIFA World Cup and Commonwealth Games. Play it out there on the coast of MOAs and hope that you, yes, you, will park us from Uncut Jams. Enjoy it as much as I do. And a bit of a shout out to a friend of mine, Sammy, who is also listening in tonight. Now, guys, I've got actually something very special for you guys tonight. And I tell you what, I know that it's usually going to be something very good, Coasties, because when I know that it's something that even the great Angus Hamill hasn't heard before, I know it is going to be something good. Now, boys, probably what makes it even more special tonight is because we are paying tribute to my second home country of New Zealand, bro. Oh, yeah. And it's actually a song that I actually got introduced to earlier this year with Spotify. The artist's name is Kaylee Lee, and she is a New Zealand artist from the South Island of New Zealand. And what's kind of funny about this song, boys, because when I was getting it up ready for tonight's show, Angus, you actually nearly thought it was another artist.
4: Well, when you gave me the song to put in the system, it had the title Keith. And yeah. I thought instantly of everyone's favourite Bogan funk band, Play Lunch. Yeah. Yes, of course. And their Australian national anthem from last year, which was called Keith.
6: Keith. Yeah.
4: So
6: yeah.
4: I'm guessing this is slightly less explicit.
2: Slightly less controversial, you
5: more
2: could say.
5: Clean.
4: Also, I'm going to guess that this artist is, the country is New Zealand that
2: yes.
4: they're from.
2: Yes.
7: I'm
2: going
7: to put all my chips in on New Zealand.
5: Yeah, New Zealand on the way. Yeah.
2: Well, I mean, there's actually no quiz tonight, boys, because being that we are getting down to the very bottom of the list and the nitty-gritty this week, there's actually no more tests anymore. But I will give Angus credit, Coasties. He actually picked the country before I actually even told him the country tonight. And, well, funny you mentioned Play Lunch there, mate. It isn't as probably, well, let's say in that sort of realms. But I will be interested to see where your vibes take you, boys. So, well, let's go where those vibes are taking us right now. Here is Kaylee Bell, I should say, sorry, with her hit single from 2019. It is Keith. Happy vibes, Coasties.
7: Keith.

0: Oh, yeah. Play that, Keith, all right?
1: Indeed, on Coast. What even is a Keith?
0: I think it's maybe sort of something like a banjo, maybe, or a ukulele or something. Maybe even a fiddle or something. I don't know.
1: Fiddle diddle on Coast FM 963. That right there was
2: Steve's Good Vibe of the Night.
0: International edition.
1: And actually, I would normally ask Steve what the title of the song was, but I think we have a special guest in the studio right now. So I'll ask the Play Lunch boys, what's the name of that song again?
3: Keith.
1: I thought so.
4: Oh,
5: if only they were here.
1: I wish. They're good friends of the show. Steve, what was that song?
0: Yeah, so that was New Zealand artist Kaylee Bell with her 29 hit single, Keith. And I asked you boys before we had that song, because you boys have never heard of her before, what did you boys think of that?
5: That was actually a really, I'm not usually a huge, just pop guy, but that was really nice. I enjoyed it.
1: It was like kind of country pop, wasn't it?
5: Yeah.
6: I'd vibe of that.
1: Oh, there you go. I've just looked it up, and it's a banjo. You were right. It's a banjo. Keith's a banjo.
0: Yay! If I win anything tonight, I will take that.
1: A point for Steve for getting the instrument right. But yes, that was a really sweet song, and it did sound like a lovely piece of country pop right there from across the Dutch.
0: Yeah, no, it was. So it definitely was a bit of a country pop song. When I actually got introduced to that song through Spotify for the first time, I thought, I'm getting very multiple different artists from this song. A bit of maybe Sheryl Crow, a bit of Tay Tay, a bit of Taylor Swift, and even a bit of Keith Urban.
1: I get that. So you reckon it sounds like a few different things.
0: Oh. It certainly does sound like a few things. And speaking of things that also sound like a few things, it's
2: two songs. They sound exactly alike. Yes, these are two songs.
0: And what are they?
2: And they sound alike.
0: Oh, hey, role reversal. Hey, Angus Hamill, what is it with these two songs?
1: I don't know. I've been put on the spot. I've got no idea. Jake, help me out.
5: I think they might sound alike, mate.
1: Okay, so yeah, they sound alike, Steve.
5: Yeah, they sound alike.
1: They sound alike.
0: Are you sure? Are you sure?
1: Certainly.
5: Quite certain, yeah.
1: Because this is Sound Alikes, the segment where I give you one song, one original song, I should say, and one that takes a bit of inspiration from the original, whether it be done in the form of sampling, cutting the original material, pasting it into your own song, interpolating, playing it yourself, or even just taking a few notes or a few lyrics. Either way, it's up to this team of sleuths in front of me right now to figure out if that inspiration was done legally or
2: illegally.
0: Off to the bin for you for 10.
1: Exactly. Sent off like Phoenix Crossland.
0: Exactly.
1: Now, I'm doing it a little bit differently tonight for you guys because in a rare case, the original material is far more popular than the inspira in the inspired.
0: The inspira?
1: Yeah, the inspired material.
5: We're having a night, fellas.
0: It sounds like we're having a bit of a nightmare, boys.
1: New K-nightmare. But yes, the original material is much more popular than the material it inspired. So we're actually going to be starting with the most recent song first. And on top of the regular guessing game, I want you guys to try and figure out what the original song was as we hear the song that it inspired. This right here is a track by Icelandic band of Monsters and Men that they released last year. It's called Dream Team.

0: Getting a bit sentimental right now on Coast of M963. You're on Roar and More. And that right there was our satellite segment for tonight, where I give you one song, an original, and a song that kind of took a bit of inspiration from the original, flipping it around because, let's face it, the original out of the two is definitely by far the most popular, which was the song you just heard, English rock band Keen, with their 2004 hit single Somewhere Only We Know, which inspired Icelandic rockers of Monsters and Men with Dream Team, the song you heard at the top there, which they released on their most recent album just last year. They're still making music, which is pretty crazy. Quite obviously inspired by Somewhere Only We Know with the driving beat and the piano line there. Yeah. James, you called it straight away.
1: I picked it up straight away.
0: Indeed. Yeah. But was that inspiration done legally or illegally? I will start with you, James, because you seem to have the best idea.
1: Well, I'm going to lean towards legally because I reckon it'd be A-OK.
0: Okay, you reckon like it's just fine, it's a bit similar, but nothing bad.
1: Yeah, I don't think anything bad would have happened. And yeah, I reckon it would be, I think I say okay so I don't repeat myself again.
0: Fair
1: like
0: enough.
1: I normally do.
0: Okay, awesome. And can I get that one more time? No, I'm just kidding. Yeah. All right, so James, he reckons it's A-okay. Steve Wheatley, how about you?
2: Well, like James, I was thinking myself that it was something to do with the piano riff, so I will agree with James with that, and, well, I was very much leaning towards the latter, but you know what? I'm feeling James's vibes and his confidence, so I'm going to actually go legal.
0: All right, you're going legal as well. You're jumping on that bandwagon alongside Mr. Hammers, much like the Knights bandwagon.
2: Yep.
0: Okay, we'll go
2: over.
0: You
2: can't beat him, join him.
1: Yeah, follow me doesn't always end well, just to let you know.
2: I shall follow you, my lord.
0: I feel like that sums up our mentality as Manly fans all season long.
2: Yeah.
0: All right, Jakey, bring us home. Are you going to go with these guys? Are you going to be a rebel?
3: Oh,
0: a
3: man.
0: Rebel rooster.
3: Yeah. The temptation is strong to disagree with the boys, but I think it was legal in the sense that maybe they just perhaps recorded it and it just sort of sounded similar. But yeah, I'm going with legal.
0: All righty, he's going legal. It's legal across the board. A very rare unanimous voting from the board. Mm. Well, without further ado, I can reveal that the inspiration of Monsters and Men by Keane was done. Yeah, it was done legally.
2: Yeah!
0: Well done, and it is exactly what Jake described, that sort of situation, which I suppose when there's only, you know, a certain amount of notes and a certain amount of chords you can play on the piano, it's bound to happen.
3: Yeah.
0: Yes, of Monsters and Men, when they were putting together their album last year, they considered Dream Team to be one of the strongest songs on the album, but the whole time they were composing it and rehearsing it in the studio, they couldn't help but shake that feel. They couldn't shake that feeling that they'd heard it before. There was something familiar about it. And when the whole song was mastered and ready for release, they realized what it was. Somewhere Only We Know by Keane, which was one of their favorite songs of all time. So the band, ahead of the album's release, reached out to Keane themselves with a copy of the song, and said, "Hey, we think that this song that we wrote sounds really similar to yours. Are you okay with us still publishing it?" And the lead singer of Keane himself, Tom Chaplin, and the composer of the track, Tim Rice Oxley, got back to the band saying that they gave them their blessing to publish it, and they were flattered because they themselves were massive fans of Monsters and Men's work.
2: Aww.
0: So it goes to show when there's two very respected artists in the industry that it's all niceties all around, just like it was with your votes. Congratulations, gentlemen.
3: Yes. Yes.
0: Indeed. And speaking of celebrating niceties, it's time for us to take a quick break. Coming up right after this, we'll be hearing Jake's Good Vibe of the Night.
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6: And now it's time for a segment that'll make you say, that's somewhere only we know. It's
7: Jay's Good Vibe of the Night.
8: God.
9: Backwoods.
8: Everywhere he goes.
9: It's Jay's Good Vibe of the Night.
6: And wow. Jakey boy. The segment where he dives deep into his own personal playlist and pulls out a song that he thinks has immaculate vibes, slaps it out there on the Coast of M airways and hopes that you, yes, you, Paige, my housemate, listening in right now. I don't know who you're with, but you're listening. I hope you enjoy it as much as Jakey Boy does over here. Jakey Boy's on a hot streak once again with his awesome tunage that he's picked. I mean, you can't go wrong with Nina Jirachi, which he had last week. And
10: yeah.
6: What are we going to be hearing tonight, my good sir?
10: Well, yeah, for the past couple of weeks, it's usually been, you know, some electronic, pop, but I thought I'm going to go back to my roots, back to my childhood memories with some good old Australian rock.
6: Oh, man.
9: Hey, I'm excited now.
6: I was going to say, you've piqued Steve's interest with that one right there. And it's funny you say roots, because this band in front of us are quite known for being a bit rootsy with their songwriting style.
10: Yeah, absolutely. It's a fairly Australian underground band called a John Butler Trio.
6: Yeah, oh, man.
10: No one's heard of that.
6: Never heard of those guys
9: totally haven't had them on the show before.
6: But in true Jake fashion, you've gone with a bit of a deep cut.
10: Yes, I have. It's from, I think, their second album called Three, and it's one of, like...
6: their second album is called Three?
10: I think it's called Three, or it might be their third album.
9: When's Four coming out?
10: But it's pretty, I guess, yeah, a deep cut from the discography.
6: Yeah, considering the hits that they've put out. And what is it called, my good sir?
10: Well, it's called, and this is something that you guys have been giving me all night, which is Attitude.
6: Ah. I wonder why he's picked it now.
9: Yeah.
6: Well, I can't wait to hear some good old John Butler Trio familiar voices with a bit of an unfamiliar song. Without further ado, Jake's Good Vibe of the Night is John Butler Trio with
10: Attitude.
11: That was good, Jason. You cut me in like last time, that's fine.

0: Coast of M963, you're on Roar and More. That right there was
1: Jake's Good Vibe of the Night, which was
2: Attitude by John Butler Trio. We got to clear up something Three was their debut album instead of their third album, like I thought.
0: That is so funny. Why would they name their first or second album Three?
2: Probably because there's three of them in the band, Angus. Because they're a trio.
3: Oh, that makes sense.
0: Next you'll be telling me the lead singer's name's John Butler or something.
2: I'm going to blow your mind. You're not going to believe this, dude.
0: Oh, my gosh. Don't give me that attitude. And I got to say, I loved a little bit of mouth organ towards the end there of that track, the little solo.
2: Yeah, there's some very nice harmonica playing just to, take the song out. It was really nice.
0: Yeah, it's really sweet. And, not too much attitude on that track. At least not the attitude that we know and love, but it's a beautiful, beautiful bit of rootsy bluegrassiness. And I got to say, you've hit it once again. Do you guys agree?
4: 100%.
2: Yep. Yeah, James was having a good time.
4: Yeah. I was talking to Jake at the back. And said, yeah, this is actually really good.
2: Yeah.
0: Hey, nice. Got into it. There you go. Another tick for you, Jakey.
2: Oh, well, what can I say? The best.
0: And you might get another one in a second too, because it's time for our hottest quiz. Now, in case you don't know, this is the segment where we go back to a random hottest 100 and look back at three songs from it. A while back, Jake decided for this segment to work his way back from 2025. And Steve got the idea to work his way forward from the first edition of the Hottest 100. They're making it a little competition now where we put the 2 years on a wheel and they've made the meeting point 2008. Mm-hmm. The first person to get to 2008 wins. And tonight, Jake is at 2016. Steve is still stuck on 1998. And we spun the wheel, and once again it landed on Jake's year.
2: Yes! Yes, boy!
0: So there you go. A hot streak for you once again, Jake.
2: Indeed, sir, indeed. But, we'll see whether the hot streak continues or it might come to a, crashing halt. But we'll see.
0: There's only one way to find out, because in front of us we have three songs that all charted on the Hottest 100 of 2016. When we come back, it's up to these guys to try and figure out which song charted the highest. Without further ado, here... song number one.

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1: 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I'm Angus Hamill with you alongside Steve Wheatley, Jake Mercer and James.
2: O'Brien.
3: Backwards.
1: Sideways.
4: Every way he goes.
1: We're with you between 7 and 9 p.m. bringing you great vibes and great guys. We just heard three songs that all charted in the Hottest 100 of 2016. Jake's here. But before we get into what those songs were, James and Steve, I believe you've got some fun facts about the year that was 2016.
3: We do. James, yep. Would you like to go first?
4: Oh, yeah. So it was the year of mannequin challenges and ball flip challenges.
3: Oh, man.
4: But all seriousness, it was the same year where Cristiano Ronaldo became the first football player to top the Forbes list of the most highest paid athletes, earning $88 million at the time.
1: Oh, my goodness. Yeah.
4: And it's also the same year where Leonardo DiCaprio has finally won his first Academy Award in his acting career for his role in The Revenant.
1: The Revenant.
5: It's a good movie.
4: Cheers.
1: Mm. Indeed.
4: And also, lastly, the most important fact. It was the same year where Pokemon Go has launched and took over the world with over 100 million downloads for its first month. And the mobile game tested friendships where you were either Team Valor or Team Mystic. Or Team Instinct.
1: Indeed. What, do you remember what team you were?
4: I think I joined a bit later. I was on Team Instinct because I heard of the war between Team Valor and Team Mystic.
1: Yes, I was on Team Mystic and I was triggered by the colour red for quite a while. How about you, Steve-O? Any fun facts?
3: Yes, mate. So in 2016, pop queen herself, Beyoncé, released her Lemonade album and the ARIA charts was being dominated by Australian artist Flume. She was dominating the ARIA charts there in 2016, and also in 2016, we also had the debut of the Electoral Sausage. Now, what that was election ballots were having free sausage sizzles to, I guess, sort of persuade people, you could say, to come vote for one particular party or another.
1: Oh, that's right. Yes, I forgot about that. Yes, I consumed a lot of meat during that campaign.
3: Oh, so I wonder why Greens had so many votes.
1: Of course. Exactly. Well, the sausage wasn't green, thankfully. But also in 2016, we heard those three songs right there. At the top, we heard...
6: I play Pokemon Go.
5: Banger.
1: Sorry,
5: banger.
1: I just had to play that because James referenced Pokemon Go.
3: Actually, you know what I remember probably the most about that game? They actually had to put a little thing that came up as you were playing that game that said, hey, look up, because people were having, you know, playing that game so much on their phone and walking around. You know, there's quite a few people walking in front of cars.
1: Yes. Natural selection at its finest. but those three songs all charted in the Hottest 100. At the top, American hip-hop artist Frank Ocean with Pink and White. In the middle, it's funny you mentioned this artist because it was Australian DJ Flume featuring folk vocals from Canadian singer Kai with Never Be Like You. And the song you just heard was a collaboration between Hilltop Hoods, Montaigne and Tom Thumb, all Australian vocalists right there with 1955, which was the year that Steve... No, that was too easy, I reckon. That was too easy to make that joke. What song charted the highest because it was his year? I'm going to start with you, Jake, when he finished laughing at my...
3: When he finishes choking.
1: When he finishes choking himself up over there.
5: Yeah, it's funny because he's old.
3: Hi.
4: Oh, here we go.
5: Let's see. Yeah, I'm going to go 1955 by Hilltop Hoods.
1: Okay, what makes you say that?
5: Because, I don't know, I just got a feeling that it's ranked higher than both Flume and Frank Ocean.
1: Okay, yeah. Alrighty, I like that. I like your thinking right there. How about you, Mr. Stefano Vitali?
3: Well, I was going to go Hilltop Hoods because I absolutely love that song. Mm-hmm. But you know what? Something is giving me some vibes because how I mentioned it a moment ago, how she was dominating the charts, and because I sort of feel that Hilltop Hoods would have been mine, easy choice. I'm going to go with Flume on the off chance that maybe...
5: Sorry, Stephen. Flume's a bloke.
1: Yes.
5: Yeah, Flume's a guy.
1: I wanted to see how long you'd go with that, though.
4: Yeah.
1: You know, he is a bloke named Harley, actually.
3: Well, you know, maybe he's got a nice feminine side.
1: True.
5: Maybe.
1: Well, his vocalists are female, to be fair, yeah. But still you're going Flume with...
3: Never be like...
5: like him?
3: Yes, because I never want to be like Jake.
1: Oh. Isn't that so sweet? All right, we've got one vote each way. James, Ian, what are you feeling?
4: As much as I want to say Hilltop Hoods, I feel like Flume would have been ranked a bit higher.
1: Okay, oh. You're going to go Flume as well, yeah. Like Steve.
3: Oh, look at James Ian being on the connections tonight.
4: Oh, yeah.
3: So
4: sweet. Oh, yeah, I just realised that.
1: And let's bring him in. Will Parkhouse from Uncut Gems.
0: Hello.
1: As our resident musician himself, what are you feeling out of that bunch?
2: Oh, they're all really, really good songs.
1: All released half your life ago, I just realised.
2: It's true. It's so true. Oh my goodness. I was 10 years
1: Yikes.
2: Old
1: wow.
2: when this came out. Yeah, I was young.
3: I sounded like this.
1: That's how I sound now.
3: He was playing the drums when he was in his crib.
2: Yes, I was. I was rocking around the house, and I was rocking in the crib as well. I think I'm going to have to go with, as much as I really like the Frank Ocean song, I'm probably going to side with Hilltop Hoods.
1: Okay.
5: All right.
2: Hilltop Hoods. Because you got Hilltop Hoods and Sia, like, come on.
1: Yeah, it's true. That makes a lot of
2: sense.
1: Two
2: big hit makers right there.
1: And Australian hit makers too.
2: Exactly.
1: Mm. Alrighty. Well, I can reveal that you're all correct about Frank Ocean not charting the highest.
5: Yeah.
1: Shocker, shocker right mm-hmm. there. Mm-hmm. But the song and artist that did was... It was Flume.
5: Oh,
4: high five.
1: With hey. Nobody like you. So it's quite funny that in your facts there, Steve, that you did call Flume a chart topper because Never Be Like You by Flume actually topped the countdown.
5: Oh,
1: it was
5: nice.
1: Number
4: wow.
1: one.
4: Hey.
3: Well, you know what? I had a feeling that was maybe a bit of a sign. And you know what, Jamesy? It's probably even a more sign of other things that are going to be number one come Sunday.
1: Ah, like the Knights.
4: Fingers crossed.
5: No.
1: Like the Knights or Daily Cherry Evans.
5: No to both. No to both.
1: The next up, we did have Hilltop Hoods with 1955 coming in at number four, so
4: that's
1: not
4: good.
1: too far behind.
5: Should've
1: been higher. And then yes, we do have to scroll down quite a bit for Frank Ocean, Pink and White coming in at number 84 down there.
5: Ooh.
1: So
5: Ooh.
1: You guys did very good to not pick that one. I just thought I'd put a little deep cut in there to confuse perhaps, but it didn't get past James and Steve. Well done, boys, getting that one right.
4: Thank you very much.
3: I'm very happy now getting that bit with my good vibe of the night and then getting the sound alikes. I'm very happy now.
1: Well done. Winning streak for Steve Wheatley as a Wars fan and a Manly fan. A very rare sight.
3: We take what we can get.
1: Indeed. And we take what we can get from the local boys because it's time for...
7: And now it's time for The Local List. Brought to you by Home Brewed.
1: That's right, it's the local list brought to you by the Home Brewed Boys, Cameron Smith and Eamon Snow, showcasing the best Australian music. They're no longer with us here at Coast FM, but their legacy lives on with a wonderful release by a local artist every single week. And I'm really excited about tonight's pick for the local list because a legend has returned. Pilot Buffalo.
5: Yes.
1: Will Parkhouse's band that you play drums for, my good sir. You guys broke up in January, but that hasn't stopped you because you've just dropped a couple of brand new tunes.
2: That's right. It's posthumous, I would say.
1: Posthumous release.
2: Yeah. So these two songs were recorded, I think, about last year, and it was for an assignment, actually. So a couple of classmates of me and the guys, we were studying at the Grove Studios Academy, and we got a couple of guys to record some songs for us for an assignment that we had to do, and we picked two songs to record for said assignment, and that would be It's Not the Heat That Gets You, It's Me, and The Mars Bar.
1: Oh, very nice. And you've just put this out, like you said, posthumously, Pilot Buffalo release after the band has broken up, which is always the most bittersweet kind of release. We have one of these two tracks in front of us to showcase tonight, handpicked by the man himself, Will Parkhouse. Can you tell us which song that you've chosen and why?
2: It's Not the Heat That Gets You, It's Me is the song that I've picked. And it's actually the last song that my band wrote before we all decided to part ways. And I personally really like this song and like how much progression there is in it, and I also just really like how weird and wacky it is and just how out there, it sounds. It's very chaotic, I will say.
1: Just like Ruby Archer, who we had on earlier tonight, and a classic Pilot Buffalo trope as well. Are we any chance, of course we're going to be hearing Will playing the drums on this track, but any chance of hearing some vocals as well?
2: No, unfortunately not.
1: That's all right. Confined to your main role behind the sticks.
2: Yes, indeed.
1: Well, without further ado, here is tonight's pick for the local list. It's our very own Will Parkhouse from Uncut Gems. And Pilot Buffalo with...
2: It's not the heat that gets you, it's me.

0: Coast FM 963. That was a crazy tune right there on Roar and More. Tonight's pick for the local list, which was by recently deceased but very temporarily revived, incredibly talented local band Pilot Buffalo, the drummer of which is our very own Will Barkhouse from Uncut Gems.
1: In the flesh.
0: And that was one of two singles they just released last week called It's Not the Heat That Gets You, It's Me. And Will, how does it feel having those last two songs out there?
2: Yeah, I think it's a fitting end. It does match the vibe we were going for, like, in our later part of our career, and I think it's a good end. We launched off into space, into the atmosphere, and nowhere to be seen again. But I don't know if Lincoln and Josh are listening to this right now. I don't know where they are right now, but if they are, I'm always willing to be working with you lads again because you guys are amazing. And, you know, we've created some amazing tunes, and if we can get back together and make the Beatles equivalent of Get Back, then, hey, here's hoping. Here's hoping, eh?
3: You mentioned before we played that song, Will, how that had a bit of some wacky and unique vibes. So I noticed that you said one of the other songs that you were considering playing tonight was Mars Bar, was it?
2: Yes, yeah.
3: So I'm just wondering, and it's a bit of a weird and out there question, was that your idea as a bit of a inspiration, a tune dedication to Penrith player Milky Bar Jenkins?
2: Well, it's not the Milky Bar, but it's the Mars Bar.
4: Yeah. No,
2: a little bit of a correction.
0: Close enough. They're both chocolate bars, and yeah, both very spacey themes right there. So
2: yeah,
0: a very fitting thing, and there you go. I mean, Will is willing to get the band back together.
2: Because we still have some tracks in the vault that we haven't, like, touched up upon in ages. Some from, like, you know, some spacey songs and some songs that are just, like, you know, weird and maybe even, like, more emotional as well.
0: Oh, okay. So many themes and corners of the universe, I guess you could say, that have been untouched. But either way, whatever happens, Pilot Buffalo have given us a generous portion of fantastic progressive rock. So that's the name of their album. So either way, Will, thank you for the music and thank you for being a part of our local list tonight.
2: Thank you, Angus.
0: And it's time for us to take a quick break. Coming up right after this, we're going to keep those tunes going with James's trending tune of the week.
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1: That's
0: what I said, Stephen Wheatley. Yeah, that was Jones O'Brien alongside with Stephen Wheatley, Jake Mercer, and oh yeah, Angus Amell, I forgot.
2: He's not just the host of the show.
0: And that was through tonight by Piper Butcher, which...
3: Friend of the show.
0: Yeah, funny enough, like yeah. I just remembered her, like, oh, that sounds familiar. We had her on the show last year.
3: Indeed we did. And also she's from Newcastle, which fits in with our music theme tonight, showing who we're supporting in the NRL Grand Final.
1: Yeah, keeping the theme going.
3: Jake.
0: Well, unfortunately, we'll probably have to move away from your Newcastle bandwagon a bit and go into the trending side of things, which is...
4: And now it's time we go in the internet side of things to find a tune that became popular through the world of social media. This is the trending tune of the week.
0: And this trending tune I have done in the past, but it was on a different show, so not on Raw More, first time.
3: Wow.
1: Oh, yeah, making its debut.
0: Exactly. So this electronic dance DJ tune had became a viral meme or viral hit last December through TikTok and Instagram, featuring a clip of the actor John Hamm dancing in a nightclub under blue lights from the Apple TV series Friends and Neighbours. The trend provides a feel of small victories and moments of relief, but due to the meme and the song included was released. But yeah, the song was released on the first day of 2010, and because of the meme, it has skyrocketed up to 200 million streams on Spotify and counting. And this tune is used to being... It's still being used in clips and memes from the internet uses on social media to this day. So without further ado, here's Turn the Lights Off by the Danish artist Kato, with the vocals done by John Norgard. I said it.

0: 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That right there was
1: James' trending tune of the week,
2: which was
1: Turn the Lights Off by Kato featuring John.
0: Imagine like being an artist and you can choose any stage name and you choose John as your stage name.
2: Yeah, it's nearly about as equivalent as picking a song with the name Keith.
1: Hey, well, if the numbers are up, no one's going to complain about it.
0: Yeah, true. And there's also an English rapper whose name's Dave I saw as well, which is quite funny. And that song is trending because?
1: Well, as I said, it was trending because last December was due to like the actor John Hamm dancing in the nightclub.
0: That's right, with his hands above his face, above his head. And that's a really funny bit of imagery. Excellent choice right there. Super trendy tune, Jamesy, as always. It's time for us to take one more break. When we come back, we'll be wrapping things up for tonight. Welcoming in our good friend Will Parkhouse with his Uncut Gems.
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0: To take one more break. When we come back, we'll be wrapping things up for tonight. 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
7: 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So next time you go out, plan to enjoy yourself without the worry of losing your licence. Arrange a designated driver, stay over or catch a cab.
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0: Stream, you're on Roar and More. And unfortunately, that pretty much brings us to the end of our time with you on this gorgeous Monday evening. But that's okay. The fun on this Monday night is not over yet, because we're about to bring in our good friend Will Parkhouse from Uncut Gems.
1: Indeed. It sounds like the guy from the song before.
0: Oh my God, is that Will Parkhouse from Pilot Buffalo?
2: Oh my gosh, I haven't heard that in a while.
0: So Will, Uncut Gems is on after the 9 o'clock news. What can people expect this evening?
2: Well, eclectic as always. We'll probably be hearing a little bit of repeats of artists I've played before in the past, just a little bit. But for the genre geode, we're getting quite intimate with the genre. And I'm not talking about a certain type of intimate. I'm talking about, like, space intimate.
0: Okay. I can't wait to get intimate with James while you're on the air later.
3: In your wildest delusional dreams.
2: Like I said, not that type of intimate.
0: Okay, I got the message. And after Will, we'll be hearing Matt McCoy, Nowhere Matt with Indie Rock Cafe. That's it for us here on Roar and More. We will actually not be with you next Monday due to the long weekend being Coast FM's Solid Gold weekend.
2: We've been Midas touched.
0: Indeed, we've been Midas touched. Nothing but number ones, but we're all tens, so we can't be here. But we leave you with one more song, going back to the spacey vibes that Will was talking about with Pilot Buffalo earlier. And going to the town of the team that lost the AFL Grand Final as well with this one. To finish things off tonight, we have a beautifully nostalgic song by Spacey Jane. It's called Whatever from their album last year. We'll see you in a fortnight.
2: See you then.
1: We'll see you then, Coasties.
2: See you very soon.

0: Good evening, I'm Chelsea Bowden. A surge in tax revenue has contributed to a $6 billion improvement to the nation's budget. Federal politics reporter Nelson Scott.
1: The Albanese government has delivered the final budget outcome, settling the accounts for the last financial year. The underlying deficit is now $6 billion lower than forecast in May, driven largely by stronger tax revenues across business, superannuation and investments. But high inflation continues to strain the economy, which Treasurer Jim Chalmers blames on the conflict in the Middle East.
2: We know that these are difficult days for people who are under pressure already.
1: The opposition's Tim Wilson says government spending is out of control and households are paying the price.
3: That's why when Australians go to the supermarket, they're getting less in their trolley.
1: The Reserve Bank is expected to raise the official cash rate on Tuesday to 4.6%, its highest level in 15 years. Nelson Scott, Canberra.
0: Greens leader Larissa Waters has revealed she's stepping down after just 16 months in the role due to illness. She says a pre-existing kidney disease has worsened in recent months. A party room meeting will be held this week to decide on the next leader. Senator Waters will take a period of medical leave before returning to Parliament in the role of Senator for Queensland. One Nation is demanding targeted federal powers to crack down on Islamic extremism. The call follows reports of a Melbourne preacher urging followers to take up arms against Christians and Jews. The proposed laws would give the government the authority to shut down mosques linked to radical recruitment. The minor party argues existing community-wide laws don't go far enough. A Liberal senator says a major incident in the UK highlights the need for better security at Australian defence bases. Five men who were believed to be on their way to RAF Fairford in England's southwest have been arrested on suspicion of planning a terrorist act. Security expert Will Geddes has told Nine the base has been used by the US during its war with Iran.
4: To enable the US to be able to fly sorties and missions into Iran during the Iran conflict. Now, since that time, Iran has actually named it as one of the specific targets that it would want to strike at.
0: And the Transport Workers Union is defending a decision to launch strike action at Sydney Airport on the first day of school holidays. Up to 50 security staff at the airport will strike from 10 o'clock tonight as they fight for better pay and conditions. The airport says contingency plans are in place and operations will continue as normal. In finance, one Australian dollar is buying around 70 US cents.
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0: Lions supporters will get the chance to welcome their AFL Premiership heroes home with a free public celebration happening tomorrow morning in Brisbane. Meantime, the future of head coach Chris Fagan remains uncertain as the 65-year-old mulls retirement despite being contracted for the 2027 season. The Roosters remain hopeful Connor Watson will take his place in the NRL Grand Final against Newcastle. The veteran utility and former Knight is in doubt after suffering a concussion against the Dolphins. Halfback Sam Walker is backing Watson to be there on Sunday night.
8: He's in really good spirits. He's pulled up after it okay. You wouldn't really know he's even had a head knock. So he's all sick and along well, and fingers crossed everything goes smoothly this week and he'll put himself in the best position to be able to hopefully play on Sunday.
0: That's the latest news and sport.
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13: All right, let's take a look at the weather for the next couple of days. Tomorrow, Tuesday, expect a partly cloudy day with a drop of 22 degrees, dropping down to 9 overnight. But we'll be expecting a sunny day on Wednesday with a top of 26 degrees, dropping down to once again 9 degrees overnight. And Thursday, we're going up high with 30 degrees, dropping down to 13 overnight. Currently outside the Coast FM studios here in Gosford, it is 14 degrees.
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0: Yeah, strangely enough, I do feel like I've lost somewhere. Somewhere in Sydney. I'm talking about a certain Panthers team. I'm still recovering from it. Don't touch me, I'm sterile. Anyways. KSFM 96.3, you're tuned to Uncut Gems here on the 28th of September 2026. And yes, I am very much still recovering from the Panthers losing to Newcastle. I will admit, it was a good game. Both teams played very well. But we lost Nathan, and I'm very upset about that. But you know what? I will be rooting for Newcastle in the grand final, and I hope they win because it's been 25 years since they won the grand final. And hey, good on them if they win. A quick shout out to the Raw crew, as always, for having me on and for playing my band's song. Good on you, your legends, James, Jake, Steve, and Angus, as always, providing the great vibes, great guys, and great talks and great songs, as always, for your Monday night. And right there, you just heard three great songs, all of varying qualities of sound and vibe. We started off with John Mark McMillan. He is a musician from... He's an American singer, songwriter, and musician. And that right there, off of his album Borderland, was a track called Guns/Napoleon. Right after that, we heard a little slice of Arabic pop from the artist in Egypt, an Egyptian guitarist, singer, rapper, songwriter, and record producer known as Too Late, spelled T-U-L-A-T-E, with a track called The Same Words I'm Singing. And the song you just heard off of his 10th album, fiddly titled Bibio, spelled with B-I-B-1-0, that was off of his more funkier, more soul-driven 80s, 70s, 60s style production album. And I honestly really do like this song. It's probably my favorite track off of the album itself. And it's a really quite a different change to Bibio's regular sound. Right there, you heard English producer Bibio, also known as Stephen Wilkinson, with his track Lost Somewhere. Great driving track. I could easily just drive off into the sunset with that track and get lost somewhere. Righto, it's 20 minutes past 9 here on Uncut Gems. When we return, we'll be hearing a similar sapphire and then the triple D of the night.
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96.3 Uncut Gems. Walt Mick, the once American alternative rock band Power Trio from St. Paul, Minnesota, with a track off of their last album in 1997, Colossus. That was Good Night, the first track off of their last album. And right before that, the way I say similar Sapphire, because I also got this song from my dad's playlist on Spotify, the very, very 60s-sounding Heavy Heavy, formed in the UK, funnily enough, despite the American accents. They sort of have their sound based on their sort of psychedelic rock slash soul sounding, I mean, even like a little bit of rhythm and blues sound from that era. That was a track off of their album, One of a Kind, which was their one of the lead singles, Happiness. Oh, I absolutely love the song, and I highly recommend you check out the album, which was released back in 2024. So actually very, very recent for such an old sounding album. Props to these guys for pulling it off. Righto, we've reached the halfway point of the show, which means it's time to crack open yet another genre geode. And this time, we are diving into the bedroom of pop, bedroom pop, a style of indie pop which emerged in the 2010s, named for solo producers and singer-songwriters who created intimate, authentic music at home rather than in traditional studios. I actually know a couple of bedroom poppers myself here on the Central Coast. Shout out to St. Milana. Shout out to Bailey Pierce. Sorry, I had a little bit of a cough there. But we're going to kick things off with what is considered the definition, the legendary famed band known for their authentic bedroom pop sounds, probably the ideal bedroom pop band known as Hers. They were once a band formed in Liverpool, England, composed of English guitarist and singer Stephen Fitzpatrick and Norwegian bassist and backing vocalist Auden Lading. But they unfortunately only released two albums in their career, one in 2017 and this one in 2018, An Invitation to Hers. They unfortunately were killed in a road traffic collision in Arizona alongside their tour manager. But their legacy still lives on today. And we're going to continue that legacy, hopefully, tonight. Off of their last album in 2018, Invitation to Hers, here is the track, If You Know What's Right. Tonight's genre geode is bedroom pop. On Coast FM 963's Uncut Gems. Sit back, relax, and could get comfortable in this bedroom pop.

0: bringing up some great vibes there is none other than the Dutch pop musician, songwriter and producer from the Netherlands. That was Benny Sings off of his album, his very recently released album, 22 Dirnhem Do. That right there was Castle. Sorry, I got some flashbacks there. I don't know what happened. And right before that, you heard the New York-based musician known as Nick Waters off of his recently released album in September of this year, Professional Pinball. That right there was All the Same. I really like bedroom pop. I love how intimate it is, and I like how easy it is to create and how much of it is out there. And I highly recommend you go and check out more of bedroom pop, because there's way more artists who just have a bunch of different ideas on the bedroom pop genre, such as Mac DeMarco or Rex Orange County. They're very, very famous bedroom poppers. Righto. We're approaching the end of the night, but don't go away, because right after the break, strap yourselves in. It's going to be a long one.
1: So many things I remember about Mum. Smothering my face with zinc cream. She seemed to have an endless supply of Band-Aids.
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0: This song is very familiar in a way. I say that because, well, you'll see in a second. Yes, we're going to be travelling high with this long song of the night. This is from the UK-based band Caprica's Consent. It's a long one. It's 10 minutes and 34 seconds. This is the track off their album Dipper Field in 2019, Ghost Planes. Oh man, it has a lot of progression, this song. And I guess it hits sort of close to home because, I don't know, Ghost Planes, Pilot Buffalo. You can make the reference there. Here is the long song of the night, Caprica's Consent with Ghost Planes on Coast FM 963.

0: 244 weapons were unleashed. Destination, London.
1: For the Germans to get their doodlebugs to land on London, they needed to fly over the area in which we lived. And we as kids used to delight in seeing if we could see them coming over.

Just a little bit of a little bit of a little bit of a little bit of a little bit of a little bit of a little bit of a little bit of a little bit of a little bit of a little bit of a little bit of a little bit of a little bit of a little bit of a little bit of a little bit of a little bit of a little bit of a little bit of a little bit of a little bit of a little bit of a little bit of a little bit of a little bit of a little bit of a little bit of a little bit of a little bit of a little bit of a little bit of a little bit of a little bit of a little bit of a little bit of a little bit of a little bit of a little bit of a little bit of a little bit of a little bit of a little bit of a little bit of a little bit of a little bit of a little bit of a little bit of a little bit of a little bit of a little bit of a little bit of a little bit of a little bit of a little bit of a little bit of a little bit of a little bit of a little bit of a little bit of a little bit of a little bit of a little bit of a little bit of a little bit of a little bit of a little bit of a little bit of a little bit of a little bit of a little bit of a little bit of a little bit of a little bit of a little bit of a

that album in 2019. That was Caprica's Constant with a band that, with a song that my band Pilot Buffalo can very much relate to, Ghost Plans, clocking in at 10 minutes and 34 seconds right there. And that, my friends, just about wraps me up for tonight. I do hope you enjoyed what I had in store for you guys. But please, if you're in the mood for more great songs, then please do not go away, because right after me, you'll be taking a seat at the Indie Rock Cafe with Matt McCoy from 10 to 12 tonight. But until then, my friends, I'll leave you with one last song. It's an artist that you might know who's since then gone on hiatus to focus on his band in Melbourne, The Basics. I'm talking about Gautier, also known as Walter De Baker, the solo artist under the alias Gautier. And this I'm going to be playing is a song off of his his latest album, simply titled Making Mirrors from 2013. And you might know the song from that album, Somebody I Used to Know, but as much as I really do like that song, I've decided to go with a more deeper cut off of that album. And, well, I guess it's a sort of very fitting tone to sort of die down and really relax after what we've just heard for tonight. So here it is, off of Making Mirrors. It's Bronte. God bless Coasties, and I'll see you soon. Not next week, but the week after. Enjoy your golden hours.

0: Chelsea Bowden. Larissa Waters has announced she's stepping down as the leader of the Australian Greens. Senator Waters revealed she's been dealing with a pre-existing kidney condition which has declined over recent months. The Queensland Senator was appointed as the party's leader in May last year, taking over from Adam Bandt. A party room meeting will be held this week to discuss the new leadership. The Prime Minister says global inflation remains an issue ahead of an expected interest rate hike tomorrow. Most economists predict the Reserve Bank will raise the cash rate to a 15-year high of 4.6%. Labor maintains its spending levels are not contributing to cost of living pressures. Anthony Albanese says he's listening to the concerns of ordinary Australians.
1: Global inflation is an issue, and we know that that's the case. We know some people are doing it tough, and that's why we're taking action to provide cost of living support.
0: Meanwhile, a bigger tax take has helped reduce Australia's budget deficit by $6 billion over the last financial year. The Albanese government says most of the improvement has come from the superannuation system, not from commodity exports. The government admits the economy still faces headwinds from the conflict in the Middle East. Five men have been arrested near an RAF base in southwest England on suspicion of preparing a terrorist act. A local farmer raised the alert after noticing three suspicious vehicles in the area in the dead of night. RAF Fairford has been used by the US military to carry out strikes on Iranian missile sites since the start of the Iran war. A new report has found Indigenous workers earn an average of 16% less per hour than the average Australian worker. The analysis estimated the pay gap is amounting to a $3 billion annual shortfall in wages. UTS Professor Noreen Young says the disparity is not confined to lower paid work.
2: Excuses are lack of education, lack of experience. That's simply not the case anymore. A degree doesn't protect you, and we can only assume that there's some unconscious bias going on about the skills of Indigenous people and the value of Indigenous labour.
0: And the Australia Zoo Wildlife Hospital has seen a surge in the number of koala trauma patients. The hospital has recorded its highest number of koala admissions in a single day, with a new record of 10. In finance, one Australian dollar is buying around 70 US cents.
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0: AFL great Joel Selwood is expecting Lions coach Chris Fagan to retire after completing a Premiership three-peat. The 65-year-old is weighing up his future despite being contracted for next season. Speaking on the AFL Footy Fix daily podcast, Selwood says he can't see Fagan chasing a fourth straight flag.
6: Well, I don't, personally. I just felt the exhaustion in him after the game. I got close to him and congratulated him, but I wouldn't be surprised if this is the big flex on the way out to say, that's all I've got.
0: And in the NRL, Nathan Cleary has undergone surgery on the compound leg fracture he suffered in Penrith's season-ending loss to Newcastle. Knights hooker Phoenix Crossland has been referred directly to the NRL judiciary over the tackle. That's the latest news and sport.
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10: Yeah, right then, here's what it's looking like for the weather. It's 22 tomorrow, but still partly cloudy throughout the day. 27 on Wednesday, but mostly sunny. And then the temperature climbs up again on Thursday. Still sunny, but up to 13. So for those of us born in winter, no, not exactly happy. Right now in the Gosford area, it is still pretty brisk 14.
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0: Welcome one and all to Indie Rock Cafe, Coast FM 963. I am Noe Martin. What an incredible 24 to 28 hours it has been for all of us here. It's just incredible to me. Sometimes good things do happen to good people.
1: It is there. Sandon Smith racing off towards the grand final. You can.

0: We all had to have watched it, right? It was magnificent. 22-14, I must give credit to the Panthers fan in the crowd here tonight. Will, you took the L and you took it like a champion.
1: It was a good
0: game.
1: Give
0: the man applause.
2: Well done,
0: good
2: Will.
0: Loser.
1: Yeah, I think my dad didn't really... Well, he dealt... Well, him being a Panthers fan for longer than me, he was very much more bummed than me about it, because I think, as I mentioned before, like, with the amount of injuries that Panthers suffered, I didn't want them to go up against the Roosters, who are at full strength at this point. With the Panthers losing so much, I didn't want them to go down with just most of their good players off the field. So, you know what? Up the Newcastle Knights. Let's go.
0: One night only, up the Knights. We'll happily have you. Just like we'll have all of the other team supporters who wanted to bandwagon.
1: I'll use my coupon just for tonight.
2: I can confirm, Matty, that James O'Brien during Roar and More, he handed out some bandwagon passes to all of us.
0: You
3: one
0: did.
3: One for you, one for you.
0: no need, man. We've been there. Yeah, we were in the trenches. We were there for the spoon.
3: Yeah, we don't need these.
4: You were there for the highs and the lows, and I got to say, Matty, the game was so good. How do you even rate such a finals performance like that? Well, if I can quote a great Newcastle Knight legend himself, it was better than Lego.
0: Hand gestures and everything, and we pretty much made the ruling. All right. There's a lot that could happen this Sunday. We might very well see the reunion of Silverchair. We may very well see Newcastle enter a sponsorship with Lego, just for the hell of it. And just the idea of a Lego of Matty and Andrew Johns, for that matter, just with those claw hands, just in the shape of the better than Lego stance.
1: Yeah, that would be
4: Lego
1: sick.
4: Version of Wally Lewis at McDonald Jones Stadium.
0: It's just perfect, isn't it?
4: Yeah.
1: Honestly, absolutely. I think it would work. Yeah.
0: Yeah, so I would also like to say a big shout out to Will and for the once again just getting the machines all set and still just digging for those uncut gems.
1: Thank you.
0: And also, well, yeah, a big roar of approval to the Roar and More crew, Angus, James, Wheatus, Jake as well, who is not here at the moment. But yeah, also noticing, so you guys played Silverchair too, did you?
2: Yeah, we thought we'd start the show with a couple of legendary Newcastle musicians just to bring in those bandwagony vibes. One person.
1: I'm surprised you didn't play
2: happy.
1: The Screaming Jets.
2: Well, these guys played them yesterday, so yeah. I figured, well, you know, we'll let that rest for a bit.
1: You should have played better. You should have played "Saying It Again" anywhere. They don't care. We're just that bad.
3: Special occasion,
2: indeed. Well, yeah. A special occasion could be the grand final win. But one person was not happy. Jake Mercer, who is a Roosters fan, but we did give a little dedication to him. We played "Money, Money, Money" by ABBA. So, yeah.
0: if you're gonna try and hurt him, like really make it subtle and just really kind of find a way to make it hurt at the same time.
2: Absolutely. Celebrate Sombrero.
0: Yeah. And having said that, well, they might have played straight lines, but that doesn't mean we can't play Silverchair to start off this show. If you keep losing sleep. From the same album.

0: Why is Dark Nudez Fiends on the playlist tonight? Well, I think that just it keeps coming back to the Knights. And if they were just looking, if by any chance they were on this one and wanted to try and find some real pumping tunes to pump iron to, getting ready for the finals, by all means, lads, have at it. That is Dark Nudez and Fiend on Coast of M963's Indie Rock Cafe. Lads, you deserve it. So, yep, the Raw crew is here, the Uncut Gems. The whole whole Monday night menagerie is in the house.
1: Oh, I'm left.
2: The cafe is open till late tonight and there's plenty of customers.
0: Yeah,
3: it's happy hour.
4: Exactly.
2: Hey.
0: We never run out.
1: One coffee right there.
2: The happiest of hours, especially on Sunday.
0: It's the happiest place on earth.
4: It's not pumping, it's roaring.
1: Good one, Steve.
0: Yeah, absolutely. It's rip-roaring with the most uncut and potent of stuff.
2: Hey.
3: There you go.
0: It's truly... I'll go the Jeopardy reference. These really are potent potables.
3: Oh, yeah. Gosh.
2: What odds do you actually, like... What prospect, like, prospect of podcast, do you actually give the Knights beating the Roosters this Sunday, Manny?
0: All right, I'm going to be somewhat realistic. I'm going to be... I would say 60-40. I will still be giving the Knights much more credit than a lot of others here. But yeah, a lot of people might just say, you know, like a third for Newcastle or 20 cents for Newcastle. No, I'm at least giving them 40% here.
2: I reckon I was going to go higher because they beat the emotionally charged Rabbitohs away, they beat the Waz away, and Penrith. Oh my gosh.
0: And let me add to this. I remind everyone that second half, again, 12 men.
1: Yeah, exactly.
3: That's true.
2: 0 points for Penrith. Sorry, Will.
0: 12 men, and they kept the top of the and they kept the top team on the ladder scoreless.
2: They can do anything. Yeah.
0: There is something that there is a point that needs to be made about that.
4: I mean, I'm actually starting to think, Matty, that you know, there was quite a few things that even tried to stop Newcastle from winning on Sunday. I mean, even the football gods tried to inconvene. They tried to make it rain. Yeah. Wasn't a problem.
0: Rain
4: they stopped the trains. Rain wasn't a problem.
0: Rain, hail, or track work—they were not going to stop the Novocastrians from showing up. I think they, looking at the constant crowd shots. Can we all say in agreement? They had. I think they did. The Newcastle fans, they outnumbered the Strawberry and Chocolate Army.
4: Oh, I see. The streets of Broadmeadow and Maitland were definitely empty.
0: Yeah. They did.
3: There was no. I didn't really hear any Penrith chants there. All I heard was Newcastle. Newcastle.
2: It's going to be the same at the Grand Slam too, for sure.
0: I had a small get together at my place for that one, and that was a hell of a night. And I'm doing it again next week for the Grand Final. It might be a bit overstimulating to go to a place like the RSL or the Leagues Club for it. So a nice little chill barbecue at home is going to be real fun for the Roosters versus the Knights.
2: And surely everyone's going to be on the same page this time.
0: Oh, absolutely.
3: Mm-hmm.
4: If there's probably maybe one thing I can just ask about Sunday, Matty, I mean, I hope you guys can absolutely have a great win. It's going to be a great day for yourself and all the other Newcastle supporters. There's only one thing I ask for Sunday. Just let the Roosters score one try. Like, you know what? Not even a try. Let them just get a penalty goal so that way me and Angus's Manly Seagulls, our grand final record can stay intact.
2: I like your thinking.
4: You don't have to let them score a try. Just even 2 points. 2 points.
2: A field goal.
4: Yeah.
0: I don't think I got to tell you guys. I don't think you'll even need that. I think it will be a closer one. The Roosters. Yeah,
3: it's going to be close.
0: They've got Sam Walker somehow. They've got Marky Mark again somehow.
1: It's going to be like a 2 point or 4 point margin between the two.
3: It's going to be rough. I know that much. It's gonna be tense. There's gonna be so much energy, so much on the line, and just.
0: I know we're playing right into Peter Volandi's hands when we say this, but it is gonna be a dramatic and it is gonna be one fun game, which is all that can be asked for.
4: Actually, Matty, it's just occurred to me, like, this could actually probably be the most stories of stories, because if you remember at the start of the season, you played in Vegas. So how would it be? You start in Vegas and then you end with a premiership.
0: Oh man, the ultimate dream, the ultimate gamble. I need some time to process that. We've got to hear from our sponsors. Back in a bit.
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1: Welcome back. It's Indie Rock Cafe, Coast FM 963. We're going to pull ourselves a Tom Petty and just keep running down a dream.

0: the Monday Night Menagerie with you. And I think that that's actually a pretty good nickname, Monday Night Menagerie. Myself, Mr. Indie Rock Cafe, Mr. Uncut Gems, and the Rauch and the Raw crew, we're all just having fun here on Indie Rock Cafe. It's just the best kind of vibe that we could present on this show.
1: The good vibe of the night.
2: Yeah.
3: Exactly. What was actually that name you said a moment ago there, Maddie?
0: The Monday Night Menagerie.
3: Got very je ne sais quoi vibes to it.
1: Oh, très bien, Matty.
0: It's trekish.
1: Trekish. Quiche Lorraine.
2: I don't get it.
1: How do?
0: Yeah, I don't know about you, but it keeps coming back to last night. But ever since last night, I've just had this really unnatural craving to just gnaw on a bucket of chicken.
1: What kind? Red Rooster?
2: All right, calm down, Peter Griffin.
0: Lois. Ah, yeah.
4: What can I say?
2: Certainly not Red Rooster. Certainly not Red Rooster. No offense to Red Rooster, but not for tonight.
1: I mean, this week, reasons. Any kind of cooked chook is a good chook.
2: It's a good chook, but maybe they use a different kind of chicken, not a rooster's kind. Maybe they cook...
0: Pickle core?
1: Yeah. Oh, my gosh.
2: Oh, gosh. Don't remind me.
1: The new brekkie menu, too. Have you ever seen that?
0: Actually, that's not too bad a thought, that.
1: Yeah, it's new down there at the Kentucky place.
4: No way.
0: Kentucky fucking chicken.
1: Yes.
0: And I made sure to say that was with an R. I did not omit the R.
1: Brilliantly
0: get,
1: done.
0: Get your
1: Brilliantly
0: mind out of done. The gutter.
1: A+ censorship, Manny.
3: Actually, you were telling us about how you were in Newcastle on the weekend, Angus, about how you were at a chicken burger place and they actually had a specialty burger.
0: Oh, that's right. The dude was actually doing his job as as a radio presenter and actually, doing things and, supporting the music scene. He's setting the best example.
1: What can I say? Someone has to. Someone has to go to the gigs. But, yeah, went up to Nui Fried Chicken and they have a heap of Newcastle Knights memorabilia on the walls in there. And, yeah, the burger buns were red and blue.
0: One of the buildings tonight has actually been lit up in red and blue as well.
1: Yeah.
0: So,
1: I haven't seen Newcastle like this.
0: So, yeah, Newcastle have been riding this wave, and I'm not going to tell them they
2: can't. They are so back. They are very much so back.
3: Oh, they're going to make the most of it while they can.
0: Yeah, like even if they come up short, they have all rights to say they are back, 100%. And they can go ahead and try for 2027 as well. That, yeah, there is a premiership in them. It's just a matter of when, not if.
1: This Sunday, Manny. Knights versus Roosters.
5: Who will win?
0: Kalen Ponga, Bradman Best, Fletcher Sharp, and introducing Sandon Smith in Henny Penny.
3: I forgot about Henny Penny. That's a great old reference, buddy.
1: Good.
0: I had to do it. All right. On that, we've got to go back to the set list here. We're going to have a track from Night Moves from 2025. Again, hold on to tonight.

0: Welcome back, y'all. Enjoying some... That's Susie and the Banshees with a cover of the Beatles' Dear Prudence. Yeah, they were the epitome of punk, but they knew where the good music was at. Sure enough, indeed, that was very much. You're on Indie Rock Cafe, Coast FM 963. Do not adjust just yet. Do not adjust your clocks. Yes, the whole crew is here. Woo! Uncut Gems, Raw, yeah. Indie Rock Cafe, we're all here.
1: Howdy.
2: Big crossover.
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0: Oh, hell yeah. The Maxi Monster Burger Combo, bro.
3: Straight out of Wall's End.
0: Yeah. That's a perfect thing. That's actually fitting because we've actually got to go to one more break and hear from our sponsors. We'll be back here in just a bit.
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0: I think we owe Angus a vanilla milkshake here because he managed to, off the top of his head, guess the premiership winning teams all the way back to 1980. It was 1979 that got him.
3: Oh,
2: that's so impressive.
3: I should have remembered that year.
2: The powers of autism, y'all.
11: Yeah, exactly.
3: The thing that sucks is I could tell you the rest of the 70s too. the one year that stumped me.
11: That one blunder.
3: Yeah, exactly. Yeah. And then a lot of the 60s, because as you will know, if you scroll back, there's going to be one particular team that features a lot in the 60s and 50s.
0: Mm. Yeah. We'll have more to discuss on that in a minute. But here we have Sheryl Crow up next from Wildflower in 2005. This is Live Times.

0: Cheryl Crow, Lifetimes on Coast FM 96.3 is Indie Rock Cafe. Over to another of our favourite artists, the great Tracy Bonham, and a lovely song of positivity, if ever there was one. I hope you'll love it too. This is Shine.
1: You know what? This one can be for Newcastle as well. Yeah, have all the tributes.

0: 0 points for guessing how we're finishing this first hour.
1: Tonight.
0: Yeah.
2: Of course. It had to.
0: I'm having the time of my life here, and damn it, I hope you're all doing the same out there.
2: And I'd say this is going to be playing on all the trains heading back to Newcastle on Sunday.

0: behind Chelsea Bowden. The opposition claims the federal budget would be in surplus if the government had reined in spending. The final budget outcome shows the underlying deficit has improved by $6 billion, but the result has mainly been driven by a greater tax take. Liberal leader Angus Taylor says it's hardly a ringing endorsement of Labor's economic management.
1: If the government had offset all of its extra spend since it's been in government, we'd be in surplus right now. This is a government that doesn't understand business, doesn't understand economics, and it shows. You've got a treasurer here who's just a media advisor. It's all just spin.
0: Meanwhile, the Albanese government says Australia is not immune from global inflation, with interest rates expected to rise to a 15-year high. The Reserve Bank will deliver its verdict tomorrow afternoon. Analysts believe the official interest rate will rise 25 basis points to sit at 4.6%. The Prime Minister has been briefed on a major AI data breach as a task force continues to investigate the incident. A non-human agent from OpenAI accessed non-public data from Medicare and other government agencies. Labor says it will press criminal charges against the tech giant if possible. Anthony Albanese says he's receiving regular updates on the issue.
2: We had a meeting this morning. I was in Canberra and was briefed by the Secretary of my department, Stephen Kennedy. We've established it's already underway, the work of the task force.
0: The New South Wales Police Minister and Premier say a critical incident investigation into the crash which killed a young constable must be allowed to run its course. Police sources say the patrol car was travelling in excess of 150 kilometres per hour when it struck a tree at Redfern, killing Mia Leigh and injuring her colleague. Police Minister Yasmin Catley says she's confident officers will establish what occurred.
3: Police make those decisions, but the investigation will determine if that is the case. We should let police do their work and we'll see what the results of the investigation deliver.
0: A 45-year-old woman has been charged with domestic violence homicide after hitting her husband with a car west of Brisbane. The 50-year-old man was hit in Fernvale just before 6 o'clock last night. The woman was detained by neighbours before officers arrived and arrested her. And authorities in Perth are assessing how to remove a 13-metre-long humpback whale which washed ashore at City Beach on Monday morning.
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0: Sydney AFL Premiership coach John Longmire is joining Essendon to work with new coach Mark McVeigh. Longmire will become the Bombers' general manager of AFL performance after working with the Swans for 25 years. Club great Matthew Lloyd says it's a great appointment.
6: When you have someone like John, it helps attract other people too and take some of the pressure off Mark, and to have that type of person in your corner, that's a brilliant appointment.
0: In the NRL, Nathan Cleary has undergone surgery on the compound leg fracture he suffered in Penrith's season-ending loss to Newcastle. Knights hooker Phoenix Crossland has been referred directly to the NRL judiciary over the tackle. And Australia has gone down by 32 runs in the second one-dayer in South Africa. That's the latest news and sport.
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11: Oh, the things you would enjoy if you were privy to here. Time for a weather update, and well, it's not much of an update. It's the same as it was an hour ago. Partly cloudy tomorrow with temperatures at around the same, 22, and then it gets warmer on Wednesday. 27 on Sunday, 27 on Wednesday, but sunny. My apologies. It remains sunny on Thursday to kick off the new month of October, and it's going to be a rather unmanageable 30 degrees. Not happy about it. Anyway, right now in the Tookley area, it is still 12.
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11: You know, welcome back to Indie Rock Cafe, Coast FM 963, round two. Thanks everyone for sticking around, including the menagerie for just helping with the drinks and the other types of beverages and whatnot. It's been overstocked tonight.
12: Well, Matty, I got to say, I'm a bit disappointed in Angus. He forgot the marju sauce with the nuggets.
11: Oh, dude, you forgot the best.
13: Oh man, oh the Bradman best.
11: You know, I think I'm gonna keep the reference going. It's a very nice, it's a very great old round table, isn't it?
14: Yeah.
15: Oh. Let us ride to Camelot.
11: Let's enjoy it.

0: I have to push the pramalock.
1: On second thoughts, let's not go to Camelot. It is a silly place.
2: Right.

0: I had to do it, guys. I just had to go from Camelot, from the Knights of the Round Table, to a Newcastle band, the Screaming Jets. We are honorary Novocastrians. I mean, really, we're only just like at most, we're like 30 seconds south.
1: That's 3 minutes. Yeah. Yeah. It's only just down the road, eh?
0: we're just down the M1. We're the condiments in the white bread sandwich that is Sydney and Newcastle.
2: Exactly, we're the meat.
0: We're the good stuff. We're the jam.
3: I honestly wish I could describe things better than you, Matt, because I can't. It just comes with experience.
0: It's not as great as it's cracked up to be.
4: I would say we're actually the middle child between the two.
0: It's actually kind of giving me a headache. It comes with its disadvantages, being so quick to think.
3: It has its cooldowns, I would say.
0: Yes, it does. It makes your brain hurt.
2: But it also makes you a great radio host.
3: Yeah.
0: Never let it be said that it's a thankless job. We actually do hurt ourselves on the odd occasion. We do sacrifice our bodies just to entertain you people.
2: Actually,
1: oh, we certainly do, yeah.
2: I'm very shocked to hear you with a voice tonight, Matty, after last night.
0: You're absolutely right. I'm here with a voice. Yeah. That's my Andrew Voss impression.
5: Sandon Smith runs away.
0: Absolutely fantastic stuff, and I can't be bothered to play the soundbite. I'm sorry.
1: I was going to say, Matty, I was very looking forward to you coming in with a bit of raspiness to say hello. This is Indie Rock Cafe.
0: I can put on the Yui voice if you'd like.
6: Good old man.
2: Actually, Will too. I'm surprised that you have
0: really,
2: such a voice.
0: We really need to do a, we no, really need to floss, do a podcast remember. Of some sort.
4: Hey, I'm down with that. Voice. I've got the equipment.
2: Hey, it's really? True, and he's got the garage. Yeah.
4: I've got the roadcast and everything.
2: Garage space too.
0: Okay, so Lincoln at the Knighted Bar, you're on notice. We're here, we're doing things. Have us on. what a time. Oh, that's right, we've got to hear it from our sponsors. We'll be back in a tick.
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17: 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Something

apparently the theme song to an Australian show back in the early 2000s. I'll have to get back to Angus on that one. But yeah, Betcha Duper from New Zealand and Move Over, one of the great EPs released in 2003. It's unfortunate that Liam Finn only managed to get that much before going solo. You are listening to Indie Rock Cafe. Rocker's Kitchen still going strong on Coast FM 963. And up next, this one's going to test everyone's attention spans. It's our long end of the night. Clocking in tonight at 10 minutes and 49 seconds, we have Dream Theater from Awake with Scarred.

0: From results may vary in 2003. Again, it comes back. It always comes back to the grand final. Limp Bizkit and Almost Over from 2003's Results May Vary. Yes, Limp Bizkit can come up with other songs than Roll in My Way. How very fitting, guys, considering, well, they're headlining good things in December.
1: Oh. Yeah, no, absolutely. You too. Well, I'm definitely jealous of anybody that's going to be going to that because it sounds like it's definitely going to go off.
0: Yeah, absolutely. Yeah. And hips will be dropping on seats. And rising up again towards the end.
2: Not a good joke for people named Phoenix Crossland.
1: Hips, I want to see elbows.
0: On that note, we're going to take a break and hear from our sponsors.
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0: Another one of our favourites from Cup Runneth Over in 98. It's the perfect rock lounge music, I would say. Last Rites from the Coffee Table by Glorotone. And I say this about this group. They have made two albums, first in 98 and then in 2001. Their claim to fame, one of their songs was actually featured on an episode of Baywatch. That's their only claim to fame that they've had since then, and it didn't save them. All right, Indie Rock Cafe continues on Coast FM 96.3 for a couple more minutes, so I've got to try and clear people out at this stage. Okay, I've got the photo of Lambs Fry right here, ready to go. Don't look up Lambs Fry, everyone.
1: Yeah,
0: Just don't.
2: Yeah, and if I could probably maybe also add on to that, do not look up Rocky Mountain Oysters.
0: Oh, yeah, absolutely.
2: I know that sounds, you know, very...
0: Unless you're about to go on a famine of some sort, in which case you kind of need to do something, that's absolutely a perfect way to get you off food for a bit.
3: We've been educating poor old Will Parkhouse with all these exotic foods tonight.
4: I'm traumatized.
0: Good, let the indoctrination flow through you.
2: Yes, Angus has been educating us about the delightful delicacy that is haggis.
3: And beyond.
0: Mm-hmm. Damn Scots. I can say this as someone who actually does have Scottish.
3: How dare you, McQueen.
5: Oh no, the bagpipes are coming. The bagpipes are coming.
0: Alright, and on that, before we get into an outright brawl, here is Morphine with a song from Like Swimming in 97, In Your Shoes.

0: That is Beck with Static on Coast FM 96.3, and, well, that's going to do it. We've lost Will. We've grossed him out, but Angus, Steve, James, thanks for having the stomach to stick it out. It's been quite a night.
1: It has.
0: Absolutely has. And I thank you for keeping me company for it.
2: Oh, thanks for having us on, Matt.
3: We were just having too much fun. We had to stick around to the very end with you, my friend.
0: Yeah, just had to be. And with that, it's time for our last song of the night. How fitting. Harvey Danger with a song from King James Version in the year 2000. The same as being in love. Thank you. Love you all. See you again next week, yeah?
2: Good night.
0: This is Nowhere Matt and the Menagerie wishing you well until the

0: Snowden. A surge in tax revenue has contributed to a $6 billion improvement to the nation's budget. Federal politics reporter Nelson Scott.
1: The Albanese government has delivered the final budget outcome, settling the accounts for the last financial

0: financial year. The underlying deficit is now $6 billion lower than forecast in May, driven largely by stronger tax revenues across business, superannuation and investments. But high inflation continues to strain the economy, which Treasurer Jim Chalmers blames on the conflict in the Middle East.
1: We know that these are difficult days for people who are under pressure already.
0: The opposition's Tim Wilson says government spending is out of control and households are paying the price.
2: That's why when Australians go to the supermarket, they're getting less in their trolley.
0: The Reserve Bank is expected to raise the official cash rate on Tuesday to 4.6%, its highest level in 15 years. Nelson Scott, Canberra.
3: Australian Greens leader Larissa Waters has revealed she's stepping down after just 16 months in the role due to illness. She says a pre-existing kidney disease has worsened in recent months. A party room meeting will be held this week to decide on the next leader. Senator Waters says she will take a period of medical leave before returning to Parliament in the role of Senator for Queensland. One Nation is demanding targeted federal powers to crack down on Islamic extremism. The call follows reports of a Melbourne preacher urging followers to take up arms against Christians and Jews. The proposed laws would give the government the authority to shut down mosques linked to radical recruitment. The minor party argues existing community-wide laws don't go far enough. A strategic analyst says it's yet to be revealed who's behind a suspected planned attack on an RAF base in southern England. Five men have been arrested on explosives and terror charges after a farmer near RAF Fairford noticed three suspicious vehicles and called in authorities. The base has been used by the US military to carry out strikes on Iranian missile sites since the start of last year. Director of Strategic Analysis Australia, Michael Shoebridge, says it should be a wake-up call.
4: It shows us that Iran really understands that it's still at war. Of course, there are other suspects. Russia has threatened military facilities across Europe as well.
3: And an Australian-led study has found daylight savings has no clear and consistent effect on people's mental health. Swinburne researchers found no significant link between the time shift and increased rates of depression, manic episodes or substance abuse.
5: There's one nursery on the coast that makes gardening affordable. Narara Valley Nursery.
6: Sponsor. 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
3: Essendon has appointed former Sydney coach John Longmire as its head of AFL performance. The Premiership coach departs the Swans after 25 years in various roles. In the NRL, Roosters halfback Sam Walker is determined to send out Daly Cherry Evans with a fairy tale finish. Cherry Evans will play his final NRL game in the decider on Sunday before finishing his career in the English Super League. Walker says it's incredible to be playing alongside one of his childhood heroes on the biggest stage.
7: Pretty special. I guess someone that you look up to for such a long time and from a young age, I guess, and if anyone deserves a farewell, it's definitely him.
3: And in golf, the US has come from behind to win an 11th straight President's Cup. That's the latest news and sport.
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0: 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And welcome to Classic Hits Overnight. Chris Farlow there with Out of Time, his 1966 number one hit, written by Mick Jagger and Keith Richards. Welcome to Tuesday across the Central Coast. And whether you're winding down or heading to work or enjoying a quiet moment with a hot cuppa, it's wonderful to have your company. And thanks to Matt for another terrific edition of Indie Rock Cafe, showcasing all our alternative and independent music from Australia and around the world. Still to come, the beautifully smooth sound of Christopher Cross, and coming up, some homegrown music from Zoot, with the Australian band taking a Beatles classic and transforming it into something altogether heavier. And this is Classic Hits Overnight on Coast FM 963.
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You're with Coast FM 963. Good morning. The Twilight's there with A Needle in a Haystack. Some terrific Australian beat pop from one of country's leading bands of the 60s. And here's a quick look at your Tuesday across the Central Coast. It's a cool start, around 12 to 14 degrees, with a partly cloudy day ahead and temperatures reaching around 20 degrees. There's a chance of a shower with light winds becoming easterly during the day. Still to come, that unmistakable Motown sound of the Supremes. Right now, let's head back to 1982 with Prince and the party anthem he deliberately named for a year that was still 17 years into the future. More of the classic hits you know and love are just ahead.

0: 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Good morning there. Simon and Garfunkel with 59th Street Bridge Song, Feeling Groovy, written by Paul Simon and named after the New York Bridge, better known today as the Ed Koch Queensboro Bridge. Wow. However, these early Tuesday hours find you, thanks for spending part of them with us here on Coast FM 963. And after the 1 o'clock news, we will kick things off with the Silvers and a dose of 70s disco, followed a little later by Thunderclap Newman with the song that became their defining recording. Coming up, let's revisit 1986 with World Party and Carl Wallinger's a thoughtful debut single, taking aim at greed and a world seemingly drifting off course. The Classic Hits continue right here on Coast FM 963.
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0: federal government says higher superannuation and investment returns have delivered a welcome boost to its coffers. This year's final budget figures reveal the underlying deficit is roughly $6 billion lower than predicted in May. It was initially thought high commodity prices drove the windfall revenue. Treasurer Jim Chalmers says the broader economy is strong and has helped deliver the improvement.
1: Our responsible economic management has given us one of the strongest budgets in the G20. We have much, much lower debt to GDP than the major advanced economy.
0: Meanwhile, the Reserve Bank is widely expected to lift interest rates for the fourth time this year as inflation remains stubbornly high. The official cash rate is tipped to rise to a 15-year high.

0: high of 4.6%. Monthly mortgage repayments would increase by around $100 on the average $750,000 home loan. Larissa Waters has announced she's stepping down as the leader of the Australian Greens Party. Senator Waters revealed she's been dealing with a pre-existing kidney condition, which has declined over recent months. The Queensland senator was appointed as the party's leader in May last year, taking over from Adam Bandt. A party room meeting will be held this week to discuss the new leadership. Five people arrested on suspicion of terror offences near an RAF base in southern England are UK nationals. Counter-terrorism police have revealed the suspects are aged between 23 and 25 and all live in the London area. The men were intercepted on their way to RAF Fairford, which has been used by the US military to carry out strikes on Iranian missile sites. Police are working to determine any motivation behind the incident. A new Queensland study is using patients' breath to help with lung cancer diagnosis. Griffith University researchers have identified biomarkers in patients' exhaled breath samples to indicate whether nodules on lungs are malignant or benign. Professor Chamindi Punyadira says this will help with earlier diagnosis and better treatment.
1: Breast cancer patients survive 80-90%, but sadly not lung cancer patients. Survival is like less than 50%. It's because it's detected in an advanced stage. We want to change the paradigm.
0: And a new report has found Indigenous workers earn an average of 16% less per hour than the average Australian worker. The analysis estimated the pay gap is amounting to a $3 billion annual shortfall in wages.
2: There's one nursery on the coast that makes gardening affordable. Narara Valley Nursery.
3: Sponsor. 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
0: AFL great Joel Selwood is expecting Lions coach Chris Fagan to retire after completing a premiership three-peat. The 65-year-old is weighing up his future despite being contracted for next season. Speaking on the AFL Footy Fix Daily podcast, Selwood says he can't see Fagan chasing a fourth straight flag.
4: Just felt the exhaustion in him after the game. I got close to him and congratulated him, but I wouldn't be surprised if this is the big flex on the way out to say that's all I've got.
0: In the NRL, Panthers star Nathan Cleary has taken to social media to thank supporters following surgery, vowing to make a comeback. Knights hooker Phoenix Crossland has been referred directly to the judiciary for the tackle that injured Cleary, charged with dangerous contact.
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0: 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Good morning, Coasties. 1927 there with Don't Forget Me from their hugely successful debut album, Ish, which helped establish the band as one of Australia's biggest new acts of the late 80s. Still to come, the unmistakable sound of ELO with one of Jeff Lynne's wonderfully polished 70s pop creations. And there's plenty more great music to keep you company through these early hours. 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

0: You're with Coast FM 963. Kylie Minogue there with Better the Devil You Know, the 1990 hit that marked a more confident new chapter in her pop career. And still to come, we'll step back to the 60s with Herman's Hermits, along with some homegrown rock from the Ted Mulry Gang. Right now, let's revisit 1982 with Swanee and the Australian hit that became one of the defining songs of her solo career. More great classic hits are on the way.
1: What can I say? What can I do?

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1: 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Good morning there. And that was Sandy Shaw with Puppet on a String, the song that gave the United Kingdom its first Eurovision victory back in 1967. After the 2 o'clock news, we'll catch up with the smooth late 70s sound of radio, featuring the unmistakable voice of Ray Parker Jr., years before a certain ghost-catching theme made him a household name. And then a little later, some homegrown 70s pop from Marty Roan. And coming up, Australian singer-songwriter Paul Norton with the 1990 hit that helped make him a familiar voice on Australian radio. Classic hits continue in just a moment on Coast FM 963.
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13: In footy, I've had some great reasons to celebrate, and it's even better to celebrate with teammates and friends. But when I do, I always plan ahead. It's not hard. So if you plan to celebrate, arrange a designated driver who won't drink. And if a mate's not right to drive, do whatever it takes to stop them from getting behind the wheel. Because mates don't let their mates drink drive.
12: RAD. Recording artists, actors and athletes against dumb driving.

0: Chelsea Beaudin. Greens leader Larissa Waters is stepping down after just 16 months in the role due to illness. She says a pre-existing kidney disease has worsened in recent months. A party room meeting will be held this week to decide on the next leader. Senator Waters will take a period of medical leave before returning to Parliament in her role as Senator for Queensland. The opposition claims the federal budget would be in surplus if the government had reined in its spending. The final budget outcome shows the underlying deficit has improved by $6 billion, but the result has mainly been driven by a greater tax take. Liberal leader Angus Taylor says it's hardly a ringing endorsement of Labor's economic management.
1: If the government had offset all of its extra spend since it's been in government, we'd be in surplus right now. This is a government that doesn't understand business, doesn't understand economics, and it shows. You've got a treasurer here who's just a media advisor. It's all just spin.
0: Fresh analysis suggests another interest rate rise would increase monthly mortgage repayments by about $120. Economists widely expect the Reserve Bank to hike the official cash rate to its highest level in almost two decades when meeting today. Social researcher Mark McCrindle says a new mortgage

0: is becoming increasingly unattainable for the average Australian.
1: Not only do most Australians in this study say that housing affordability is much worse now than it was for the previous generation, 7 in 10 say it's going to get worse into the future. In fact, most say the longer you leave it to buy a home, the worse it's going to get.
0: The Prime Minister has received an update on a major AI cyber attack as investigations into the incident continue. An OpenAI non-human agent managed to access unauthorised data from four government websites. Labor has threatened criminal charges against the tech giant. The opposition argues the breach has exposed Australia's cyber vulnerabilities. Counter-terrorism police in the United Kingdom have revealed five men arrested on suspicion of preparing a terrorist act are all UK nationals. The men, who are all in their 20s and live in London, were intercepted on their way to an RAF base in southern England on Sunday. The base has been used by the US military to carry out strikes on Iranian missile sites since the start of last year. Police say an investigation into the full circumstances and any motivation behind the incident are ongoing.
2: There's one nursery on the coast that makes gardening affordable. Narara Valley Nursery.
3: Sponsor. 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
0: Essendon has poached John Longmire from the Sydney Swans. The AFL Premiership coach will become the Bombers' general manager of AFL performance. Club great Matthew Lloyd says Longmire will be a great support for rookie coach Mark McVay.
4: He can coach the coaches as well, and Mark's been in the game a long time, but young in a sense in other areas. Obviously, they've had a great relationship in their time at Sydney.
0: The Roosters remain hopeful Connor Watson will take his place in the NRL Grand Final against Newcastle. The veteran utility and former Knight is in doubt after suffering a concussion against the Dolphins. The Grand Final is officially a sellout at the 83,000 capacity Accor Stadium. And Australia has gone down to South Africa by 32 runs in the second one-dayer in Johannesburg.
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0: G'day, classic hits continue across the Central Coast. Roy Orbison there with Only the Lonely, his dramatic 1960 breakthrough, showcasing that extraordinary voice that would become unmistakably his. Unmistakably his, I should say. As still to come, the distinctive sound of Taco taking a song from the 1920s and turning it into an unlikely 80s pop success. And coming up, let's step back to 1975 with 5,000 Volts and the British group's infectious disco favourite that became an international hit. 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

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Nilsson there with Everybody's Talkin', the song that became forever linked with the 1969 film Midnight Cowboy, starring Dustin Hoffman and John Voight. And what a great film that was, a classic. Still to come, some homegrown rock from Jimmy Barnes, putting that unmistakable voice behind a song first made famous by Ike and Tina Turner. Right now, the beautifully soulful sound of Simply Red with Mick Hucknall, looking back on his childhood in one of the band's most personal songs. More great classic hits.

community, Coast FM 963. Good morning there. And the executives with Aim Is To Please You. My aim is to please you. Mm. Some homegrown late 60s pop from one of Australia's stylish vocal groups of the era. And after the 3 o'clock news, we'll catch up with Bread and the title track from their 1972 album, Guitar Man. Followed a little later by Bob Seger and the Silver Bullet Band with a beautifully nostalgic look back at life in a small American town. Coming up, the legendary Ray Charles with a rhythm and blues favourite. He memorably performed on the big screen in The Blues Brothers. Oh, goodness me, we remember all that, don't we? And the classic hits continue in just a moment on Coast FM 963. For title.

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kick, I wind up broke the bill. I'll always remember that I had a swing in time. I'm gonna give it everything I've got. Lady luck, please let the dice stay hot.

0: voted. The federal government says higher superannuation and investment returns have delivered a welcome boost to its coffers. This year's final budget figures reveal the underlying deficit is roughly $6 billion lower than predicted in May. It was initially thought high commodity prices drove the windfall revenue. Treasurer Jim Chalmers says the broader economy is strong and has helped deliver the improvement.
1: Our responsible economic management has given us one of the strongest budgets in the G20. We have much, much lower debt to GDP than the major advanced economy.
0: Meanwhile, the Reserve Bank is widely expected to lift interest rates for the fourth time this year as inflation remains stubbornly high. The official cash rate is tipped to rise to a 15-year high of 4.6%. Monthly mortgage repayments would increase by around $100 on the average $750,000 home loan. Larissa Waters has announced she's stepping down as the leader of the Australian Greens Party. Senator Waters revealed she's been dealing with a pre-existing kidney condition, which has declined over recent months. The Queensland senator was appointed as the party's leader in May last year, taking over from Adam Bandt. A party room meeting will be held this week to discuss the new leadership. Five people arrested on suspicion of terror offences near an RAF base in southern England are UK nationals. Counter-terrorism police have revealed the suspects are aged between 23 and 25 and all live in the London area. The men were intercepted on their way to RAF Fairford, which has been used by the US military to carry out strikes on Iranian missile sites. Police are working to determine any motivation behind the incident. A new Queensland study is using patients' breath to help with lung cancer diagnosis. Griffith University researchers have

0: identified biomarkers in patients' exhaled breath samples to indicate whether nodules on lungs are malignant or benign. Professor Chamindi Punyadira says this will help with earlier diagnosis and better treatment.
1: Breast cancer patients survive 80-90%, but sadly not lung cancer patients. Survival is like less than 50%. It's because it's detected in an advanced stage. We want to change the paradigm.
0: And a new report has found Indigenous workers earn an average of 16% less per hour than the average Australian worker. The analysis estimated the pay gap is amounting to a $3 billion annual shortfall in wages.
2: There's one nursery on the coast that makes gardening affordable. Narara Valley Nursery.
3: Sponsor. 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
0: AFL great Joel Selwood is expecting Lions coach Chris Fagan to retire after completing a premiership three-peat. The 65-year-old is weighing up his future despite being contracted for next season. Speaking on the AFL Footy Fix Daily podcast, Selwood says he can't see Fagan chasing a fourth straight flag.
4: Just felt the exhaustion in him after the game. I got close to him and congratulated him, but I wouldn't be surprised if this is the big flex on the way out to say, that's all I've got.
0: In the NRL, Panthers star Nathan Cleary has taken to social media to thank supporters following surgery, vowing to make a comeback. Knights hooker Phoenix Crossland has been referred directly to the judiciary for the tackle that injured Cleary, charged with dangerous contact.
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0: The Overnight continues on Coast FM 963. Laura Branigan there with Solitaire, her dramatic 1983 follow-up to Gloria, adapted from a song originally recorded in French. How interesting. Now the new day is quietly unfolding across the Central Coast, and there are still plenty of great songs to enjoy before daybreak. Still to come this hour, the beautifully distinctive sound of Dire Straits with one of Mark Knopfler's great musical love stories. Looking forward to that. And coming up, let's revisit 1977 with the Commodores featuring Lionel Richie on lead vocal with the laid-back ballad he wrote about the surprising sense of freedom that can come when a relationship ends. 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

of morning. You're with Coast FM 963. Delta Cordrum there with Born to Try. Her 2002 breakthrough single, introducing Australian audiences to the singer-songwriter who would soon have enormous success with her debut album, Innocent Eyes. Beautiful album. Still to come, the Jacksons with one of their irresistible late 70s dance floor favourites, along with the unmistakable voice of Tom Jones. And right now, let's revisit 1983 with Talking Heads and the band's first and only US Top 10 single, powered by that unmistakable David Byrne energy. Then we'll reach back to 1968 with the Beatles, opening the White Album with their tongue-in-cheek take on an American rock and roll favourite. All great classic hits are

0: Radio for our community, Coast FM 963. Jose Feliciano there with Light My Fire, his beautifully distinctive 1968 reworking of The Doors classic, blending Latin, jazz and acoustic influences. And before that, the fabulous duo of Captain and Tennille with The Way I Want to Touch You, written by Toni Tennille herself. And it's coming up to 12 minutes to 4 in another edition of Classic Hits. Overnight is almost complete. Thanks for joining us here on Coast FM 963. It's been a pleasure sharing part of your night across the coast. Coming up shortly, the one and only Wayne C. We'll be here with Daybreak, bringing you a better music mix as Tuesday morning gets underway. And yes, Wayne has entered the building and the headphones are going on, and I believe the microphone has already been warned. Morning, Wayne. And then from 6, Greg Wilmot gets your morning moving with The Big Breakfast, followed by Lance Godwin with Mornings from 9. Here's another great morning of local radio, still to come with great music, local information and everything happening across our wonderful Central Coast community. Coming up, let's head back to 1982 with Shaken Stevens and a song he wrote himself that gave him another number one hit in the UK. Until next time, take it easy.
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0: Bowden. Greens leader Larissa Waters is stepping down after just 16 months in the role due to illness. She says a pre-existing kidney disease has worsened in recent months. A party room meeting will be held this week to decide on the next leader. Senator Waters will take a period of medical leave before returning to Parliament in her role as Senator for Queensland. The opposition claims the federal budget would be in surplus if the government had reined in its spending. The final budget outcome shows the underlying deficit has improved by $6 billion, but the result has mainly been driven by a greater tax take. Liberal leader Angus Taylor says it's hardly a ringing endorsement of Labor's economic management.
1: If the government had offset all of its extra spend since it's been in government, we'd be in surplus right now. This is a government that doesn't understand business, doesn't understand economics, and it shows. You've got a treasurer here who's just a media advisor. It's all just spin.
0: Fresh analysis suggests another interest rate rise would increase monthly mortgage repayments by about $120. Economists widely expect the Reserve Bank to hike the official cash rate to its highest level in almost two decades when meeting today. Social researcher Mark McCrindle says a new mortgage is becoming increasingly unattainable for the average Australian.
2: Not only do most Australians in this study say that housing affordability is much worse now than it was for the previous generation, 7 in 10 say it's going to get worse into the future. In fact, most say the longer you leave it to buy a home, the worse it's going to get.
0: The Prime Minister has received an update on a major AI cyber attack as investigations into the incident continue. An OpenAI non-human agent managed to access unauthorised data from four government websites. Labor has threatened criminal charges against the tech giant. The opposition argues the breach has exposed Australia's cyber vulnerabilities. Counter-terrorism police in the United Kingdom have revealed five men arrested on suspicion of preparing a terrorist act are all UK nationals. The men, who are all in their 20s and live in London, were intercepted on their way to an RAF base in southern England on Sunday. The base has been used by the US military to carry out strikes on Iranian missile sites since the start of last year.

0: police say an investigation into the full circumstances and any motivation behind the incident are ongoing.
1: There's one nursery on the coast that makes gardening affordable. Narara Valley Nursery.
2: Sponsor. 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
0: Essendon has poached John Longmire from the Sydney Swans. The AFL Premiership coach will become the Bombers' general manager of AFL performance. Club great Matthew Lloyd says Longmire will be a great support for rookie coach Mark McVay.
3: He can coach the coaches as well, and Mark's been in the game a long time, but young in a sense in other areas. Obviously, they've had a great relationship in their time at Sydney.
0: The Roosters remain hopeful Connor Watson will take his place in the NRL Grand Final against Newcastle. The veteran utility and former Knight is in doubt after suffering a concussion against the Dolphins. The Grand Final is officially a sellout at the 83,000 capacity Accor Stadium. And Australia has gone down to South Africa by 32 runs in the second one-dayer in Johannesburg.
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0: Well, good morning, Central Coast. This is Daybreak across the Central Coast. Hope you're well this morning. Welcome to Tuesday's edition. The Trimlands there, and suddenly you love me. 18 minutes after 4 o'clock is the time at the moment, and thanks very much to Lisa Vance for the overnights. I enjoyed that this morning, and also enjoying the cup of coffee right now, and the Tim Tam's going down very well. On the way very soon, we're going to update your weather forecast for you. We'll throw in there one from the Mentals, and next, it's James Taylor here on Classic Hits Coast FM 963. Good morning.
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This is Daybreak. Spirit got lost, mental as anything. Checking the weather forecast for your Tuesday morning now. It's going to be partly cloudy. Light winds becoming east to northeasterly, 15 to 20 kilometres, they're saying, in the middle of the day. Then tending north to northeasterly in the evening. Looking at a top today of 22 degrees. Getting warmer tomorrow. Just throw that one in there for you. So Wednesday's not looking too bad. Around 26, they're saying at the moment. On the way very soon, a bit of Rick Price, Split Ends. Right now, here's The Loved Ones on Coast FM 9.

0: 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Glen Campbell there. Great song. At 20 minutes to 5 now from the community files, Norahead Lighthouse volunteers will be holding a barbecue and cake stall on Saturday, October 3 at the Lighthouse to raise money for We Care Connect. 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Caring for our community, this is Coast FM 963 on the way very soon. Got a bit of heart there. We'll throw one in there from the Hollies. Next, though, it is Elton John.
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Well, that's a Kids Coast FM 963, the theme from Mahogany there with Diana Ross. Coming up to 5 o'clock. Now, on the other side of the 5 o'clock news, we've got some great music lined up for you. We've got Jimmy Rivers in there. We'll have one from Real Life. And Dr. Hook, yes, the doctor will be in the house. And he'll be writing out the prescription for sharing the night together. Can't wait to kick that off after 5 o'clock. Right now, to get us to the news, is Jerry and the Pacemakers. Ferry Across the Mersey here on Classic Hits Coast FM 963. Good morning.

0: Bank is widely expected to lift interest rates for the fourth time this year as inflation remains stubbornly high. The official cash rate is tipped to rise to a 15-year high of 4.6%. Monthly mortgage repayments would increase by around $100 on the average $750,000 home loan. The opposition claims the federal government is on the verge of becoming the highest taxing in history. The final budget outcome shows the underlying deficit is $6 billion lower for the last financial year, but the improvement has mainly been driven by a spike in tax receipts, especially from the superannuation system. Shadow Treasurer Tim Wilson says Labor has lost control of the economy.
1: This government is now on the precipice or on the verge of becoming the highest taxing government in Australian history. And we also know they're addicted to spending and that it isn't going to slow down.
0: The Federal Greens are searching for their second leader in just over 12 months, Chelsea Bowden reports.
2: Larissa Waters took over the top job for the Greens in May last year, replacing Adam Bandt after he lost his lower house seat. She told the party room last night she's stepping down to focus on her health. The Queensland senator has been managing a pre-existing kidney disease, but says her condition has worsened over recent months. A party room meeting will be held this week to decide on the next leader. Senator Waters says she plans to return to Parliament in her role as a senator once her health improves. Chelsea Bowden reporting.
0: Five people arrested on suspicion of terror offences near a Royal Air Force base in southern England have now been released on bail. Counter-terrorism police say the suspects, all aged in their 20s, live in the London area. The men were arrested near RAF Fairford, which has been used by the US military to carry out strikes on Iranian missile sites. Police are investigating the deaths of two men whose bodies were found in the same house 2 weeks apart in northern New South Wales. A 79-year-old man was found dead in the Gurranang home on the 13th of September. Officers returned to the home yesterday where they discovered another body, believed to be a man in his 50s. And landmarks across the country will light up in blue today for Police Remembrance Day. Special services will also be held to honour officers who've lost their lives in the line of duty, along with the families left behind. Checking the markets now, the Dow Jones is trading down 304 points, the NASDAQ down 185. One Australian dollar is buying 70.2 US cents.
3: There's one nursery on the coast that makes gardening affordable. Narara Valley Nursery.
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0: Essendon has appointed former Sydney coach John Longmire as its head of AFL performance. The Premiership coach departs the Swans after 25 years in various roles. The Roosters remain hopeful Connor Watson will take his place in the NRL Grand Final against Newcastle. The veteran utility and former Knight is in doubt after suffering a concussion against the Dolphins. Halfbacks.

0: And Walker is backing Watson to be there on Sunday night.
1: I spoke to him. He's in really good spirits. He's pulled up after it okay. You wouldn't really know he's even had a head knock. So he's all ticking along well. And fingers crossed, you know, everything goes smoothly this week and he'll put himself in the best position to be able to hopefully play on Sunday.
0: Knights hooker Phoenix Crossland will face the NRL judiciary tonight in an unlikely bid to play in the grand final. In golf, the US came from behind to win an 11th straight President's Cup. That's the very latest news and sport.
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0: Buzzy Kids, Coast FM 963. Gordon Lightfoot there, if you could read my mind. Well, if you could, it'd be great, wouldn't it? Coming up to 21 minutes after 5 o'clock for your Tuesday morning on Daybreak. Taking a look at the weather forecast now, and they're saying partly cloudy, light winds becoming east to northeasterly, 15 to 20 k's in the middle of the day, then tending north to northeasterly in the evening. Looking at a top today of 22 degrees. On the way very soon, more great music lined up for you. Diesel. Oh, don't talk about the price of that. It's unbelievable at the moment. He's next here on Coast FM.
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across the Central Coast. This is Daybreak. Wayne's seen the chair for you. And Diesel there. And never miss your water. Well, you don't really, do you? On the way, next half hour after the 5:30 news, got the Ritchie family in there. Also throwing their one from Dave Clark 5 right now to get us to the news. Here's Ricky Lee Jones. Chucky's in love. Good morning, Central Coast.

0: good morning. I'm Josh Bryant. A man has been charged over using a drone for surveillance as part of a murder plot in Sydney's southwest. The 18-year-old has been charged with conspiring to murder, a drone-related offence and other charges. A 19-year-old and a 28-year-old remain before the courts. Procurement is underway for anti-drone technology in New South Wales after two men allegedly attempted to deliver drugs to a corrections facility in the state's south. Both men have been charged and a package with tobacco prohibited drugs and a mobile phone seized in Cooma. Corrections Minister Anna Lakshantavong says drone technology is becoming more common everywhere.
1: Corrections is working very closely with obviously providers around anti-drone technology, and we're at the final stages of procurement. Have more to say once that's finalised.
0: Five men arrested near an RAF base in the UK have now been released on police bail. The group were detained on suspicion of explosives offences and preparation of a terrorist act. British counter-terrorism police say they're keeping an open mind about the geopolitical context. RAF Fairfoot is used by the United States as part of operations in Iran. The Greens will need to elect a new leader this week after Larissa Waters stepped down from the role. The current leader says she's made the decision on health grounds, having battled chronic kidney disease for some time. Contenders to replace her include current Deputy Maureen Faruqi, Sarah Hanson-Young, Nick McKim and David Shoebridge. The Prime Minister has been briefed on the AI data breach as a task force investigates the incident. A non-human agent from OpenAI accessed non-public data from Medicare and other government services. Labor says it will consider criminal charges against the tech giant if possible. Anthony Albanese says he's receiving regular updates about the issue.
2: We had a meeting this morning. I was in Canberra and was briefed by the Secretary of my department, Stephen Kennedy, we've established, it's already underway, the work of the task force.
0: The federal government says Australia is not immune from global inflation as mortgage holders brace for interest rates to hit a 15-year high. The Reserve Bank will this afternoon deliver its latest decision on the official cash rate. Also making news, a 76-year-old man has now died in hospital days after he was rescued from the surf at Foster over the weekend. And landmarks across the country will be lighting up blue today for Police Remembrance Day. Special services will also be held nationwide. In finance, the Dow Jones is trading down 329 points, the Nasdaq down 212, one Australian dollar buying 70.2 US cents.
3: There's one nursery on the coast that makes gardening affordable. Narara Valley Nursery.
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5: Good morning. Penrith halfback Nathan Cleary has gone in to defend Newcastle hooker Phoenix Crossland, who's been copping a barrage of abuse on social media. Crossland has been referred straight to the judiciary for the hip drop tackle, which caused a double compound fracture of Cleary's leg. The Sydney Swans have bid farewell to their longest serving coach, John Longmire, who's taking up the general manager of performance role at Essendon. Longmire has been serving in a similar role at the Swans since standing down as head coach in 2024. Former Manchester City manager Roberto Mancini says the club's financial breaches during his time aren't his concern. City has been found guilty of majority of the 115 financial charges brought against the club. It's alleged Mancini had a double contract. And the Chicago Bears are preparing to take on the Philadelphia Eagles in the NFL's Monday Night Football. That's sport. I'm Mike Pearsall.
0: That's the latest news and sport.
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0: 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This is Classic Hits, Coast FM 963. Wayne C. in the chair, 17 minutes to 6 o'clock. Don't forget Greg Wilmot in the chair for the big breakfast after 6. Now, on the way very shortly, we've got one there from Eric Clapton, Rolling Stones. But first, we're going to check the weather forecast for you. And today, we're looking partly cloudy skies, light winds becoming east to northeasterly, 15 to 20 kilometres in the middle of the day, then tending north to northeasterly in the evening. Looking at a top today of 22 degrees. 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

Songs You Know and Love. You'll find them here at Coast FM 963. The Rolling Stones there, Angie. Great song, that one, isn't it? Coming up to 6 o'clock, and don't forget on the other side of the news, it's Greg Wilmot. Now, Greg will have more great classic hits throughout the morning. He'll also have his dad joke around about 6:40. Also take us on a trip around the nation capitals, giving us the temperatures, which is also good. That's around 6:50. And, of course, don't forget the all-important fuel prices. Around about 10 past 8. Need to know about them, don't we? Have yourself a great Tuesday. I'll be back tomorrow morning with Wednesday's edition of Daybreak. Let's go out now with Wet, Wet, Wet, Sweet Surrender. Bye for now.

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6: Good morning, I'm Josh Bryant. Interest rates may rise to their highest level in 15 years when the Reserve Bank hands down its decision this afternoon. Federal politics editor Michael Packey explains.
7: The RBA board, which sets monetary policy, will wrap up its two-day meeting, with analysts tipping the official cash rate will rise 25 basis points, taking it to 4.6%, its highest level since 2011. The potential hike comes as inflation remains stubbornly high, and the Reserve Bank says its only lever to get it down is to push up interest rates. Knowing it'll cop some of the blame, the Albanese government has taken a preemptive strike, blaming the conflict in the Middle East for the inflation problem. Michael Packey reporting.
6: Emergency services are responding to a fire in the storage area of a business in Sydney Southwest. More than 20 firefighters are working to extinguish the blaze at Lakemba. Canterbury Road is closed in both directions between Dennis and Holden Streets. A man's been charged, accused of using a drone for surveillance as part of a murder plot in Sydney Southwest. The 18-year-old has been charged with conspiring to murder, a drone-related offence and other charges. A 19-year-old man and a 28-year-old woman remain before the courts. Five men detained over a suspected terror plot targeting a defence base in the UK have now been released on police bail. The men were arrested near RAF Fairford on suspicion of explosives offences and preparation of a terrorist act. The United States has been using that base as part of its operations in Iran. British Counterterrorism Police Assistant Commissioner Lawrence Taylor says the group will still be carefully monitored.
8: To be very clear, this does not mean that the investigation is over. They are subject to stringent conditions on their movement and contact with others.
6: The Greens are searching for their second leader in just over a year. Larissa Waters has stepped down from the role due to a chronic kidney condition. Senator Waters will take a leave of absence before returning to her upper house duties. Property developer Goodman has scrapped plans to build a data centre on Sydney's North Shore. The $1.2 billion structure would have been about 16 metres away from some homes. Also making news, landmarks across the country will be lit up in blue as we mark National Police Remembrance Day. And a study has found people who care for their grandchildren often have a lower risk of dementia. The research out of the United States was based on 16 years of data. In finance, the Dow Jones is trading down 324 points, the Nasdaq down 240, one Australian dollar buying 70.2 US cents.
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11: A former rugby league enforcer believes Phoenix Crossland should receive a lengthy ban for the hip drop tackle which broke Nathan Cleary's leg. The Knights hooker will front the judiciary tonight, charged with dangerous contact. Mark Spud Carroll has told Sports Today the NRL needs to get tough.
12: Give him 8 weeks. I guarantee you, make it 10. Make it a big hit. I think they're going to make a statement of this and say we've had enough.
11: Peter Hanscom hasn't given up hope of a test recall for Australia. The 35-year-old is in India playing for Australia A in a Red Bull Tour, with the first match starting today. Australian tennis players Madison Inglis and Storm Hunter have won their opening qualifiers for the China Open, and the Newcastle Jets have signed forward Tamar Levine from the Central Coast Mariners for the coming A-League women's season. That's sport. I'm Mike Pearsall.
6: It's 6:04. That's the latest news and sport.
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4: Good morning to you on this Tuesday morning. Tuesday it is today, 29th of September. Fine and partly cloudy today with light east and northeasterly winds. And looking ahead, fine and sunny tomorrow and again on Thursday. 22 degrees, our expected top today. We've got a low tide now on Brisbane water with a high tide this morning just before midday at 11:46. Currently at Holgate, it's sitting on 11 degrees, 13 at Wondabyne. And at Wyonga, it's sitting on 12 degrees at 5 past 6 at Coast FM.
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0: The Big Breakfast Classic Hits, Coast FM 963. It's Foreigner, I Don't Want to Live Without You. And Chaka Khan in there too, and I'm Every Woman at 13 after 6 with Greg Wilmot. Morning to the 6 o'clock. It's Tuesday morning, 29th day of September today, World Heart Day. And as we heard in our news, today is also National Police Remembrance Day. Mark Mitchell, remember him, the guy that played a variety of characters in The Comedy Company. He was born on this day back in 1954. Best remembered, I guess, for the role of Con the Fruit Truck that he played so well all those years ago. And it was on this day in 1986 that John Farnham's Whispering Jack was released here in Australia. Wasn't that some album when it was released all those years ago?
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0: Sydney Trains advise trains are running on or near time this morning on the roads. No major accidents or breakdowns to report. We've got everything going okay on the local roads and on the motorway this morning. Don't forget those double demerits start this Friday too and continue across the long weekend. Anything to report, call me here at Coast FM. 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

0: 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It's Ringo Starr, and it don't come easy at 18 past 6 with Greg Wilmot. Good morning to you. Now, I've got to tell you, the Kite Flying Festival comes to the Gosford Showground, and that is on Saturday week, October 10, getting underway at 11 a.m. It's on till 6 in the evening. 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
1: Thank you, Anne. Back on the radio tonight. It is 20 past six. Check the local weather details for you shortly. Right now, as we continue, a bit of music mix at breakfast is a band called Yes, Owner of a Lonely Heart. 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

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It's Yes and Owner of a Lonely Heart. It's 24 after 6 with Greg Wilmot. Good morning to you. As we take a look at the local weather details, sun rose this morning at 5:34. It will set this evening at 5 to 6. We've got a low tide now on Brisbane Water with a high tide this morning at 11:46. Moon phase at 90%. No rainfall in the past 24 hours. The UV index today is high. Humidity at 90%. And the forecast, a fine and partly cloudy day. Light east to northeasterly winds. And looking ahead, fine and sunny tomorrow and again on Thursday. 22 degrees out top today. Currently 12 outside our studios here in Gosford, 14 on the coast at Nora Head, and at Mangrove Mountain, it's sitting on 10 degrees at 25 past 6 at Coast FM.

be the Little River Band on the Big Breakfast, Coast FM 963 Witchery, 27 after 6 with Greg Wilbert. News not too far away at 6:30. Josh Bryant has that for us. Coming up in our news at 6:30, the Greens to elect a new leader this week. One of the stories making news today. Coming up after 6:30, I'll check the trains and traffic for you. Our joke for the day is there as well. And for those travelling, we'll check the interstate weather forecast for you. Brenton Wood gets us to news at Coast FM. Yeah.

0: 7:30, good morning. I'm Josh Bryant. A man has been charged with using a drone for surveillance as part of a murder plot in Sydney southwest. Dusty Fitzpatrick has the details.
1: Police believe the murder plot stemmed from a conflict within a Sydney crime family over illicit drugs. The 18-year-old accused has been charged with conspiring to murder, a drone-related offence and other charges. He's been remanded in custody and is due to face court today. A 19-year-old man and a 28-year-old woman remain before the courts charged over the plot. Investigations into the incident are ongoing. Dusty Fitzpatrick, Sydney.
0: Firefighters are working to extinguish a blaze in the underground car park of a furniture store in Sydney southwest. Canterbury Road is closed between Dennis and Haldon Streets due to the fire at Lakemba. Police say no injuries have been reported at this stage. Homeowners will most likely be slugged an extra $100 a month on the average $750,000 mortgage. The Reserve Bank is widely expected to increase interest rates this afternoon, the fourth increase this year. Most economists believe the official cash rate will jump by 25 basis points to 4.6%. OpenAI has been called to appear before a Senate hearing into the Medicare data breach. One of the tech giant's non-human AI agents went rogue and accessed unauthorized data from four government websites. UNSW's Dr. Jake Renzella says OpenAI must be held accountable for the breach.
2: The language in which the AI companies are using to describe their agents is quite anthropomorphic, and that is an attempt, I think, to potentially try and pass blame or responsibility onto the agents rather than the company.
0: A property developer has walked away from plans to build a data centre on Sydney's North Shore. Goodman has withdrawn the development application for the $1.2 billion structure. The site would have been located just 16 metres from homes. NRL fans scrambling to secure a spot at Sunday's decider are being reminded to use official resale platform or risk being disappointed. Tickets sold out by lunchtime yesterday after the Knights locked in their first grand final appearance in 25 years. The Fair Trading Commissioner, Natasha Mann, says fans should be cautious about tickets advertised on social media or other platforms.
3: If you turn up on the day and you have bought an illegally resold ticket, then the event organiser will refuse you entry. So it's a big risk. So purchase through NRL or Ticketmaster.
0: Also making news, Greens leader Larissa Waters has stepped down from the role due to a chronic kidney condition, and ceremonies will be held across the country today, marking National Police Remembrance Day. In finance, the Dow Jones is down 347 points, one Australian dollar buying 70.2 US cents.
4: There's one nursery on the coast that makes gardening affordable. Narara Valley Nursery.
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6: The Roosters will have to deal with a number of former insiders in Sunday's NRL Grand Final against the Knights. Dom Young and Sandon Smith both joined Newcastle last year, while Justin Holbrook served as Trent Robinson's right-hand man for the last two seasons. In AFL, Lions coach Chris Fagan says he'd likely take up a role at a Melbourne club if he departs Brisbane after securing a third straight flag. Formula One world champion Lando Norris has apologised to Alpine's Franco Colapinto after calling for the Argentine to be banned for taking him out at the Azerbaijan Grand Prix. The first piece of the 2032 Brisbane Olympic emblem will be unveiled in Cairns today. The logo is being revealed in six stages this week through a treasure hunt conducted in towns set to host events across Queensland. And the Socceroos are preparing to take on Brazil tonight in their second friendly in Brisbane. That's sport. I'm Mike Pearsall.
0: That's the latest news and sport.
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9: Fine and partly cloudy, says the Bureau today, with light east to northeasterly winds. Looking ahead, fine and sunny tomorrow and again on Thursday. 22 degrees our top today. Currently 12 at Yatalunga, 13 at Daly's Point. And at Long Jetty this morning, it's sitting on 13 degrees at 25 to 7 at Coast FM.
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0: It's the Cars on the Big Breakfast, the better music mix, Coast FM 963, my best friend's girl at 22 to 7 with Greg Wilmot Tuesday morning. Good news for those heading to the NRL Grand Final on Sunday, and the news is Sunday's track work on the Newcastle and Central Coast lines has been cooled off to allow supporters from Newcastle and the coast to be able to go down by train. That news announced yesterday afternoon. I sense, really, and our joke for the day today, what do you get making humorous soup? Well, you come up with a little bit of laughing stock.
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0: Full favour too. Sydney Trains advise the trains are running on or need a time on the roads. No major accidents or breakdowns to report. Everything going okay on the motorway this morning. Local roads, they're okay too this time of morning. Anything to report, you can call me here at Coast FM. The number to call, 4322 0072, and I'll update it all again for you shortly after the news at 7 o'clock. 20 to 7 at Coast FM.

0: Maroon 5 on the Big Breakfast, Coast FM 963, sweetening things up with a little sugar this morning, and Glenn Fry in there too. You Belong to the City at 12 to 7 with Greg Wilmot. Morning. From the Community File today, Self-Love Yoga are running classes Tuesday nights on Tonight in the Wyoming Community Centre. 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

0: The Big Breakfast on a Tuesday morning, Classic Hits, Coast FM 963. It's Ice House and My Obsession at 5 to 7 with Greg Wilmot. Morning to you as we look at the interstate weather forecast for you now.
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0: And checking weather around Australia today, Adelaide, a cloudy one, 25 degrees, cloudy in Brisbane, top today of 22, fine in Canberra, 20. Showers forecast in Darwin, top today of 31 degrees, a fine one in Hobart, 18. Cloudy in Melbourne, 22, cloudy in Perth, 19, and a partly cloudy day in Sydney. And a top of 20. Here on the Central Coast, fine and partly cloudy. Certainly is very cloudy and very dull out there this morning. Light east and northeasterly winds. And looking further ahead, fine and mostly sunny tomorrow. Pretty much the same deal on Thursday too. Fine and sunny as the school holidays continue. 22 degrees, our expected top today at the Dunbin Road car park. At Woi Woi, it's sitting on 12 degrees alongside Rogers Park. And up around the Tookley shops in Main Street, Tookley this morning. It's sitting on 12 at 4 to 7 at Coast FM.
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0: 7 o'clock news, not too far away. Josh Bryant has that for us. And coming up in the news at 7 o'clock this morning, the Reserve Bank to hand down its decision on the cash rate today. Get the latest on that coming up in our news at 7 o'clock. Other side of seven, I'll check the trains and traffic for you. And we'll look at events that happened on this day, September 29, today being World Heart Day. I also mentioned this morning it is National Police Remembrance Day as well. All that coming up at our news at 7 o'clock. Other side of 7, though, more great classic hits to start your day. Kenny Loggins and Stevie Nicks get us to news whenever I call you friend on The Big Breakfast.

0: o'clock. Good morning. I'm Josh Bryant. Firefighters are working to contain a blaze burning in the underground car park of a furniture store in Sydney's southwest. The fire at Lakemba has forced the closure of Canterbury Road in both directions between Dennis and Holden streets. Today, reporter Jack Hahn is on the scene and says there are a number of crews responding.
1: Standing on Canterbury Road, you can see a large plume of thick black smoke emanating above the suburb of Lakemba. You can see it from right across the southwest area. Right now here on the scene, there is still a large number of fire trucks, even an aerial appliance.
0: A man is due to face court accused of using a drone for surveillance as part of a murder plot in Sydney's southwest. The 18-year-old has been charged with conspiring to murder and several other offences. A 19-year-old man and a 28-year-old woman remain before the courts in relation to the plot. The young constable killed in an inner Sydney car crash has been added to the police wall of remembrance in Sydney. 20-year-old Mia Lay died when the patrol car she was a passenger in crashed into a tree at Redfern. Services are being held around the country to mark Police Remembrance Day today. Police Minister Yasmin Catley says Constable Lay's death is a reminder of the sacrifice that officers make every day.
2: 16 months into her career with the New South Wales Police, she's remembered by her colleagues as an angel. We pause to remember Mia today.
0: Government spending and the fight against inflation are back in the spotlight as mortgage holders face a fourth interest rate rise for the year. The Reserve Bank is widely tipped to lift the official cash rate 25 basis points, taking it to 4.6%, the highest level since 2011. Independent Senator David Pocock told Today he wants tax reform targeting highly profitable multinationals to help repair the budget.
3: If you look at the profits that Ampol has announced, you know, almost 500% increase in profits at a time where Australians are paying through the nose for petrol and diesel in this country. That should be unacceptable. And I don't understand why we don't have something like a windfall profits tax in this country.
0: Tech giants OpenAI and Anthropic have been called to appear before a hearing into the Medicare data breach. The Senate hearing scheduled for Thursday to probe the incident, which saw an OpenAI agent access several government websites. Neither company has committed to appearing. Also making news, property developer Goodman has now scrapped plans to build a data centre as close as 16 metres to homes on Sydney's North Shore. In finance, the Dow Jones down 347 points at the close, the Nasdaq down 248, one Australian dollar buying 70.1 US cents.
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6: James Tedesco is hoping to spoil the party of one of his former coaches in Sunday's NRL Grand Final. Justin Holbrook has led Newcastle to their first decider since 2001 after two seasons as an assistant at the Roosters. But Tedesco says he'll still be happy to put a stop to the Knights' charge.
7: He's put himself in a great situation now and he's done so well for him. I think that's just signing for a long deal up there because he's done a great job for him. We'll be happy to spoil his party on Sunday.
6: Reigning Bathurst 1000 champion Matt Payne has cast doubt on whether he'll be on the supercars grid at all in 2028. The Ford driver has been linked to a GM drive, but he's told Speed Cafe he's not writing off racing overseas. And Brazil has cancelled a public training session after facing criticism from media back home following their 1-1 draw with the Socceroos. That's sport. I'm Mike Pearsall.
0: 7:04, that's news and sport.
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12: It is cloudy Tuesday morning, fine and partly cloudy, says the Bureau today, with light east to northeasterly winds, and looking ahead, fine and sunny tomorrow and again on

0: Thursday. 22 degrees, our expected top today. Tide on the turn at the moment. Low tide earlier this morning. High tide just before midday at 11:46, with a low tide this evening at 6:27. Currently at Chiro Point, it's sitting on 13 degrees, 13 at Erina Heights. And at Chitaway Bay this morning, sitting on 13 degrees at 5 past 7.
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0: It's the Big Breakfast on a Tuesday morning. Classic hits, Coast FM 963. Linda Ronstadt, Poor, Poor, Pitiful Me, and Minute Work in there too. And who could it be now at 12 past 7 with Greg Wilbert? Morning to the 7 o'clock as Tuesday morning, 29th day of September today. And reminding you, daylight saving kicks in this weekend too. Clocks go forward on Sunday. Spring forward, you see, that's how that works. And in autumn, they fall back the time. But it's forward this Sunday. 2 a.m. becomes 3 a.m. We lose an hour's sleep. That's the moral of the story. Hey, it's a long weekend too. Many having the Monday off as well.
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0: As the year quietly trickles away, I got to tell you too. Checking the lotto information from last night, no Division 1 winners in last night's weekday windfall. Therefore, nobody winning $1 million last night.
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0: Trains are running on at a time. That's the word from Sydney Trains this morning. On the roads, no major accidents or breakdowns to report. We've got everything going okay on the motorway heading towards Sydney this morning. Northbound looking pretty good too, up towards Newcastle and beyond. And local roads are going okay too. Don't forget double demerits from Friday and continuing across the long weekend as well. Spot any problems, call me here at CoastFM 43220072. And I'll check in again after local news at 7:30. 14 past 7.

0: The home of classic hits, your community radio station, Coast FM 963. It's Pat Benatar, Little Fire and Ice this morning. 17 after 7 with Greg Wilmot. Now, not too long to wait now until the Mariners are back on the pitch. I'm talking the men and the women. The men's first game of the year is at Polytech Stadium Saturday, October 17, just over a couple of weeks away. They take on rivals the Newcastle Jets, while the women also kick off on the same weekend. They've got an away game, their first match of the season. That's against Brisbane Roar in Brisbane. And don't forget, throughout the A-League season, you can catch all the action here on Coast FM. Coming up in just a moment, we'll look at events that happened on this day, September 29 in history.
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3: 20 past 7 here at Coast FM. Tuesday morning, September 29. It is World Heart Day and also National Police Remembrance Day and the 272nd day of the year. And it was on this day back in 1957 that Buddy Holly and the Crickets recorded the song Maybe Baby. While Jackie Wilson, the US singer, fell into a coma from which he never recovered on this day in 1975, he died in 1984 after spending 9 years in that coma. Boy George, lead singer of the Culture Club, was expelled from school on this day back in 1976, while John Farnham's album Whispering Jack was released in Australia on this day back in 1986. That album, by the way, spent 25 weeks at number one in Australia. Well, the Brisbane Lions won their first of three consecutive AFL premierships on this day back in 2001. And, of course, history tells us they won it on the weekend as well. Delta Goodrum made Australian chart history by scoring a fourth number one hit single from the one album Innocent Eyes, when Not Me, Not I made number one back in 2003. Well, Gary Ablett Jr. from Geelong signed with the new AFL team, the Gold Coast Suns, in a five-year, $10 million deal on this day back in 2010. And it was 6 years ago today, back in 2020, that Helen Reddy, the Australian singer, died at the age of 78. Among her hits were I Am Woman. It all happened today, September 29 in history, 21 past 7 at Coast FM.

Mark Holden on The Big Breakfast, the Better Music Mix, Coast FM 963. I want to make you my lady. It is 24 after 7. Greg Wilmot this morning. Nice to be with you today on this dull-looking Tuesday morning, I've got to say. With the school holidays here in the long weekend, one for rail fans, the picnic train returns to Gosford this coming Sunday, October 4. Here again on Monday, October 5 too, you see the steam train rides from Gosford to Hawkesbury River and return 4 trips each day with the trains departing Gosford at 9 a.m., also 11:30, 1:30 and 3:30. The return trip there is about an hour. And if you'd like to know more on this one, not sure whether there's still seats available. These certainly fill up quick. Go to picnictrain.com.au. But there'll be plenty of onlookers and photographers around, I'm sure, Sunday and Monday, watching that steam train shuttle between Gosford and Hawkesbury River. Coming up to our national news at 7:30 and coming up in the news at 7:30, the countdown to Sunday night's NRL Grand Final between the Roosters and the Knights. Going to be a great game, that one. More on that coming up in our news at 7:30. Ivana Rose has Coast FM local news for us, and after 7:30 I'll check in with the trains and traffic. And we'll open the birthday book too. Do that around 10 to 8 this morning. Not too late to register a birthday call, by the way. If you've forgotten your loved one's birthday today, lines are open here at Coast FM. You can call me, the number here at the radio station, 43220072. Getting us into news, Paul Simon. This one from the album Graceland. You can call me Al on The Big Breakfast.

0: 7:30. Good morning. I'm Josh Bryant. Homeowners are bracing for the fourth interest rate hike this year, with the Reserve Bank to deliver its decision this afternoon. Federal Politics Editor Michael Packey.
1: The Reserve Bank Board has been meeting for the past 2 days, with analysts predicting another interest rate hike is on the cards. Financial markets are pricing in a rise of 25 basis points, taking the official cash rate to a 15-year high of 4.6%. The RBA governor has been warning inflation remains problematic and rate increases are the only way to try and bring it down. The federal government argues the conflict in the Middle East is making economic conditions challenging across the globe, and we're in the same boat as other countries. Michael Packey reporting.
0: A building fire in Sydney southwest has forced the closure of a major road. Emergency services are responding to the blaze in the underground car park of a La Kemba furniture store. Canterbury Road is shut in both directions in the area between Dennis and Holden Streets. Constable Mia Lay, who was killed in an inner Sydney car crash last week, has now been added to the Police Wall of Remembrance in Sydney. A ceremony will be held at the location this morning as part of nationwide events marking Police Remembrance Day. The US president believes the 5 men arrested near a UK airbase used by the American military should not have been released on bail. The British nationals were taken into custody on suspicion of preparing a terrorist act targeting RAF Fairford. The base has been used by the US to launch attacks against Iran. Donald Trump says their release on bail is a surprise to him.
2: I'm surprised that they released him. I wouldn't have done that. Look, they've been very good. They worked with us very closely. We know everything about them. We would not have released them.
0: A proposal to build a data centre on Sydney's North Shore has now been withdrawn following pushback from the local community. Developer Goodman has told the Department of Planning it will no longer be proceeding with the $1.2 billion project. The Greens are preparing to elect a new leader after Larissa Waters stepped down from the role. Senator Waters says she's made the decision to focus on her health, having battled chronic kidney disease for some time. Contenders to replace her include the current Deputy Maureen Faruqi, Sarah Hanson-Young, Nick McKim and Dape Chubridge. Also making news, an 18-year-old man is due in court accused of using a drone for surveillance as part of a murder plot in Sydney's southwest. In finance, the Dow Jones closed down 347 points, the Nasdaq down 248 at the close, one Australian dollar buying 70.1 US cents.
3: There's one nursery on the coast that makes gardening affordable. Narara Valley Nursery.
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5: Injured Knights halfback Dylan Brown believes his replacement Sandon Smith is finally getting the credit he deserves. The former Rooster has stepped up since inheriting Brown's number 7 jersey mid-season. Brown has told Sports Today Smith has been Newcastle's unsung hero during their march to the grand final.
6: I feel like there's definitely been some great things this year that Sandon's done. People have sort of just, you know, stripped it on the carpet, but he's been playing awesome. I feel like he's been the glue to this team, especially with all these injuries, and I'm just so happy for him at the moment.
5: Penrith halfback Nathan Cleary has been named the Rugby League Players Association's Players Champion for 2026. John Longmire has departed the Sydney Swans after 24 years at the AFL club. He's joining Essendon as the Bombers' General Manager of AFL Performance. And Nathan Ellis and Joel Davies have been ruled out of Australia's third one-dayer in South Africa. That's sport. I'm Mike Pearsall.
0: 26 to 8, that's news and sport.
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8: Good morning. I'm Yvonne Rose. A person was taken to hospital after a motorcycle crash at Charm Haven yesterday afternoon. Emergency services were called to the Pacific Highway near Lake Haven Drive at about 3:08 p.m. Traffic was affected in all directions while emergency crews worked at the scene. Boaters across New South Wales are being urged to put safety first as the 2026-27 boating season gets underway on the 1st of October, with Marine Rescue New South Wales warning that basic precautions could prevent a day on the water from becoming an emergency. Here's Commissioner Andrews.
9: So we don't want complacency to turn what could be one of the best days of your life out on the water to one of the worst days or possibly the last day of your life. We want to make sure that you service your vessels, that you ensure that you have the appropriate safety equipment on board, that you check your batteries, that all of your passengers are wearing a life jacket. Very important. A life jacket can only save your life if you're actually wearing it. And we also encourage you to log on with Marine Rescue New South Wales.
8: During the last boating season, volunteers across the Hunter Central Coast region carried out 950 search and rescue missions, including 220 emergency responses, safely returning 1,880 people to shore. Two young Central Coast artists recently had the opportunity to perform alongside composer and Yidaki player William Barton and an extraordinary group of musicians, artists and elders. Kanoa and Lyra Cassie Fernandez performed as part of the Library of New South Wales 200-year anniversary celebration at the State Library of New South Wales, having initially met in July when Barton visited Gosford Regional Library. In sport, a local high-performance athlete program across Brisbane Water Public Schools is giving young athletes new opportunities to developing their sporting potential. The Future Academy brings together five primary schools and two Brisbane Water Secondary College campuses, creating a pathway for talented athletes within their local school community. Students have trained with high-performance coaches and athletes, including NRL star Nico Hines, while also visiting specialist facilities at the University of Newcastle. The program focuses on sport, well-being, leadership and personal development. This has been Coast FM Local News in association with Coast Community News.
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11: Fine and partly cloudy, says the Bureau today, with light east to northeasterly winds, and looking ahead, fine and sunny tomorrow and again on Thursday. 22 degrees our expected top today. Currently 14 at East Gosford, 14 at Blue Haven, and at Norrible this morning it's sitting on 15 degrees at 23 to 8 at Coast FM.
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0: The Big Breakfast Classic Hits, Coast FM 963, Jimmy Barnes and the Boys of Cold Chisel, Cheap Wine. It is 19 to 8 with Greg Wilmot. Morning to you on this Tuesday morning. Column 8 of the City Morning Herald today tells us of the many communities complaining about the old Bogong Moss. Certainly seeing a lot of posts about those on Facebook too. And they make their way south, or they're making their way south to the Alpine regions over summer. Dave mentioned this in our local news yesterday too. One reader in column 8 today saying, leave them alone and let bogongs be bogongs. And experts say they'll be gone in a couple of days.
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0: I've heard that before. It's people opening their wallets. That's what it is. Sydney Trains advise the trains are running on or near to time. On the roads, no major accidents or breakdowns to report. We've got a steady run on the motorway this morning, looking pretty good. North towards Newcastle and southbound towards Sydney. Local roads going all right too. Spot any problems, call me here at Coast FM. Number to call, 4322 0072. And I'll check it again shortly after 8 on the Big Breakfast. 18 to 8 now.

0: Sam and Dave on The Big Breakfast, Coast FM 963. Hold on, I'm coming at 16 to 8 with Greg Wilmot. Morning to you. From the Community File, the Central Coast Steam Model Cooperative runs mini trains on its site at Showground Road. Now, this is at Narara, just off Mans Road. And they do it the first Saturday of every month as well, from 11 a.m. until 4 p.m. weather permitting, that is. And all being well, it's on again this coming Saturday. Now, to ride the mini trains, you must be wearing closed-in shoes. 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
1: 13 to 8 here at Coast FM, Tuesday morning, September 29, as we open the birthday book today and say happy birthday to Ben Fletcher at Wyoming, born on this day. Ben, happy birthday to you. Have a great day today. And many happy returns going out to Harper Fullwood at Tumbiumbi, celebrating a birthday. Good on you, Harper. Hope it's a good day for you today too. Celebrating birthdays, as far as celebrities are concerned, is Australian actor and comedian Mark Mitchell. He is 72 today. Remember him playing Con the Fruiterer in the TV series The Comedy Company back in the 1980s, born in Sydney on this day in 1954. Jenny Morris, the New Zealand-born Australian singer, she is 70 today, born in New Zealand on this day back in 1956. Lord Sebastian Coe, the English athlete and politician, is 70 today, born in England on this day in 1956. Also celebrating a birthday is Australian politician Julia Gillard. She was born in Wales on this day back in 1961. She is 65 today, served as the 27th Prime Minister of Australia. Michelle Payne, the Australian jockey, 41 today, born in Ballarat on this day back in 1985. Best remembered, of course, for winning the Melbourne Cup back in 2015, riding Prince of Penzance. And that movie, Ride Like a Girl, was based on Michelle too. And also blowing out the candles today is a guy called Peter Couples, the Australian singer born in Victoria on this day in 1953. He is 73 today and had a hit with this one. Well, his band had a hit with this one. A World of Make-Believe. Happy birthday to Peter Couples and all those celebrating a birthday on this Tuesday morning, September 29.

Stylus on the Big Breakfast, Coast FM 963 and World of Make Believe. Peter Couples celebrating a birthday today. It is 8 to 8 with Greg Wilmer, fine and partly cloudy, one says. The Bureau today, light eastern, northeasterly winds. And the next couple of days are looking pretty good too. Fine and sunny tomorrow and again on Thursday. 22 our top today, 14 currently outside our Gosford studios.

Thomas Dolby on The Big Breakfast, Coast FM 963. She blinded me with science. It is 4 to 8 with Greg Wilmot. We've got the news coming up shortly at 8 o'clock. Josh Bryant has that for us, and coming up in the news at 8 o'clock, services to be held today for National Police Remembrance Day. Get the update on that in our news. At the side of 8, I'll check the trains and traffic. I'll check the fuel prices for you too. If you're filling up the car today, we'll see where the cheapest fuel is around the Central Coast. And, of course, more great classic hits to start your day too. This Tuesday morning, 29th day of September, into the school holidays. Bit of a dull old day outside. I can see some patches of blue sky though, looking out the studio window. But lots of cloud out there this morning. That's the story of the day. Getting us into news, the Turtles will take us there. This one called Happy Together. Here at Coast FM. Good morning.

0: rate this afternoon, which would make it the fourth increase this year. Jim Chalmers has told Today spending is down on where it was when they took office, but you also can't ignore the effects of the conflict with Iran.
1: It is just a fact. It's not an opinion. It's just a fact that we have an inflation challenge in our economy. It is made much worse by developments in the Middle East.
0: Firefighters have now contained a blaze inside a furniture showroom in Sydney's southwest. 20 people were evacuated from surrounding buildings as a result of the fire at Lakemba. Canterbury Road shut in both directions between Dennis and Haldon Streets. A man is due in court accused of using a drone for surveillance as part of a murder plot in southwestern Sydney. The 18-year-old has been charged with conspiring to murder, a drone-related offence and other charges. A 28-year-old woman and a 19-year-old man remain before the courts over the alleged incident. The UK Defence Secretary says a decision to bail five men arrested near a Royal Air Force base is an operational decision by police. Counter-terror police are leading the investigation into the men who were arrested on suspicion of explosives and terrorist offences, speaking after an emergency response meeting where Streeting says they're under stringent bail conditions.
2: Of course, decisions around bail are operational decisions that are taken by the police and, where appropriate, the Crown Prosecution Service too. Those investigations remain live.
0: Ceremonies are being held across Australia to mark National Police Remembrance Day. The New South Wales Premier, Governor, Police Minister and Police Commissioner will all attend a service at the Wall of Remembrance in the Domain. Greens leader Larissa Waters has stepped down from the role due to a chronic kidney condition. The senator will take a leave of absence to focus on her health before later returning to her role in the Senate. The Greens will hold a secret ballot in the coming days to decide on their new leader. And researchers believe increased rainfall and a warmer winter have driven the influx of bogong moths across parts of New South Wales. The endangered species is making annual pilgrimage to the Snowy Mountains. Ecologist Natalie Sanderson's told James Willis they're important insects.
3: Really important pollinators. They're a vital food source for the pygmy possums. So we do need these moths.
0: In finance, the Dow Jones closed down 347 points, the Nasdaq down 248 at close, one Aussie dollar buying 70.1 US cents.
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7: Newcastle legend Andrew Johns is predicting one of the greatest grand finals in history on Sunday. The decider has been declared a sellout, with tens of thousands of Novocastrians expected to journey down the M1. The Eighth Immortal is told Today the Knights will be buoyed by the atmosphere in the Hunter.
8: Everyone's out. People paint their houses red and blue. It just means so much to the people up there, and the players will respond on Sunday. Don't miss it. This is going to be one of the greatest grand final days you'll ever see.
7: Broncos NRLW star Tamika Upton has been named the Players Association's champion for the second year in a row. The Brisbane skipper will be looking for a sixth premiership on Sunday against the Roosters. And in AFL, Geelong defender Jake Colajasny is reportedly expected to be medically retired due to his concussion history. That's sport. I'm Mike Pearsall.
0: It's 8:04. That's the latest news and sport.
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13: A fine and partly cloudy day today, says the Bureau, with light east and northeasterly winds, and looking ahead, fine and sunny tomorrow and again on Thursday. 22 degrees out top today. Got a high tide coming up on Brisbane Water around Coolawong this morning at 14 minutes to midday, with a low tide this afternoon or into this evening at 27 minutes past 6. On our way to 22, it's currently 14 at Bensville, 17 at Bushells Ridge, and at McMaster's Beach, it's sitting on 16 degrees at 8:05 at Coast FM.
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0: The Big Breakfast Classic Hits, Coast FM 963. It's Lionel Richie and Truly, and M in there as well. Little pop music this morning at 12 past 8 with Greg Wilmot. Morning to the 8 o'clockers on this Tuesday morning, 29th day of September. Don't forget this Saturday, October 3, Oktoberfest comes to Pearl Beach. Now it's happening from 5pm until 8pm. The venue is the Pearl Beach Community Hall. You'll find that on Diamond Road at Pearl Beach. Featuring Bavarian festivities, also a pretzel tossing competition, a stein holding competition too to take part in, along with live music, traditional dancing, German beer, and those gourmet sausages to indulge in as well. All roads leading to Pearl Beach on Saturday night between 5 and 8 for the Oktoberfest there at the Community Hall.
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0: 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Unleaded 95, $2.41.5 the Metro at Wyong. 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But the cheapest fuel today, checking those prices on Petrol Spy just before news at 8 this morning, E10 at $2.28.5 at the Metro Service Station at Berkeley Vale. 14 past 8.
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0: Sydney Trains advise trains are running on or near to time this morning on the roads. No breakdowns to report, a steady run on the motorway. We do have an accident though. A motorcycle and a car have come together at Tumbiumbi. Now this is on Tumbi Road near Hansons Road. Southbound traffic is affected here. Emergency services are in attendance and expect delays. That's Tumbi Road and Hansons Road there at Tumbiumbi. Don't forget those double demerits from Friday across the long weekend. And if you do spot any problems out there, call me here at Coast FM 43220072. 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

0: Manfred Mann on the Big Breakfast, a bit of music mix, Coast FM 963, the Mighty Quinn at 17 after 8 with Greg Wilmot Tuesday morning. Congratulations going out to Steve Hatton of Carryong, who was the lucky winner last Friday morning, picking up the $1,000 gift certificate for the team at Outdoor Elegance at Erina. And once again, a big thank you to all that entered that competition. And next Tuesday, we'll have a new competition to announce, a new competition kicking off next Tuesday after the long weekend, and a new monthly music feature for you too. I'll launch that next Tuesday on The Big Breakfast here at Coast FM, 18 past 8.
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1: 20 past 8, we kicked it off Friday night at 6 o'clock. Looking forward to that right over the long weekend. There's Kate Sobrano now on the Bedroom Eyes of the Big Breakfast.

Kate Sobrano, all part of the classic hits right here on your community radio station, Coast FM 963. And those bedroom eyes at 24 after 8 with Greg Wilbert. Now, the long weekend coming up this weekend, and something happening this weekend too. The Rotary Club of Gosford present their two-day long weekend antique sale. Now, this is happening Saturday and again on Sunday between 9 a.m. and 2 p.m. And the venue is the Scout Hall at Point Clare over there near Fagan Park in Jira Avenue, with antiques, vintage treasures, also rustic pieces, collectibles, unusual finds, and some bargains too. If you're into your antiques and love having a look at some of those treasures, might be worth getting over there to the Scout Hall at Fagan Park Saturday or Sunday, with the Rotary Club of Gosford presenting their long weekend antique sale.

25 past 8 here at Coast FM. In fact, it's 25 past 8 everywhere, isn't it, around the Central Coast? We've got the news coming up shortly at 8:30. Our national news, Josh Bryant has that for us. Interest rates expected to rise when the Reserve Bank meets this afternoon. And coming up in sport, John Longmire departing the Sydney Swans. Been at the Swans for many, many years. Couple of stories coming up at 8:30. Dave Abrahams has Coast FM local news coming our way after our national news. Councillors to vote tonight for a new mayor. Get the update on that in the news with David after 8:30. And coming up in the final half hour of the Big Breakfast this morning, Sherilyn Darcy will join us with Gardening Today. And we'll check the traffic for you as well. Don't forget, we've got that accident there, Tumby Road and Hanson's Road at Tumby Umby, with that car and bike coming to grief shortly after 8 this morning. Get an update on that. And our handy hint for the day, that is on the radio for you too. Getting us into news, Credence, a little midnight special here at Coast FM.

0: It's 8:30. Good morning. I'm Josh Bryant. A young constable who died in a car crash has been added to the police wall of remembrance as the state pauses to honour its fallen officers. Jefferson Shaw reports from The Domain.
1: 20-year-old Mia Lay died as a passenger in a police car responding to an urgent incident when it crashed at Redfern in Sydney's inner south last Friday. Constable Lay's name will be the 286th etched onto the police wall of remembrance and will be later honoured with a full police funeral. Police Minister Yasmin Catley says today is a solemn reminder of the dangers police face to keep us safe.
2: Police put themselves in harm's way every day.
1: She'll join the Premier and Police Commissioner at the Wall of Remembrance to pay respects to the officers who died over the last 12 months. Jefferson Shaw, The Domain.
0: Fire crews expect a blaze inside a furniture store in Sydney's west to continue burning for some time. About 25 fire trucks are on the scene as firefighters work to bring the blaze under control at Lakemba. Canterbury Roads closed in both directions between Dennis and Haldon Streets. Acting Superintendent Peter Murray says one firefighter has been treated for minor injuries.
3: There's been no reports of any injuries to members of the public, although one firefighter suffered minor burns and was conveyed to hospital. That firefighter has since been released from hospital.
0: The federal government argues Australia is not immune from global inflation as mortgage holders brace for interest rates to hit a 15-year high. The Reserve Bank is widely tipped to increase rates when it delivers its decision this afternoon. Businessman Mark Burris has told James Willis the government needs to get its own spending under control and not just blame overseas factors.
4: It's not just because of the Middle East, mate. You know, there's been a lot of commentary around this government's spending and this government's spending habit, not just by, you know, commentators like me or various other places, but the International Monetary Fund.
0: Tech giants OpenAI and Anthropic have been called to appear before a hearing into the Medicare data breach. The Senate will probe the incident, which saw an OpenAI agent access several government websites. Neither company has committed to making an appearance at this stage. Property developer Goodman has scrapped its plans to build a data centre on Sydney's North Shore. The $1.2 billion structure would have been about 16 metres away from some homes. Also making news, the Greens will this week need to elect a new leader after Larissa Waters stepped down from her role due to a health issue. And a study has found that people who care for their grandchildren have a lower risk of dementia. In finance, the Dow Jones closed down 347 points, the Nasdaq down 248. One Australian dollar currently buying 70.1 US cents.
5: There's one nursery on the coast that makes gardening affordable. Narara Valley Nursery.
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7: Roosters veteran Daly Cherry Evans is hoping to bookend his NRL career with premierships. DCE won a comp with Manly in his debut season in 2011, but hasn't lifted the Proven Summons Trophy since. The 37-year-old will get his chance on Sunday night against Newcastle before joining English club Hull FC.
8: Obviously still here playing, still trying to chase that premiership glory, yeah. Yeah, patience has always been something I've been blessed with, so was more than happy to wait. Yeah, it's fantastic that the opportunity's here again.
7: Lani Pallister has again given herself another mammoth schedule for the Australian Short Course Swimming Championships starting this morning at Olympic Park. She'll compete in the 100, 200, 400, 800 and 1500 metre freestyle events. And Nathan Ellis and Joel Davies have been ruled out of Australia's third one-dayer in South Africa with injury. That's sport. I'm Mike Pearsall.
0: 26 to 9, that's news and sport.
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10: Good morning, I'm David Abrahams. Councillors will vote amongst themselves for a new mayor at the beginning of tonight's council meeting as sitting Mayor Laurie McKenna steps down after 2 years in the role. As of this morning, Liberal councillor John McNamara is the only official nomination for the role, though it is expected that more nominations will emerge during the course of the day. After the vote, the new mayor will assume their role in chairing the council's monthly meeting. The Waratah Super Battery at the former Munmura Power Station site is now fully operational. The battery can deliver 850 megawatts of power and store 1,680 megawatt hours, enough to power up to 340,000 homes. The operator says it will act as a giant shock absorber for the electricity grid during disruptions caused by bushfires, fallen trees and lightning strikes. Approximately 1,000 people were involved in the design, construction and maintenance of the super battery, including 170 workers at the Munmorah site. Minister for the Central Coast and member for Wyong, David Harris, said the region had a proud history of powering New South Wales. In other news, people of all abilities are invited to the Enables Summer Beach Party at Gosford's Funhouse Factory in November. The all-inclusive event provides a safe and welcoming place for people with disabilities to dance, meet others and enjoy themselves. The party will run from 6pm to 9:30pm with free entry. In sport, the Central Coast Junior Motorcycle Club will host the 2026 Australian Junior Track Championships this weekend at its home ground, Allen Park at Somersby. The local club says it's a major event on the national motorcycling calendar and will use the opportunity to promote the Central Coast as a whole. Forward entries report a strong showing from interstate and country areas, with organisers expecting over 100 competitors aged up to 16 years old competing in a total of 120 races staged over both Saturday and Sunday. This has been Coast FM Local News in association with Coast Community News.
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12: Fine and partly cloudy, says the Bureau today. Light east to northeasterly winds, and looking ahead, fine and sunny tomorrow and again on Thursday. 22 degrees, our expected top today. Currently 17 at Pickett's Valley, 16 at Hardy's Bay, and at Glenning Valley this morning it's sitting on 18 at 23 to 9.
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0: 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Words are not enough. It is 19-9 with Greg Wilmot. They're all the latest leading up to Sunday's grand final in the Daily Telegraph today. And certainly one for Roosters fans today too, with a team pin-up in the paper. I guess the Knights one will be in there tomorrow. But for Roosters fans, probably one worth grabbing today and catching all the latest action. As Andrew John said in an earlier news bulletin this morning, it's going to be a great game. I think he's right. This will be a beauty on Sunday night.
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0: Two good teams in there too. Sydney Trains advise the trains are running on or near to time. They're on the roads. No breakdowns to report. A steady run on the motorway this morning. There is an accident, that earlier accident there at Tumbiumbi. A motorcycle and a car coming together near Hansen's Road and Tumby Road. Southbound traffic still a little slow in that area. Expect delays. The toll rescue helicopter was deployed to airlift an injured person landing at an athletic field in Killarney Vale. Don't forget those double demerits this coming Friday too. They continue over the long weekend. And if you do spot any problems out there, call me here at Coast FM. Number to call 4322 0072, and we'll keep you posted with trains and traffic right across the day here at Coast FM. 18-9.

0: Bit of Cher on the Big Breakfast, Coast FM 963 in Believe. Yes, we all do. It is 14 to 9 with Greg Wilmot. Now, coming up this Sunday, the Erimba markets are back once again, 9 till 2. You'll find them on Burns Road to the Erimba. Browse the stalls, grab something delicious, and discover something new as well. And by doing so, you're supporting local businesses and makers too. Worth checking out. Good way to spend a Sunday morning into an early Sunday afternoon. The Erimba markets, check them out and be home well in time for the grand final on Sunday night. Time to go gardening now with Gardening Today. Here's Cheryl and Darcy.
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0: It's 11 to 9 here at Coast FM and it's time for our handy hint of the day. Now, a gardening one for you this morning and some help for your plants as well. Simply plant some garlic cloves around your roses and fruit trees to prevent black spot and other leaf diseases. You'll need plenty of it, but I've got to tell you, it certainly looks good under the trees and bushes when established. A little bit of garlic. Another handy hint for you around the same time in the Big Breakfast tomorrow morning here at Coast FM.

The Big Breakfast Classic Hits, Coast FM 963, Chrissy Amplett and the Divinals, a little science fiction this morning. It is 7 to 9 with Greg Wilmot. Good morning. 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

0: The Big Breakfast right here at Classic Hits, Coast FM 963. It's Pink and Who Knew at 3 to 9 with Greg Wilmot. A cloudy one outside, rather dull this morning. I can see some patches of blue sky out there. Fine and partly cloudy, that's the story today with light eastern northeasterly winds. And looking ahead, well, it's going to get better as the week progresses there. Looking pretty good tomorrow and Thursday, fine and sunny. They're saying a bit more rain, though, come the weekend. Not a lot of rain, but a few showers about. But next couple of days, looking pretty good. 22 degrees our expected top today. Currently around our studios here at Gosford, sitting on 16 degrees.
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0: Coming up to the news, our national news at 9 o'clock and some of the stories coming up. Well, the Reserve Bank to hand out its decision on the cash rate today. And we're hearing interest rates expected to rise too when they do meet later on this afternoon. Also, it's National Police Remembrance Day. Some services happening around today. And the Greens to elect a new leader this week. Some of the stories making news in our news at 9. Lance Godwin on your radio after 9 this morning. Lance has more great classic hits coming your way. Got that local news at 9:30 too. Stick around. Enjoy the rest of your day. Look forward to your company tomorrow. Happy Tuesday. Getting us into news. Well, here's JJ Cale. This one after midnight, taking us to the news at 9 at Coast FM.

of Good Morning, I'm Josh Bryant. Additional firefighters have now been deployed to tackle a blaze burning in a furniture store in Sydney's southwest. 25 fire trucks are on the scene at Lakemba, which has the fire has shut.

0: Remain in Sydney to honour the state's fallen police officers. The name of Constable Mia Lay has been added to the police wall of remembrance. The 20-year-old died when the patrol car she was a passenger in crashed into a tree at Redfern on Friday. Police Minister Yasmin Catley says it's important to recognise the sacrifice made by all officers.
1: Police put themselves in harm's way every day to keep us safe. And today it's a solemn reminder of the risks that they face in doing so.
0: The Reserve Bank is widely expected to lift interest rates for a fourth time this year as inflation remains stubbornly high. The official cash rate is tipped to rise to a 15-year high of 4.6%. Monthly mortgage repayments would increase by about $100 for the average $750,000 home loan. A Senate hearing has been scheduled for this week to look into the breach of several Australian government services by an AI agent. Representatives from OpenAI and fellow tech giant Anthropic haven't committed to a hearing on Thursday. Both companies will send representatives to the Joint Select Committee on AI to be held in Sydney next week. A property developer has walked away from plans to build a data centre on Sydney's North Shore. Goodman has withdrawn the development application for the $1.2 billion structure. Rugby league fans looking to secure a ticket to Sunday's grand final are being encouraged to make sure they're getting the real deal. Tickets to the Roosters Knights decider have sold out. The NRL says the only way to get a seat is to use an official resale platform. Fair Trading Commissioner Natasha Mann says scalpers will be trying to take advantage of the situation but will face harsh penalties.
2: There's very high penalties for breaching these laws. The penalties can be up to $110,000 for corporations and $22,000 for individuals.
0: In finance, the Dow Jones closed down 347 points, the Nasdaq down 248, one Aussie dollar buying 70.1 US cents.
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6: Newcastle halfback Sandon Smith is preparing to take on his former club in Sunday's NRL Grand Final. Smith departed the Roosters last year in search of an opportunity to start in the halves. He's told today it's a full circle moment.
7: It's sort of funny how it's all panned out. It'll be a really good challenge to go up against them on Sunday. I can't wait. You know, I've still got a few guys over there that I sometimes keep in contact with. So it's going to be a massive challenge for us. But yeah, we're really excited.
6: Injured paceman Kahiso Rabada has been named in the Proteas 18-man squad for Australia's test tour of South Africa. Their star bowler has been sidelined with a hamstring injury. The Australian short course swimming championships begin next hour at Sydney Olympic Park, and France has defeated Belgium 1-0 in the UEFA Nations League. Italy has defeated Turkey 4-1. Sweden beat Poland 3-1. That's sport. I'm Mike Pearsall.
0: 9:04, that's the latest news and sport.
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13: 3-day weather on this 29th day of September, and partly cloudy today, light winds, and they'll be tending northeasterly. We're heading to a forecast maximum of 21, probably a bit warmer in some suburbs. Now, tomorrow, Wednesday, sunny with northeasterly winds, 10 to 15 knots, and that'll come up in the middle of the day. Temperature range 8 to 26, quite a big range tomorrow, isn't it? Overnight low of 8 and then up to 26. And for Thursday, plenty of sunshine, northwesterly winds, 10 to 15 knots, tending more northeasterly in the afternoon, 12 to 30 degrees on Thursday. Now, if you're lucky enough to be out on the water today, Terrigal's got a high tide at 20 minutes to 10 this morning, and Coolawong's got a high at 11:45 a.m. Okay, currently around the coast, I looked up three suburbs, Berkeley Vale, Point Clair and Carryong, and they're all on 18 degrees.
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Chris Rea there, Fool If You Think It's Over, and getting us underway, Alison Moyet with Invisible. It is coming up to a quarter past nine. You've got Lance Godwin through till 12 today, bringing you the classic hits. Very pleased to have your company this morning, I've got to say, and a bit overcast out there, still a little bit chilly, but hey, just stay at home and listen to some great music, like this one from Dusty Springfield. It's like me, I only want to be with you.

0: Sharon O'Neill, losing you here at Coast FM 963. After the break, we've got Van Morrison and the Cornelius Brothers. Nick
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0: Cornelius Brothers and Sister Rose. It's too late to turn back now. Okay, well, we're coming up to the local with David Abrahams. After that, we'll be going with some music. Billy Joel, Eric Carmen and Crowded House.
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3: Good morning, I'm David Abrahams. Tumby Road is slowly clearing following a motorcycle and car crash near Hanson's Road at Tumbiumby earlier this morning. Emergency services attended the scene with traffic heavy in both directions during the response. New South Wales Ambulance transported a patient to Killarney Vale Athletics Field, where the toll rescue helicopter landed shortly before 9 a.m. before departing for John Hunter Hospital. Central Coast Councillor Doug Eaton is calling for urgent action to stop illegal camping across the region. The Chair of Council's Environment and Planning Committee says the practice is becoming increasingly common on beaches and in popular recreation areas. Councillor Eaton says the Lakes Beach, for example, is a growing hotspot, with around 8 campers currently at the site, and has urged council staff to strengthen enforcement. Councillor Eaton will bring up the issue at tonight's council meeting. The Spirited Paddle Out will return to Terrigal Haven on Saturday in a week's time. Now in its third year, the event will bring together ocean lovers, young people, families and their communities through a shared connection to the ocean and nature. The Spirited founder and lifelong Central Coast surfer Sam Hilton said they work with young people aged 12 to 25, including those impacted by family and domestic violence, disability, disadvantage and other circumstances that can affect their well-being. In sport, junior tennis is thriving at Woi Woi Tennis Club, with record enrolments in Coastline's Tennis Academy's Pathways Cup, prompting the popular competition to expand. The program is the only competition of its kind on the Central Coast, providing young players with a fun and supportive introduction to match play while helping them develop confidence, skills and a love of competitive tennis. This has been Coast FM Local News in association with Coast Community News, your trusted local news source.
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0: Partly cloudy today, light winds tending northeasterly. We're heading towards 21 degrees. Tomorrow, plenty of sunshine with nor'easters, 8 to 26, quite a temperature range. And for Thursday, sunny northwesterly winds turning more northeasterly, 12 to 30 degrees. So those nor'westers will bring in a bit of warmer desert air. And currently, just outside our station, it is 18. What a
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0: Crowded House, It's Only Natural. Making up the triple play, we had Eric Carmen, All By Myself, and Billy Joel's A Matter of Trust. Now, let me tell you, the Rotary Club of Gosford are holding an antique vintage retro Australiana charity sale, being held at Fagans Park, Point Clare, on Saturday and Sunday of the long weekend, October 3 and 4, between 9 and 2. There'll be a local sausage sizzle while you browse, and all proceeds go to local charities. 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

Supertramp and Bloody Well Right. And before that, Matchbox with Rockabilly Rebel. All right, a couple of upbeat numbers there. Let's slow it down a little bit with the King. And here he is with Bridge Over Troubled Water along with the Royal Philharmonic.

10 o'clock. Good morning, I'm Josh Bryant. Nearby residents are being warned to be on alert for smoke billowing from a building fire in Sydney southwest. The flames underneath a Lakemba furniture store spread into mattresses, making conditions more challenging for firefighters. One firefighter suffered minor injuries tackling the blaze. Canterbury Road remains closed, with dozens of firefighters still on the scene. Mortgage holders are bracing for another rate rise today, with some economists predicting another 3 by May next year. The RBA is largely tipped to hike the official cash rate to 4.6%, its highest level since 2011. Monthly mortgage repayments would increase by about $100 on the average $750,000 home loan. Economist